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2: Hello? Hello?
3: Hello.
2: Yeah, good morning. Boko. Lower radio set, no why? Lower radio set, no. Patroma, when you bring the sum, why? Because on Yampes will shout for Usumunamu. But all a me who, why?
3: Your
2: monk will be passing us by because your chap me who? Aye, the brass, no. Yeah, hello?
3: Hello?
2: Yes, good evening. Penny, I was so more in the bring the bomb pipe, I'm so more stroke.
3: Hello?
2: If I told you. Patro ma wani bring up on paper am person mouth stroke meet you I don't patro make asa e dey now friend
3: hello
2: mi patro bi wala ni so meet you me see e was say ma wani bring up on paper am person mouth stroke
3: okay
2: ha patro dey now friend me you batch off refi hi amako batch off se oba no ni unjen me batch off ade bi e yo ba ni ade bi ya ba ko betimi da bremo chano pana ma ya no di akobak me batch off obetimi afa ade bi e ya oba na de ai obi obi sa di akobak na ade bi ya obenya bi ya me be ya de ma no wa sa di akobak I mean, shrow. Hello?
3: Hello?
2: Yes, good evening. Good morning. Yeah, I'm Pacho. 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Okay. 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

0: Oma wenim gwasida. 0540 422-133. 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We need Bishop Powell. Hello. 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Near Bonkomo. 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Yeah, hello. 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
1: amo asapo na ba e
0: oh, okay. 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Say, anka obe to me about channel pa, di chem su anka, me buwaw.
1: Nah.
0: O channel pa, me wo di chem su. Dan well, me to is church ni hui ura wana. 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Hello?
1: Hello?
0: Yeah. Good evening, Opani. The bomb pama was used to him in 2 years when I am to Yamia Hunting. Before Fred Juma Eddie Brow, I was used to him. Amen. Patrol or channel for my new wife, I practice a barco, but I'm finding out. Barco, Oba Power. Why are you afraid of Kweku Enchi? You're from Kweku Enchi? Okay. It's one Kasasu Asu now the Enoch. Jesus Christ. In common, we'll pay them for practice and brano. Who you're the fool? Who you're skinny? Or child of a brandy chemsu? Me, your counsel can be class 6, number 4, 2, pepepe, me, quakra. Because we program work, right? Measure with him. 0540-422-133. Ube to me, Fred. 0540-422-133. Ube to me, Fred. Ube to me, Fred. 0540-422-133. Ube to me, Fred. Hello? Hey, hello. Good morning, sir. But what did he say? Tech. I'm going to meet you.
1: I'm going to meet you.
0: Nyama nko yi openi. 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Me see ye pon pa frame. Yeah, hello. Morning. Oh yeah, day. What did Ghana say? A crab in a do sicker saddle. One a friend, Ajua. One a friend, gifty. 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And an poma. A wowdy. 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A dear be about some man, not a minute. Ochanopa mayinsia ewo di chemso wate bra di chemso unim di chemso
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0: 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Or tell me why. 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Yeah. 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What do you say? Where did he? I obusu ni. Okay. 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
1: Ok.
0: 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Yeah, good morning. 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Patrick to say. No, yes. Patrick, you are radio set. Come on, I am there. Patrick, meet you. What took our brooch? One in another quabbrooch, you know. Okay. Okay. None of you know what Ghana with you. Madam, Pacho, where are you? Tech. Pacho, ni my dear. I'm going to go to the bush. Because a man who knows your penny. And I make sure say a mass of America. Obasa and your mamma. And I number two. I don't know. But me to say Obi Fro say, ya.
1: Mamma dear.
0: Chai. The only susum is say, and yakwa. Dear B. And a dear also a woofie. And never manifie. Obi wo fi ba cho o chano pa bra so bra bra di chemso why ma min ka ofo so min pese me ka ofo so os me ka ofo so aso ye unda na dwen obi wo ni pa ko na o ye be sho ba cho obi ba di chemso plaza why it will be plaza pa friend number way. Why? Hello?
2: Hello, what's up? What's up, bro?
0: Yeah, I'll put it to say.
2: Morning. I think you got to my best,
0: Yo. My bomb pire, I will use you, Dimu. My bomb pire, I saw you, Uncle Possum, to me, and your Juma, Bravo. In the name of Jesus Christ. Amen. But you'll be so I send you. But you'll be so. When you scatter?
2: And yes, sir.
0: Oh, the lotto, then yes, sir.
2: What's that?
0: A yellow to no in yes, can I jack for another day?
2: Ah, let's see.
0: Lotto Sika. A running a make a chem so over. But you're only off refing.
2: If you are so much.
0: But you're a chirpa, but I mean, so I did. What you say? Oh, na bi ayi ni wo chira wona yam na opaso ka bi biba tonto minka. O cha no pa mi odi chemso. That well Methodist church no. Ni chenya wa. Wati, ana plaza di chemso plaza. 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Eti uni odi anya I say truck car be crash. But is am for ka say eja. Ena ye tete mu. Me wi e bacho was bi ka obetimi aka.
2: Maybe
0: a cheap
2: taxi.
0: Mm-hmm. Okay. But your channel part, what is the taxi number? My idea about who bought one year? Your
2: chap, dear.
0: Your point for me. Would you have point for me? Can why? I'm afraid to get me a wow.
2: Papa.
0: Okay. And that's 0540 422 133. We are see. Hey! We're waiting on my fear crab and we see your dick chemso. Your dick chemso. Dick chemso plaza. And that's the damn well Methodist Church. Nchewa, etudi, udu di chemswa. And that's udu plaza hona. Bisobia sope Methodist Church. Onye duwa pa frame. Hello? What I meet you? Good morning, to say. Boko omi huye. Pacho, ma weni bi ne breki u wati. My name is break you because me who say I don't know, but I say pen red pen be a red. And I throw Mary Asidu a diago pen in
1: home.
0: I throw Mary and Asidu and then diago pen in home. Pastor, me tell anything now, friend. Who's referring? Scow fee, no acope. Why? To make your wedding. Hello? We did the Bishop Powell. Hello?
2: Good morning, sir.
0: Boko, Yamini Hini, Pacho. Okay, Pacho, me too. It's a good day, why so if you feel why?
2: No.
0: I will feel that else. And you quite, I will feel.
2: Oh,
0: Papa Channel, Papa Brandon, and trust me, Monk, when I'm in church, I'll never be this.
2: Okay.
0: Why? Nobody chums. Down well, and I'll put only more punch or channel, Papa. Met my 6 o'clock, met me about why. Yamishina 0540422133. Medidi Bishop Powell. Bishop Powell, Bishop Powell, Bishop Powell. I saw the Shiloh Embassy. So this Shiloh Embassy be a wakra be a yasole no. Bishop Powell be fi akra. Maba me wia me sanko akra. Ochan, area. To me transfer council 6 a.m. Nama po 2 p.m. sharp. Me because me papa me call back to Accra. 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E ye counseling. 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Hello?
3: Hello?
0: Good morning.
3: I'm back up. I'm in school, but I'm in the team and I'm in the
0: media. What are you doing? O di dia. O fe fe.
3: Kumasi.
0: Where di ai? O how many years? 0540-422-133. I can't make a crana map on my fear. But the image I say, oh yes, yeah. Old Jenny Papa Pahu, old June, that would be called Fasa Mabachel. Hello? Good morning, sir. Pajomi Tio. Wabla Bonko ye. Okay. Pacho, your point, Ofrefi. Okay. 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I come just a few minutes, be me poor friend, why? I love my way, 0540-422-133. 0540-422-133. 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Amen. Yesu ye wo di chem so. Ye wo di chem so. Di chem so na ye wo. O de odu di chem so pa. Be so bia se o hwe. Down well. Methodist Church. And I said, Mr. Plaza Junction. See what Plaza Junction. The friend of my way. O friend of my way, pa. The more direction of my pa. It is 0540-422-133. 0540-422-133. nyame wo ho me se nyame owo ho yeah hello yes good evening sir
4: evening sir
0: pacho me tio
4: pacho from David
0: me pacho me ka se me chira o me ti me ka
4: pacho
0: Mr. David Mr. David me ho se bibia tu woni bibia tu
4: acha denje
0: obi akodi boni e ma yidi boni no e toawo woni atonso
4: acha denje
0: woni bibia friend atonso Mr. David
2: shit it working
0: hello 0540422133 ubetumi afre 0540422133 hello yes ma o ma me yero papa fawo bro chira no pawai 0540 422 133 Ochan pa mi wo di chemso mi di Bishop Powell di chemso udu di chemso a mi so bia se open down well hello good morning yo era ni me bon pa ma brante wo yeshudi mu Jesus hello yes, good evening. Good morning. What are you saying? What are you saying? What are you saying? What are you saying? What are you saying? What are you saying? Hello? What are you saying? Oni mi se odi ade. Okay. Di omi se odi ade. Odi ade o ye ni pakese ye. Was e ready se bi kache jimaima.
5: Kache la bisho na mama.
0: Odi ade. What you need me to say? Amanda. What say? What you need me to say? Aman. What is that? Aman, what is
5: that?
0: What is it? What is it? Okay. Tie. 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Me pato ye wodi chemso. 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Danwell Methodist Church no Anna Plaza. Udupa friend number we may counseling may start an upper 6 number put 2 because me kwa akra what it show when ochent may start counseling 6 a.m. number put 2 p.m. because me kwa akra to ban teme be bwala shugo mo me bibri ba ya na me ko me shlaw 0540422133 Fre Nanya Michelle. Hello? Yeah. What but you're wearing Nikasano? David. Yeah, David. My when you bring the bomb pay a pass zero power. Me person me who channel pa. Oh, Fre. Ose.
4: Yo,
0: Mati. Why? Okay. Hello. Your point, David. Bet me from your point. Hello. Yeah, hello.
6: My
0: yeah, meet you.

But yo, but what's your problem about sorry for your meeting? Wait, Castle Cassin, and my soup. And you're broke, right? And so, channel power, dear Brady Chems, why? You know, for channel power, the Chems done well. Now, Uba, the Chems done well. Ubunya me to me. The Chems done well. We did the Bishop Powell. You were the Chems done well, Methodist Church, you know. In Cheha. And now say, bra, the Chems to Plaza, Chanshe, the friend line, a friend of my way, but 0540 422 1133 0540 422 1133. Yami Enshrao, who the friend of my neighbor, 0540 422 133. Mini a crowd friend of mana, befa, a minama, a minshrao. Bye bye. Akuma FM 87.

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3: Hello.
0: Oh,
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0: 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Hello?
3: Oh, for morning.
0: Morning, dinner, radio farms in your mouth.
3: I'm a cellbomb pie, man.
0: What's the way? The
3: common name, and I'm a size and my cheek.
0: Oye adwuma ba.
3: Maybe me.
0: Me ti fosu de senka, mo na nka mo kuta e boto no. 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
3: You matter.
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3: Yeah.
0: Being a car, monotonous, I'm an abo.
3: You matter.
0: Also, bet me a friend, number 0244888937. 0244888937. Young coupon, any penny now, a boa for. 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Hello.
4: Hello.
0: Who am I saying?
4: No,
0: you're
4: not
0: so. I'm Adam. Then I'm writing farms in your man of pay.
4: Welcome to your bonfire, mamma, and your man call you cry. 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
0: 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A radium connect a way you should deem. 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
0: sorry, I'm not good. Nini honona. Why, Bassa? Mr. Adam Edutu, so. Mr. May yes, I may bomb pie. My wounds are soon soon. Omadi at Adibia show at Adena de show on my wounds are soon soon. A callous and I yet a church remino. A ya and Kayaya may say a party be a color, eh? Minim se wakuma edi political party bi echia me pese me bo party din se me boka se me koka se NPP sisi a de oyɛ NDC no boka se bia me mo NPP
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5: Morning.
0: Morning. 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
5: Oh, really? Yes, then I'm there, Mom. If I say, if I say, I'm not a new week.
0: Uh-huh.
5: I'm not paying about.
0: Bye bye. No, no, no, no, no, no, no, no, no, no, no, no, no, no, no, no, no, no, no, no, no, no, no, no, no, no, no, no, no, no, no, no, no, no, no, no, no, no, no, no, no, no, no, no, no, no, no, no, no, no, 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
9: What
0: am I saying?
9: Oye ni planta su monsia.
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10: Hello.
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10: Hello, good morning.
0: Morning, how old are you? I'm
10: 12 years.
0: 12 years. What is school?
10: Ayan.
0: Adia Chia, Aya. What did you say?
10: Class 6.
0: Na oya de oya de wo ngoma kakra.
10: Dali.
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10: Thank you.
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10: oye
0: adia chia aya ka kiro ma me na mumbra e funny powerful. Hello hello
11: oh actually good morning
0: morning open you dinner ready from your man opay
11: acho sika na na na atanje
0: obi ya den
11: because
0: of the
11: money,
0: and I just want to make sure she promise and faith. Panza to a Mr. Empire, the amount. Mr. Adomet, a free source and to a braboso. A radiant coupon, and in a new mutual homo. A dear BI, see a yak when see the amount cry. Adome a chum. Adomunti, amen. A dear chair, found one dear bra. One day be I added the beer, or by me the oil becan, me the jabber to sardine, and I said, I don't know if you so what
11: it.
0: I hope I could say that about it to me. Just a Cossiada and Menu soon, soon may do my thing. Take our bath Friday, Tuesday, Wednesday, Thursday, Friday, and Cababua. Soon, Cossiada and Menu soon, soon may do my thing. Adam, yes, soon may do my thing here Tuesday, Wednesday. Thursday, na Friday, so. But you won't submit me a friend. Number near 0244-888-937. 0244-888-937. Hello.
12: Good morning. 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
0: Oh dear, I want a picture of who phones so cry, dear Chanfabra.
12: That's true.
0: Oh, by best rarity. 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
12: Okay.
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13: 0244. 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
0: what passport?
13: I told you.
0: Can't you be an apple so
13: called? Some of them call
0: UK. Okay. Ode ade chen ya bra. Why?
14: Acho me kusinoy.
0: Kosku.
14: Acho me yeses.
0: Ade chen bra. Me ye hu adwuma ma. Why?
14: Acho mate.
0: Hello.
15: Good morning.
0: Morning. Dear Radim Fam, Sr. Mao.
15: What are my me and Bible?
0: A fadia home.
15: Oh, Najmasim.
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0: 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There soon soon munchitre, a dear beer quincy dear. 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
16: Myself. 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
0: Yami Adam, then I'm riding farms in your
16: mouth. Myself, also, me, Yare. The name of now a CNN. The bass was what, or the metal, the home, called Black Out. I'm saying, my man. This is the new declared GM. The damn, the damn. Since I'm the empire, but my balance, so I'm there, too.
0: I want to say, you America.
16: I'm ATS.
0: Now, into your man.
16: This was going to be a class. I was going to be a class.
0: Mama, so you've been to me. You've been to me. I've been to me. I rather me bomb pie the mammy no mojum. I rather we used to demo. Baby Bera made near point of contact. Baby Bera neighbor will be a favor in locating. Favor in locating. I rather only be a rather only be a boar for Casaman or Brutal Hall. Any ye a mwamra. Only cratacre rather only will be and cratam for near Juman ombre mammy kakra, a mammy who hino. 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
17: Good morning.
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I'm a man. I'm a man. I'm a man. I'm a man. I'm a man. I'm a man. I'm a man. I'm a man. I'm a man. I'm a man. I'm a man. I'm a man. I'm a man. I'm a man. I'm a man. I'm a man. I'm a man. I'm a man. I'm a man. I'm a man. I'm a man. I'm a man. I'm a man. I'm a man. I'm a man. I'm a man. I'm a man. I'm a man. I'm a man. I'm a man. I'm a man. I'm a man. I'm a man. I'm a man. I'm a man. I'm a man. I'm a man. I'm a man. I'm a man. I'm a man. I'm a man. I'm a man. I'm a man. I'm a man. I'm a man. I'm a man. I'm a man. I'm a man. I'm a man. I'm a man. I'm a man. I'm a man. I'm a man. I'm a man. I'm a man. I'm a man. I'm a man. I'm a man. I'm a man. I'm a man. I'm a man. I'm a man.

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My Lord, I worship you. We are the mere with Jesse. Send your tears and run. 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

Anu nevia.

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1: And then me gina ha, meet me mammy say so.
2: 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Wonderful, wonderful.
1: Mama,
2: we are sure so on what?
1: Papa, me what?
2: We are sure so on what?
1: Father, give me.
2: Wonderful.
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2: 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Me be so as a more. Oh, you're a yaddy, a buy and one petty that quine.
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2: o kai se wo ba sorry fi yono mo papa ka kire wo se wo yire yade no wo ma 21 days
3: papa papa
2: o kai
3: me kai
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3: Some Yere and Nuana, Yedi Wasano,
2: Yedi Wasano, Mother Wasano, Mother Wasano, Mother Wasano, and Amen, the Mammy, and why anything? Madame, Utiemi, Papa Utiemi, would this year be Yare, or Dawn of Nordi Natsu, the Nanante, or Jennifer, would ye ma, and Ope may come for Father Mighty in Pipe or Cassero, Asset Yama, Brapa Patanassi, I was showing Yami, my Sabre Yak, my dear Cosri, and Ope, Papa Tanassi. And I'll pay out, pay out with him and King. Papa, and I said, yeah, that should be piano. Fabra be Pierre, or be a yardier stroke, and you joy yardier. Atta, a mammy, who won't fear bessing?
1: But you won't fear your son.
2: And do some 10 years, some 10 years. And I had yet to know so, mammy, I dear whom you say, Father Mighty was say, I dear, I dear, and a choir, and some
1: oh,
2: and faster there, and more thing, and familiar, what? Now, so many, I mean. Niamo nyame nam fada maiti so aya mamo no mame openu bae wan said am kakasi bia
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3: 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So one opal, so young castle, one and bad nigger dear. For the mighty gap,
2: oh, for the mighty
3: uncle son and woman.
2: Mamma, that's
3: all the dear bay and idea.
2: Okay. 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
1: you. Dear me catch up to any answer, I said that, Nam dear my father. Nanny, I say. Me buy you know, and who are the amenity? A moy,
2: oh,
1: and you could see, and every pimmy the man.
2: A moy, you could see, and every pimmy.
1: It will be a wee tear me away, Yali, and I say, be home to Timmyka, and Father Ho, Nan Hobertono,
2: the whole
1: better. Now, Mimi Jaw, me a room and him up.
2: Oh,
1: so she said, Father, let me a gentleman. Then
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0: 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Studio B, abandon. Then the open case here being so about Rafi Diemu, I say, well, rather than Diemu. Studio B, I say, you're quite a chain. No, no, see, I'm coming across by near Busan and Antis here. A quiet fast one or so. Why none of them know about the PMU of the Cassation? You're quite a chain, you're coming across. Open your memoir, Quaba.
1: If I show me, Joso.
0: Now, what you saying?
1: But you say, I'm here to see them who you are.
0: Oh, yeah, pa.
1: Oh, yeah, pa.
0: The Radina Coupons. Open your frost, I'll bet you your body.
1: I'm patching from it. A Japoku.
0: Aye. 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
1: 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Yes, I sang to my brown pa. The Baba who America. There be all sending me no. My doctor had me fed and feed him. I said, still, we are there. And just in Timmy,
0: and Timmy uncle. And you're not here. One, I did
1: before my bread.
0: And your brother PMO. Father Mighty, I'm sorry for you. Over the PMO. Now, what did you say, Papa? No, any bomb putting poor. And Radimati, I'm for Quantana, watching and so. I'm a yard and uncle.
1: Send the woman, sir. We don't could be any D for a young dance here.
0: Who are down for being a D and what dance?
1: Was it all the same problem? No,
0: okay.
1: Into a buyer, no. Now, look on for a father, so a man who tono. I ain't me, Pier Hono. Oh, mama, a hammer, any new brebby.
0: Okay.
1: And now, what a fry war. No, mama, conscious at me, quiet. Tone got on 1 week.
0: Oh, mama, now what's
1: about mama and our tobacco?
0: Oh, mama, now what's
1: our tobacco?
0: Oh, Penny, what did he?
1: Ah. 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
0: o
1: otiase
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1: an
0: kwa dia peja die obi an mo pani poku
1: an
0: obi
1: an me
0: o opani
1: ma bro
0: abrampa
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1: 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It is starting on me, you know. Necessary, one I'm born with me, bow one, a dream, maybe crown one. It's me chummish, in fact. 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
0: Oh.
1: There's a 3 days time, no, sir, and no master son.
0: And your master son, 3 days, or start your quantity on high. Nansa, so that I will send your master son.
1: After the one I'm born, I'm in fit, mean to me, whom you know. Now, indeed, Ben, 5 days time after the necessary, me damn it. Ever pim and name me, see me, catching up upon me, and me, cast I'm a man in
0: what?
1: Say, Yarian, a quack,
0: Yarian, a
1: quack,
0: we are sure.
1: Ah, Nagupon shall father.
0: Nagupon shall father mighty.
1: Oh, father mighty.
0: We are sure, sir, what a quack.
1: Messi, me, if you catch you, dear dance, yes, sir, say, me one, a quack, we are real, we are times in Fiernum. Yes, Santi, you are Yarian. And Miss Samawa and a bubra.
0: Hey,
1: in Yan Rodro,
0: Jesus. Ah, I don't have the taxi.
1: I am the taxi.
0: What taxi?
1: I'm a driver, so miss me.
0: Oh, a penny. Uncle Punsravati.
1: We shall for us also.
0: Adia Bakua, and does some Bakua woman say, Father Mighty. So in Yaminamine, so I saw Yadia Yadia and a qua.
1: And maybe I'm doing that. It is a maybe if it's a free one. Yeah, I'm assuming what Tom and the dammy must have one.
0: What dear son, our catcher will be our butrophidia, and I tear for be our tearfidia. A dear son, our catchers any pan and crushers and bang, and our catchers any pan our tearfidian were two animal. A dear son, our catcher will be our tear.
1: Oh, dear, we catch her will be our tear me, I say. We all house here to send me, and I say, Codanda know how we are on the tomb, the canombra, but a mighty ho. I will bow when I go for the fan or so. As how ya rema wo how biano etu atwa de sɛde me dey etu atwa yi
0: te sɛde ya wo die etu atwa yi opanyi na kɔ kɔ nsira wate
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1: thing. 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
0: 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I was for the cassia so on cabbish him. And what twire was for the cassia so.
1: Well, not to see
0: anything.
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0: call,
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0: Bema,
1: minimum to minions,
0: so. What to minions, so?
1: Hey, you tell me, bread, papa, papa.
0: What you saw, open it? I tell also, bear, and I your bear, if you say,
1: and fume your uniform.
0: And fume your uniform.
1: At Marco Hospital, may the robber him.
0: Yet the robber sell bemmem.
1: And so, no, no, me, you sign, I'm a bread, papa, papa.
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1: I know to me, I don't feel me in the furniture. Did this limit to me?
0: Hey,
1: you say,
0: what did they obey?
1: I'm the distant.
0: What did this sort of body? Wonderful. Open, you guys, you also know what did this sort
1: of.
0: But not to me, the deform.
1: Let's just make a buck on my boat to go.
0: Oh, buck on my
1: to go.
0: Oh, Montu. Say, they are money, baby. Hey. And I had your prostate at an hour so.
1: I'm a few minutes. A
0: few minutes and a fine. And at an hour so. Open. The doctor no one who says our problem in every world. As I
1: better look like anyone.
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0: 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Ne telephone number ni bi. Ti ani ye. Reverend Dr. Prophet Father Mighty, obet me a friend and number nibi. Aya 0544-137388. 0544-137388. 0544-137388. Be patro ua manane, obesone Reverend Dr. Father Mighty, eti kwamo. O personally, Reverend Dr. Father Mighty, a church come on. Me patcho, Father, ne WhatsApp number no. Any, a 0543-57-20-72. 0543-57-20-72. 0543-57-20-72.
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3: 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A two bet me a pusua homano, near to che and como. So be a lie no soa, mon pequeno, nayanko.
5: Hello?
6: Hello?
5: Yeah, obedi, oh a lie no so. Okaza way. Okaza frita fo.
6: Pacha.
5: Any amount cosay?
6: Pacha nima kunyu crow.
5: Any amount koye. Jesus Christ. Mame mon pie amount. Be the wash radin sa Eradia Basa any to me and a kasia. Ewo Jesus Christ Dimu Adumunti. Amen.
6: Amen.
5: Jesus Christ. Ah, why your friend? Najemai.
6: Patronia.
5: What are the Najemai? Ah, why a car where you mother? We are fit any other.
6: And what
5: do you want to
6: make?
5: Oh, Jesus Christ. Well, soon, Sumu, me won't say. Wouldn't any pebby baby a muya juman a shop cassia? But a nipper a bell, obia or car, who do I wear and wedjuma? Oh, we are au pair car pan, I am wedjuma, me wa.
6: That's an okay.
5: A au pair car, I am wedjuma.
6: That's
5: an okay. But say, near man yet.
6: That's an
5: a juma makura.
6: Bacha.
5: Ba first na juma papa.
6: Bacha.
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5: 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Jesus Christ. And I no pay me tenase asun suma. What dia bra? Kumase cultural center. 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
6: Okay.
5: I no pay tu anamone bra. Me se mu wo cultural center. Tu anamone bra na me hwe wati. Jesus Christ. Hello? Obinsu wa line so line so you hot. Hello?
4: Hello?
5: Ah, o pa cho wa line so.
4: O pa cho anio.
5: Ah, o ka sa wa. Okay. Prophet Dr. Father Mighty meet you. Enumere
4: ano fa. Ah, enumere the father nyamo wen chira.
5: Okay.
4: Ani me ana se. Father me se no wa fa.
5: Jesus Christ. What the criminal telephone? Hey, that you're about 3 miles, huh? My God.
4: Saturday last week. Monday, Sunday, Tuesday, Wednesday.
5: Wednesday, I was a friend. What the 40 million are bro? Power and favor criminal. What's that? Beside the telephone, so no one for Kasai. Jesus Christ. Nobody did go so. My God. It is a say, what the 40 million are bro? It's an open, you know. Oh, bro, wonderful. Now, Michelle, it's the other one catching it here for a bit. Yeah, the other one catching it.
4: My God, I'm ready.
5: Line also, I am hot. Where your prophet, Dr. Father Mighty? So what in near my fa what is a favor and power cream? No? And near my air, I know what you know. I know what you know. Where would you know?
3: Kumasi Cultural Center.
5: And the SCO.
3: Kumasi Cultural Center.
5: And the SCA. My God, my God, my God, me pacho. And none of pain I met say a year soon sumajuma. Lino as why a hot a jamme. A year 0544. Tien ye. 0544 13 7388 0544 13 7388 0544 13 7388 A prophet doctor Father Mighty and our team in Kano Obi Wala in Osua ya pekeno na ya nkwaye ni.
7: Hello.
6: Hello.
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6: Hey, Jesus. 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
7: Edia nasi.
6: And I say, I'm going to say,
7: Obi, sikana, omede ma, osa fabra besi wano. Eh, ye good, eh, ye good.
6: Mi pa try.
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7: Enyo apel, wano na afes kano. My God, my God, my God, my God, my God. Me won se sunsumu o baby ababe yiskani bi. 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Onya wo yire tianiye, onya wo yire en wanya wo girlfriend. Ba so de be ya ebe mu won se prophet doctor Father Mighty. Sunsumu o nyame abie mani. A me di sunsumu ye adwuma ni tie. 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
6: No.
7: Oh, I ain't fast as he.
6: What the mammy chain? If I told you, can go here, but I was from so bad, and I went on alpha.
7: Jesus Christ. And it, Coco Bow, mammy, Prunyan, oh, mammy. No, Busan, says here. Now, I'm shady and son of my twan comes in.
6: I don't know that, sir, Apollo. But true, do you want to say, never phone him out, Jimmy Demon.
7: Hello?
8: Hello?
7: Mommy, how did you say?
8: Nyami, I don't.
7: Ah, Obabe, your friend, who can do?
3: One on our first cano, Mumusano, Mumusano. Sicano, quite do not quay be by tear. Tear, quite do scanna walk walk away, you know, and any pet. A ya bear may be now that an amana baby is scan, bear money and a boyfriend. Ain't he what is scan and quab, baby, our demo, and co research by John, what the aquacoma bearman was a Sunday aquaco two quine. Bear money is sent scanning the aquaco two quine. 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
8: Eh, kwa du. 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
3: 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What who is Cano? An opain, mamma, and no bedding in Amma, first getting in Amra Metremi. Fabra, any more life. Our Kumasi Quachra Center. What are Fabra? May show any man opain. What is a radin come home? Jesus Christ. A radi 2 minute, radia basa, Wama Suano, and what day? A prophet doctor for the mighty now Temecano. Hey, and none of pays on Paya Eja. Aya Kumasi Cultural Center. Numbers in the good formula. Aya 0544 13 7388 0544.

0: crying. Now, Medro, Joshua, Missy, Missy, I'm a son, and why I mean to Missy Wo, Auntie, one no Eddie and Co. Penny Pass and Quan in the Bayajuma. Nan so, Mamma, so fire cook for Chiremois. Want to me and Yajuma Nibiama. 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Nan so, I quack quack quack here, sir, baby, Bruno. 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Saying CJ, and I say in Chief Justice. 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I ye be ye, yen yanum court today, one more drama, and yen ya sa videos no ebim. Wabra attaching as they say, Wababe dear dosho, now a bet none yama show a dee wound to me case, no edia manono, nansem in ye.
1: Yes, he's approached me. That depending on the proceedings of today, the ones who engage me to continue with the case.
0: Wound to me at Chiambeno, and what can Eddie Achan said, yes, equal. 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any.
2: We are talking about Mama. We are there to solve challenges. One of the challenges that we face here payment allowance to service personnel. Previous administration have been inherited 5 months arrest. Those 5 months arrest, we are also a 20 years and a member start to arrest. We are 8 years. So what National Service has done, and some of the challenges, you know, are administrative. If we are in free National Service Authority, if we are buying, so I'm buying for Sika and the National Service. National Service is in the NTLK. If the National Service management on the board, any AXA, ACABIM, some of them are, so allowance in my AXA, ever more overdraft. The more overdraft, allowance in my AXA for AXA. And the whole year, AXA offered out 25 Ghana cedis from your service allowance. Some of them are, so allowance, they deliver some money. AXA bet to me, I'm an overdraft, I bet to me, they also will. So this way, any normal management, I'll be about on board.
0: Wei eye Emmanuel Reagan fin eni etie ne kasa ni mpre nuswa eno se yaya gana fwei se se gana kade no edimu jume diye bia wudiye no gana kade no ena adebe iwe juma enti wamu omu kwa kweye service no 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
2: So, open the banner card is what we need, and I also. In that case, the National Service is saying, if you say, I'm not a banner card, so I said, school is so, and I'm really. So, I'm not saying, school not told me, my school is ratified. I'm not saying, oh, other things to do to ratify the name, you do it before the school submits your name onto National Service portal. You take the
0: animal. As Antimantim, how open you pa. 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assumed your mully, me patch or boa, who bet to me at a tonno any. One would ya barber to just say, oh, Sir Cobani say ya, yes, see any international market no and a pressure. I did do one a honey free bent to a muddy and a buff for moi, a quambia so I was safe from her dear no local wino, and also a to me a buff from Sedia Bea, will be also a who ever to me a hard and intimate of way. One uncle apakeo kai, and yes, if your son says, say, Petro no amen. Wano, and at the aquandem, and Sanko Falkaki, Napa, home for tree and him. Now, what to me at the canna quack with Jina Pompa, who do more a bubia gum, San say, Amana Bonne say, a to me abba form, Amano, aye ye. Ye genan sem, you shall not cry a bubble, no son of Pabre Mundo, and Siancasia Bono, ye gemo eddy, as he may sorry. Ama Johnny Johnny said John Edward was so gonna come a dear so. Yen first da Emma Beatrice Pio Gabra Kwamba for Jacum. Williams Evans Inkum and so ASMU for Penny. And I will admit to move Facebook page in so. Me Pacho do me no Sambois. Obesan so atienka nenumre ye de kwata kwatan and so etimi ababa so much and so says Abre Mudia. A brand is sent to one re ye numre dieno.

0: so. Baby, to say K1 pop, I was so. 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The village pop, Kenya Sebrim. Adonko 1-2-3 pop, I was DLC New Site. Jonathan Sell pop, I was Crawford. I feel Black Castle Grill, I was Kumasi City Mall. And then Mia Wadua Aka. School follows you anymore and film. ATM PMO KNUST. Kumasi Technical University, University of Skills Training and Development, and the Adaptation Institution Zaka, Akuma 87.9 FM, and you will walk up here for all the excitement, the suspense, the drama, and the Akano, CIA on Akuma 87.9 FM. 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
0: 442-5372. 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You're too far. You're Bob Bobwan.
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3: And Yamia, as a dunk, my angel rock mixer, a brammy pa. 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
3: So, yeah, what did you quite? 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And now 0244-832286. Afe 0244-719230. A painful, a bad time, one more money for adding quite that when you feel doing a train come home.
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1: 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And then so many are widespread. I may be one money, but I'm to Kumasi, that's your many a chap and free base in Ocea, Ekrobia.
2: Okay, Mira, yeah, that's it, I'm not paying. 87.9. That's a pana. Same. Is on the other side.
3: Chayon.
2: Bra.
3: Chayon.
2: I want to say.
3: Chayon, I hear.
2: Yeah, then I'm here. I want to hear. Anyway, now, sir. I don't know what's he from there.
3: Yes, he from.
2: Hey, oh, honey. And it's he from who? And it's he from now. A Jumao.
3: Hey, look, Craig.
2: Na where there before Serbia and then overcall any moon. And I know Yamame Bako or say or try dear a war online.
3: Okay.
2: Now toy, no, said it now. I don't know who to your phone. So I dear now me drew a tears he comes, so I dear now me drew that.
3: Okay.
2: And tea, and they know. On our crash screenshot TV, they are sending me.
3: Okay.
2: I'm saying, no, so, because free, the donor, so.
3: Okay.
2: Yes, yes. And now, on a mubako. Yes. We really film between donor, so. Okay. 87.9. And see, Sadie, you also, you're Kaya, whom you can crack.
3: Okay.
2: He said, and what could he hear?
3: Okay.
2: What could he hear? Pa. Near my auto toy, and name, we know. Osende Ede Emami.
3: Okay.
2: Yeah, chere say.
3: Sir John, on say, omo omo di say juma re, omo o trip di, awo omo kase mo. Adina awo toy free ni hona o. E hiya se, on pese obe chere wa adine kwa ni ni su, se ni obe yusu no. Di obe di kya kane se, o wa henfa. Now what camera? No, I was not. I can just oh. Now she now see Okuma. So I can just on our phone go. And see, then you see, can on far the name yet? And money car and brown. The good stationer. I'm over from. And see, and she far the name so. Say I did not open. If I nobody can busa say, oh here far. On the busa ya open location or can't be before far on yet day on mail. Now, the next step of Ben is when you're sending me Sika. It's almost like a corporate, you know, the financial or transcendent made home computer. Oh, friend, I'm not sure about that church or computer, no specs by a war. I'm not a senior computer, and it's a human. And Sakan, my biscuit, I'm so no. I'm going for the offer of my new first location in Sika. In Sienshe, now you will be desired by a horse. And I also said, John, I dear air food will be online. No. In pain, the brain, yeah, and you're no crap. And it's a phone in crowd, he says, you know, for German soa, 5,000 Ghana city. No one who know online, so be it on 1,200. O say, oh, wait, yeah, my main got try, Miss Throw. Oh, yeah, no, Ben, I didn't see the Gaboka. It's who signed your man, and your man, child, say, and Uncle Fu, and you know, Colonel Moyadio, Moody, also TikTok on so no. O posi adene na adene e fobos unu o doom the comment section. E doom doom comment. Adene o ayene sa. O ayene sa because on the side ni biye di uko fwa. Wom se se omo ba be comment na wong hu no ayede wakasa omo nye. So ye anu o doom the comment section. No ayede yin. Oye di oye.
2: I get it. Inti. Ye mwe sa ane meni yinani yin shen anso.
3: Okay. And also, the wire report, Amano, Mess Reno, Mepe MC Mumu fraud, online in the Amano, now the Amano. Then, all reporting from Omo, because the number no one is, you can't know, be in a buyer, dear, or yet, Dinga, you do with Bakoya, then, or yea, and found you do the Ghana card, I then, aye. So, report here, and then you probably see the Hujuma, I'm almost aye then.
2: Anyway, what we are no Nelson, the Encardi brand, if I'm any.
3: Okay, so I don't know, sir, in Pembebri, or who are you hacking the phone, or person who said, and the question you're hacking the phone. Sir, Obi, a cassia you're hacking the phone, either say the idea of friend is spyware after so. Yeah, a monitor phone on a day, commodia woody. And as a transaction is there on phone, so I then command the background. Now, spyware may do a hooker to an extent, say, oh, type in the phone, so no, and answer all chat and all other screenshots, let that come out of the background. Because we go as far as WhatsApp chat, or messages, no, and the cost spyware application is so. Or we can saw camera and the car. Phone, so it should be your work. I'll go in the end. That's all. Now, that's why we install it before we are so. I said, John, I did a tear and say a hiding a home. Remember, I'm hiding a home. Application do or ha, you sue, and our services do you sue. A barber down phone application log, because phone application log, I bet you are quite. But the list of applications about your Google phone is so. It in pain me brain it sounds as applications no any legitimacy. Obe who no ni logo. Logo I wanna any Android. Logo I need the logo the Android logo. And none of application you crack. Now open so who says I be this our phone logo Android logo app be or app lock so and app list so now open so who says our app then they are now share permissions are AUC. If you are going to say, I don't know where it's ID remains, so permission they use, no, you see location, or you see messages, or you see microphone, or you see camera, or you see call log. It tells you, say, the application, you know, it may be a warning and then end the home. Because legitimate application, Diana, obeys all these kind of permissions, you know, or you have to obey you an official logo. Tell you who say app made the money and the company credit is also born in a bomb. Semestre, oh, brown Indiana. Or application list to me. National application, a woman, any legitimate logo from company piano. Messer, share me permissions. The permissions, no, extra was one. Delete the application, no. Let's hear the ace who phone or as you cancel.
2: I see. And any logo
3: Patrick.
2: Yeah, careful.
3: Yeah, careful.
2: Hey. 87.9 Kumasi. Yeah. Okay, inti minia. Yadasi. And I'll pay.
3: That's my dance.
2: Yana Adisiano. Then I know what you're dancing. the way I will follow Omoa Omuko see Omoa school. No. So,
3: okay.
2: Omo man, I drew, sir, segment to a movie. Aha, did I want man, Yana, a hard drink? App bi wo so. As if you're third party bi ho now, kwa ko download bi ya ba. E ana ya advisable ana. 87.9 Kumasi. 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
1: Okay,
2: phones ni bi ho mo mo kasa omo app gallery.
1: No
2: na, o ma ho kwan so betimi akọ ho, nti bi a wo pese wo kọ a different platform. E ko download ya na wa woni wo se ade a wo ye. Bibi ba, is it something you advisable? And at what point? And the engineer, by the way, you say, me me phone, no? App will be on me pay, will be phone, so now say, me me nibia, or say, me tears here. At what point? No, say, me tears here, sir. The army had much now. Give me a chance, I didn't know why.
1: Master Sajon.
2: Yeah, that's it, Sammy.
1: Master
2: Sajon. I'm for any Samuel, Kwame Adomako, or a cyber security expert. And I didn't come out of pay. Very important. Very, very, very important. Pastor, you know, you have a share in so. Na, a boy, papa, papa. The Anna, the American, say, ye jibre. Nessie, the Sian dia. Say, one fa, a breno, not just your sen. G, Niamabu, ha, Shannon, so, ha. On this platform. Shannon son. Am I? Said the bear. You know, I'm so you ni mna. Cause phones here, bay. And you be brave with me. Offer phone no. Oh, to me, she deans. 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As so, Bama, and a permit ciao, pa. 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Akuma FM. Your prat no dear beguho. 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Wa shedda self as so good penny be any massy. 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In fact, Enra didn't come up. And what she and now Osifem. If I don't know Osif or Kawase, Moa Moa Sakwan Suninan or Bomkoko from Santasi Runabout. Ekwa from Ahoju Runabout. Ekwa de Kusi Santasi Runabout. 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He said, Sakwano Jaika for Sika Semoni a day. A buying every. 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And I'll pay by your Facebook page, Akuma 87.9. I bet me, also bet my join here, Akuma 87.9. Pictures and videos. Ah, Nina, so no. Akuma FM, 87.9. Eh, Mao. Na the focus, then they say, I was a quino. Mua, mua quino, chen chen ya. earlier. Notice, Ebai. I remember. Say, Momo Abu Amoho. Omu di kambe clear kwane baby. Giving others opportunity, say, Ombe movie. Mi ankasa crown at a point. Mi busane say, na de, ejumano. Woman nya nya na. Because, ya be pamon krofwe yun krofwe fi kwa hon. As you who say contract abaside. 87.9 Kumasi. And no confirming my say Bibia is set. Bibia is set, as you say. Contractor no say site. Bibia is ready for him. Because on your own never be clear site. I was say assembly in your binding herself be clear. Nani imagine. Because if you are watching us live, this is it. And running your same kitwa ma tiem. Hey, Kremu. Muzem. There's a I and I any yenu anum ayi for busia and the ultimate for omu omu other Roman I second video. Akuma FM. 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What is it? E di ebiu. Hey. 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Ti ebi ai.
4: So you don't know me that. You go with them. Right. So you don't know me. Go with them through what?
5: Oh, me have you fresh now na na oya. Ah,
4: give it down. Yes, now on my wo. Yes, now on my wo. Yes, now on my wo. I say for the fight.
2: Krona yeti muno. 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I've always been against that. 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And ti se a kobasa woo tuna free wa. 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Is it when they begin to see some of these things? So, oma nya brand, tia siye ya. 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But a brass so on Sorewa at the Asamuba. Baby, our tea, when you say, Hadia, Mitiha. Oh, Kakrabia, and fear baby, and say, I'm crying. Also, Mitia, me try ticket. Me try ticket. And you know, I care me by Jesse Kenty. Sana tear the end of Hanny at your mammy. You see, we ain't mean to no money, Musa. Ain't mean to no Musa. Me a banner, ya. Aha, ye can. But ye yam and I abroso. I'm a dribble. And you saw her pictures, new videos, yeah. Ah, Nanra, I could be a bit sending a billboards, for billboards, a coffin. Because so may ya assembly now see or baby. In fact, we grab the assembly, no, I dear way. Okay, well, send me a better name, a friend, anything. Condemn. Because the point is that, sir. Your mouth breh say you are dear no one. You know, say assembly ni boka crano or say cano crani, Sama Utia. I was here, Mautia, and to be about near the SCUA assembly no one more cocoa to free on a common boy or some Sama Utia. And young to so be any a debate in a crumas out. Young to so sa. And I dear cannot dear winning on Ankania Ona, on Ankaunia baby, on Ankawira and Ama, maybe a tekwa honey tuna. Yes, in careful. Say, Ubi asma walking. 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Ankanda in a Ankanda in Tina, Trebi, a Kandaya, Wabati. 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E interveni and a beman sana. Contracted me any access to the area. Are you for soja for? Tisa containers. Me kayano papebi. Containers, sa containers. I feel you're too near your money, your muscle, and you're too somewhat wanting. Your muscle, somewhat wanting. Adding, Mr. Mikai Pao, I'm a prepared me be pierce. Yeah, the containers I did your home. Hey! And I'm a penny, and I am a penny. Well, Babet, I'm some sort of too good to cry near the now. Because you say, excavators say machines are going to. Hey, you be too good, I'm saying, you be too good to her. My palm of trusty. Ebinimu brunu ya nyina, binimu brunu ya. 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Me, my only concern is that, ya monsu sumu policy makers ni mu amakano nso. Monsu me, my only concern no, ene se, say a projector, yeah, we are near sanding crofua ba. Yam my hunya. I don't know man crofobis so ebuhano muso or mo etiemuno. Not in this case, they said the NRC on Yanwa Sam Namaker. But the other projector, ye piamo friho, a manu yam jomu pram because yamu hubi pain.
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2: Yamika is what yes ye. And to politicians so be a project no. Now we can come and say, oh, yeah, we are a project here. Yeah, we are starting the panel call back. Yeah, I'm pretty. I'm young and in term. Then your central market phase two. Okay, yeah, I mean, this is we. na se no de uwie na o se se ko tudwa de ni bi o ba bi foforo na so o sori se won ti ase e ho no ye betie ni ye because wa hu bi pen. You get it? 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And now call race cross more man may me go or mutium. The band ye we face two. No ma ba. 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No mon sa comano. Grow for woo, grow for tifie. Sort ya say, a hot yen ya when ye. But something like this. Biem, be a quamu. Sorry honey and ya juma. Ni asumu ye kruma. Hey, there be. Share, kokromotian yadia. Ya bet 12 minutes yamo. Politicians say, hey, any and no sooner, Mr. No.
7: We are talking about Mama. We are there to solve challenges. The boy, one of the challenges that we face is here.
2: Okay, and you're talking about Mama. Challenges and our barber solve here. What do you say? But, Mama, Mammy, now I will say, one day, on the cook room with you 1,000. No? Would you share them, mommy? Woni, woni, woni. From Pietro Bremi. Any. But you see, I am going for reaction. But the Abel Buanson is there. Also so a Penina would be any more in this case. Zuba and the regional minister. In this case, Adia no Ebano. Se Muwa. Nina so a wo. Jidye pa se mu pa mo din puntu mu di development. Ebrea wa santimantemaha. Ose mu jinama naso. I was some with Jinama Naso.
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2: Ebeba, Obimo, say Ebeba. Kromha, your name, sanity, Ebeba. 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Oh, Ambesaka, young cop, and I, when we're Diane, and I. Yem rab yem yeba o habem yesika bi yedi edidi ena ayi yenkobo ashawo ana se yenkoye dien ebeba
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2: 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Na da ye sonu wo ho. 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In fact, nanka mampani kufo nya na nko beye. But that resistance ne beba. Ye beto betia mo. Ah, ye beto tia mo. Ehwa, eh, be man, a stronghold. Ye ntue bo ase. A stronghold in you. But talk about the idea. You enter your first redevelopment of KJTIA Central Market. Now you die soon. Oh ho! Now na card you obey. The obey the kind. I can say me pay my free ho. Now man grow for go draw mama trust. His Excellency John Dramani Mahama. He did it. Owi e na project na be ye an avenue ngrofo e de enam so omo de ye campaign so be kaya na no aba ye to ye 2024 so kai said there was even a plan say nka kajeti akra no ko mbetum said e be jadi fo so 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
9: 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So why would you go be ano? I'm thinking for no move na omo loti ti bi a. O de omo na wo ko gu na so we dun zaka kaka kaka. 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
2: I see. 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
9: yeah notice the momo kwade acha abro so that was November and ti ema enimu fo no omo ti enimu no omo ban pa no no dey twem ye ko ho eni omo ko kasa ye obi yi normal se adabo a ko so beti ni di woni akwa ko bo ho ahwe Sunday e ho etiti ansa na de bia ye ko enoda no. 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
2: And you must have momo and then what's na?
9: No, because no, my uncle will be.
2: Yes, yes,
9: once I think you were home now almost ran, I didn't know. Or Fatty, Casa or Moka. Good leadership, Pekate, you know, the sanity there, young train almost. Now, when I, maybe I hear the one I got to do, no one can say you or Monoma, the momo and run in there, and it's fast, no more in the crap. My yes, I didn't add the mamma and your chassel and your query, dear. The Mudafa, I was here, Bumi, and your papa.
8: 87.9 Kumasi.
2: Oh, okay, I see. And she not just a moon, ye.
9: Yeah, you may be an uncle said it. You may be a cassia semi aye. Now, an answer or moon, a patcher will say, Yama or moon. Up to a million, I did your own beginning, you know. And I did your own work. And my major is I hold on. At the moment. Yes, I say I'm here at the mark. And then the channel. Move you on the money. Major, you know, I got to us.
2: Is apart from specifically in Bacho, a hip fan, Munyasa resistance? No,
9: Odifree, I hunt around about and then approaches and touch around about on the left wall. If you are touching and corner, a hopeful continuum and stuff will be as it on Mona. Hopefully, for that, and the baby can create the demo. By then, and I'm the chief executive bank as well. I'm on the Catano, and my no etu, or Monsu Asi, and my JID, yes, don't say the detective, my own home, and the energy channel.
2: Now, from Santas Runabout, a Patasi, says I stretch in the Hong Kong.
9: Stretch one baby and not a whole any of you, Manga Fanga.
2: May come from Santa
9: Sir. I saw the audience who needs a patati one. So what do we need to say, Santa? A car park and I on the right, and patas on a car park and right from the runabout. Car park and I all right. So what do we need to say, one of my car park and you will be a woman, you will be in a stretch of a woman and you call. Only Mary Johnson also, but you only Mary Johnson also.
2: Oh, okay. In Timohono, so project, you know,
9: left hand,
2: project in back, project in back, stand here, Druho.
9: Yes, sir.
2: Project in back, stand here, Druho.
9: Father, perfect.
2: Oh, okay. Okay. And in this case, you know, sir, Mamma, another time, sir, or more, and from prepare to move through on. What happens? Mama omo enenu ochina. He said enenu ochina no omo and freea. What happens?
9: Enenu ochina ne die. 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The demon at the man, why? To fully hire the account. As I went to me, yeah, to for hire and farm, and I say, to my phone, whom you say, a demon of crack here, and yet. But then you really to say, to my phone, be out of the name of my demon in your day. What's it? 87.9. If you say, you know, you mean I have one. I will see it in the boa. Let you make you now. You know, I bind you with me a day. Hey, no, I see you in the boo. No more moving in a gun of phone and phone, no beer who is you know where I abandoned such a kind of way. And you say, yeah, we'll be cheap for a month for an answer. Or they are sold the book from Major Hawker.
2: And only a house, you know, and only a house, or more Moka Senna, and only a house, yeah, they are sold the book from now. Project in the Edge of Hodia Co. And only a how I am a man for a month so irresisting. A bimodi, I don't know, I'm over 2 years, I'm your country. Project in so crank, I'm moving your crown, I saw Bamfaswa. And see, it's one of the things, sir. Things are what the human edition say. Timeline, project, you know, whatever that happens, you know, the Anna and no new one 70. What they mean, found copy, but say, Mamma, I mean, 2 days, says Nra and then Ochina. It means they're about 2 days. I'm their mom. If she any moon, say, be a bear friend. Some one prayer will be out there.
9: The son and more can do. Good night, you know, for moonlight. Good night, now. You said you're more can. So, more be or more normal. Now, only yeah, your baby to wait in the day soon. See, and now the beer, send them home. That baby, you know, if they're whole and more so, you're more normal and then I'll be
2: okay. Right. Minya. Yeah, that's a palm.
9: So that's the good.
2: Bonti no no and Yanino Edin Common. 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Live on Facebook Akuma 87.9. So I'm off as me chair on pay. I see if Rahim, if you call a year armed forces a more senior high schooler. On an a security or now no pebiano bedru ho no ra entrance no na we biem we had dobeti akoma we had den we do ha beti akoma ti said they can USC for security for no eyo mode no sa no no so ti na yesi o call retirement
10: oh
2: so ah ti ya na wa ma what check for ma me
11: but
2: o go fie nyina so oti
10: eh
2: e fo kona home diem e fo good morning me chao pa. It's all retirement. Enti eno die enso eno no. Ibrahim.
10: Sir John.
2: Bibia bako die.
10: Yankopon ada wonma. Bibia e fine. Won say it me. Asoria. Ye tin kwamu ahonde wo ho no. Bibia e fine. Bibia e fine. E den yami ase. E da omo omo tie ye. Ina ni. Grandchild say ma omo ni normal omo.
2: Yes.
10: But you be I fine.
2: Prof York. Prof, good morning.
10: Prof, they say.
2: And our Prof Fremi. Let me tell you, I put to Prof Fremi.
10: Oh, when you make us, I mean, who may score in Zua? Ayoma. Ayoma, Oti landfill.
2: Oti landfill. Yeah.
10: In fact, Jones here for the past few days in Yena or Honso pressure about. You only to Tony, you know, and Ryan, any mayor, Cassafa, or say, oh, honey, dear, is here a wire, ma, ain't he a quine or more pair or more per quire? A mobile to me at a use for some time now. Yet means so, I bet me, I'm a waste management, you know, I come and tea. Ayoma, I only what you for in a chiamo.
2: Yeah, a chiamo pa. And see, I know you're hoddy and so no. Na, Mr. Powell, oh, Confanoche,
10: Bladman.
2: Good morning, Michel pa. Michel pa. And I pay Penifa Mutina.

0: Good morning.
1: Good morning, sir. Yes, sir.
0: Yes, sir. Yes, sir.
1: Good morning. I come here.
0: Yami a dominia.
1: I apologize for one casano. As a moment, you are more canoe. Then, yes, sir, be a me a Jamaica's as a poor crime to then go man by reduce. We wouldn't be in Jamaica's. I want to have any difference, eh? So when you're 2,000 and a double for number two. Here, I forget, you remember, no, if you were for top of who would come one.
0: Good morning. Hello, good morning. When you're ready, before. Good morning.
2: Hello, good morning, Sir John.
0: Yes, sir.
2: Who is Marcus Minaja?
0: Marcus, my name is Minya.
2: The Omo Kano, one. Chairman, I say, Adi Omo Yeno. Sir, Abang, and your moon to ma. Yes, sir. Omo Yelika. How do you say, and your moon to ma? This is the operating illegal, we say.
0: Yeah, I know, that is it.
2: Currently,
0: the Omo Yane illegal. Omo is illegal, yeah.
2: How would they claim the second year new government? It is the chairman and the Kasemu, or second year. Yeah, that is. Two. But I know my agents are going to.
0: Okay, Medasi, good morning.
3: Good morning, Sir John.
0: Yes, sir.
3: But if you're being a Mikasa, I just saw.
0: Obey, Minya, I mean, to you.
3: Ah, sir. Number some mechanic say. We only came across and I said, came as soon to an hour. Next, I want to say so. Because now, our guys only came in our dream. Now, what's that? I said, because they bucano. We will be team the guy, and he gets in the class. I don't know. And I, there's also soon as I say, almost into one of the band, and you into because the open to be at. And now, also, over concern to me, or so my own national. It's India. Kagia owners are switching for the less Nanga owners Nangasa and also because what we are Jimana say, oh, play Abadi, I also the common owner.
0: One
3: of the toss that I don't play that person where the owner woman also the common.
0: Timidas, good morning.
4: Morning, Sir John.
0: Yes, sir.
4: The American three women say, more Mukwe, Mosi, and Yintum, Mopa said, Yaji, you couldn't too. Yet the more free Sabri, Ebabe, Yangi Muntum, Mumpo, Namobe, CEO.
0: Do you want support it?
4: That is
0: good morning.
5: Good morning.
0: Yes, sir.
5: The pastor
0: Nyami Adam, Minya.
5: I was here. Only 120 the crime. We have a open to say only 200. If you say in court for no bear five. 200 in the car, one a day. What is the crime for money? Because of only car. We have a step up yarn for you. Or dear you,
0: one hour, okay.
5: Very bad. 120 a day.
0: Okay.
5: Yeah, I was here
0: to just. Good morning.
6: Good morning.
0: Pacho Odin is on the same.

0: me ho ye pa
1: akwa do ke kata
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1: nyado to ke kata
0: yo matime da se oni onye ready so be kasa. Good morning.
1: Good morning, Sir John.
0: Yes, sir.
1: Yeah, if I'm a college in that platinum.
0: A cobama in Tumina.
1: Sir John, I better home to Minamotre. Now, spare parts in there, why don't you think here? A care of only Kingi. And yet, then I'm yes, I tip it to Sumamo Saba Baba Betum. Yes, Mr. Minamotre, moment your mind is so moved.
0: Okay,
1: because spare parts in your account upon a net.
0: Meda Sipa, young for good morning. Hello, good morning.
2: Yeah, morning.
0: Yes, sir.
2: I'm going to go to the hospital.
3: Where are you? Difference don't know my brother to cast him. We don't know any address. But that's
0: right. But that's it. Last two callers. Now we now for your best studio. Good morning.
4: Good morning, sir.
0: Yes, sir.
4: But you haven't feared me. I can see Trapper Joso.
0: Minia, I'm into you.
4: Ah, sir, John Pacho, into one or more can be a normal yard.
0: One or more yard, Jane, and I'm on yard, Mantini.
4: You're normal yard, you cry. You're normal yard.
0: Okay.
4: And yet,
0: yes, sir.
5: I'm Pastor Jamal.
0: Yes, I'm in
5: tune. And you're coming to Papa Professor Joshua Levy. Sir John, and then you say, Pragia for Samo Moka, Ubia near Brese, and Nikua so mutu. But Pragia Wukuruma, then a Nibia and Adjunct as one form, who made you, Mama. Monsieur Co Airport Police Station, who can't apply by the time for her agents, who would you not form? He means to stop like for bed 20 seconds, nobody could go with you. Nobody would be 2.5. No, Bianu, or Bianu, to me, Bianna, no crap.
0: Bibia clear, say we are not happy.
6: Okay.
0: And FM, we, for no year, 4 and against the 11. Now, for no crown,

0: Nay, heavy, so much in my bona bus. 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Hey, heavy.
1: But I am praying so be to me. Arise, yeah, be drew.
0: Oh, yes, yes, yes. It's a package, you see.
1: Yeah, come up, pa.
0: Oh, yeah, dear pa. Me own my dear Kumino. I have mine a gumuno.
1: Oh,
0: me dear, no,
1: that touch.
0: Natural. Ensuo e omo ye niema bebre e to bore gu ye fe ni sen gatem gatesim ensuo yire a then you tend to blame who please de enye no ye ka nipa no soso en sebe ne hu mmomo a ye nka se bia o ye political figure nti ono de ne ni mo hare da bia no we should go after him onye hwe
1: okay
0: entimi oh come on please. You see, I don't want us to go back because I know I'm in here.
1: That's it.
0: So they say it's my main fanu since you because I know I'm a TB.
1: That's it.
0: Me follow conversation. No?
1: Okay.
0: But okay, Nenra. So I don't want us to go back.
1: Okay.
0: And it's a whole conversation.
1: Any name I'm hearing, I'm more can be.
0: Until the end of the way.
1: I know. Yeah. I did the end of the. You can't even.
0: Oh, there be end of Friday.
1: Just that. I issue statement.
0: Yes.
1: GS, I issue statement.
0: Friday. You better come once
1: a month. Bolly on.
0: I bully. Until how do you mean? Person make come
1: from a bully senior high.
0: Aye.
1: And I as a science teacher.
0: Aye. Oh, I don't mean Romana.
1: What fire? I
0: no. You wrong. You know what can? Don't say what fire. I have watched the video. I have analyzed the video. The mean who you consensual.
1: Maybe
0: problem. Tia. Maybe problem. Maybe problem.
1: Who's problem?
0: Maybe problem. See, I was a final year student. Maybe problem. Aye, baby, at the end of course, or no. A one of your problem.
1: Video.
0: So, a one of your problem. But you see, I will explain to you.
1: And I'm sure.
0: Match road, didn't you? I don't have. Problem bibri e wo de ade ade ade akoso nemu be bia ade ne course no e ho na me wo problem
1: anyway
0: so there say but me you be relax no me adu ma Friday
1: but
0: bi mu
1: ka say ohia lady no so I girl no even though act ne course ahia ohwe video ya me hwe there aso mu nyina atom ho ase no mo ye there but for someone to film it from that
0: there
1: angle,
0: panel,
1: ebia na girl no either say girl no be ya where some be film ya na be.
0: Oh, unim you dey fan ton chair.
1: Yeah,
0: I don't want us to go there.
1: Aye, but video no ha. Sofia Akufo dey. What somebody can be?
0: Sofia Akufo dey.
1: Aye, kakra bi on that.
0: Sofia Akufo dey no.
1: And I used to say wa unia boss man.
0: Aye, boss man dey e will say see. You see, listen.
1: Also resign.
0: Yes, I support it 100%. I think say if there was one person on my easy no here he pa no na boss man so ne kasa ne push channel na emwa kra so na emwa kra say John.
1: Yeah
0: uti mi ana say wo hwe eh your friend say bad as that
2: FM 87.9
1: this sir
0: what dem meet you we are no say be busa me say
1: meet you
0: so boss man, the any day, I was all resigning. Because you see, we here, commissioner. I was say, Okasa, ubi biano. A year, idea, a promote neutrality. So, the moment some of the political parties, you know, begin to have issues with your alternate, public alternate, and all of that, you know. Emwa.
2: So,
0: because for me, Obiti said Jimmy's even conducted herself very well.

0: than Bosman, Dr. Bosman, who is a very good friend of mine. Yeah, yeah. That, that's true. Cover the program.
1: That's true.
0: So,
1: it's also a bad too.
0: Yes, yes. So for me, it's a yeah. A yeah. So they say, hey, me, makase, yeah, electoral reforms are yeah, yeah, over the years. Say, young. Say, yeah, MPP ni NDC. And now, my own Mudiaburu ni, and Mudiabua. We shouldn't be having any difficulties. Cross here to a buyer, say, Obi Kujim. Say, young, my chefia, I say, me, sadly, no, well, I don't know. 87.9. Say, if there's another way of doing it, say in the electoral process, you know. I mean, name Kwanya. Because I said, you're new. This is very simple. Oba, if I say Akuma FM polling station, Nipa, you're wahing in a yidinwo album. So, and a year two aba. You nipa 20 and a 14 year wa in a yidinwo album. And you're a din keku. Your pictures also album name. Brutus album. It is a John. All things being equal, the infant said, "Die here to a banana, here to a banana, ubi enguye." It's nipa photo mu ni na wu. Say John. Say oh, say John, kona sa woko to a banana. Pulling, pa a pulling your friends away. Party rep no o hono. O album ni bi. Electoral officer na o hono so album ni bi. Ubi ni album. Oh, say John, wu niye, u picture niye, osu na wu hui. O dia odon sa ko sim e ho ne first verification odon sa ko si a BV machine so and also so a capture se wato aba no and I say e bia wa go through the process say John e dia bi o even if they want to go.
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0: Offline crime. You be album. 87.9, Kumasi. Party agent or honours will be any dear now. Walk or two abba. It is, sir, your system now, your one. Evolving from a friend say, we a Daka Moose man, and your friend say, then the two granny friend say, a Daka Moose Moose at the end. The son and your friend in the two. Don't I be see that kind of transparent ballot box, you know. And even with the introduction of biometric, you know. He said, dear, in the process of gathering data onto the biometric, you know. But say, I gather data, you know, you need to see a kotua bar. Meaning, the best year, will be say, you could yaban him. Because you are two abandoning in our Akuma FM polling station. Yen na ye who say a two abenue, you know. Party A near 50, party B, and I say be a party A near 10, party B near 30. Sa results na neko coalition center. And one echo, ah, answer, sir. It's immediate. Honestly, your money, money, you wounded.
3: Okay,
0: seriously. It is a John, what is I now? A year, Nequan Swan, no. And what is I, Nequan Swan? I read you.
1: Asa.
0: Okay. Send here, Bibi any hobby.
1: Bibi any hobby, any Mrs. Sumi Chamo. Yeah, it was.
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5: 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News, BFA World Cup, no. Afe commentary. Yabetson your man so a bra or predict near busa questions am wayano. Yet the walk up ne bum monteso per bit is a K1 pop our sesso vibration pop our dakodong the village bow Kenya Siabrim a donko 1 2 3 pop our Diasi new site Jonathan Sal pop
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5: 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You're too far.

0: Right, I'm sorry for that. I'm a Makwa. But how come I 87.9 FM? You know, I was me that say no per se, bro. Telling him that security. Okay, I say what he has is false security and blind trust in the process. That is very easy to rig. So when you have that false security and the blind trust, Yes. I say our election is based on a system that can be easily compromised. I'll jump to the about Facebook at 87.9. Nemum, ye can. Near Kansua could we say. A draw ye. We hear Angel Rock, mister. Bema, we hear rock. Why? I think I confirm we hear rock. Oh, bre, I saw an hour ye. Oh, we hear rock. We see ya, or transit, we hear rock. Bacho. Angel Rock, Mr. Obanum Bemanum. Nye Meman Kwandye, Obanum Bemanum. We, Ako Hobi Enim. 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Chairman.
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2: Yeah, sorry. 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
0: okay
2: paibo so de enye ba akofo na ibo nipado do ni nyina ese nyina ehu adwen pa na wo papa ne trim ene baabi a otutu na namon fae ntino ye beda mu nyina ase na every giving time bia
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2: kuma si se ne try na ntwa yi ntino they stood up for the truth. And I mean, Ukraine, BBI, Sada, Dana, Quim. We are praying. So, we might say, I'm holding, you know, near to me, I build back the People's Bank. Nama, Juma, they were, what do you call it? The analysis that is going on. People are saying, say, Juma, why a ding, a woman, you know, for every school, Omunya, Juma, yeah. Until you ever try, say, yeah, so you beat me, I have a mood here. At least. We will build back the bank, employ people,
1: give hope to the people,
2: and connect to everyone in the country. And you hear that for that.
0: All right.
2: Now, my Muslim someday, ye nyaika. Because a koye ma ye nyina. My no so ye nipa bako for dia. Nsem na twitwa kwa we share Kumasi my Muslim e toto animu and some wa e kwa. For the past 2 weeks I've been in Accra. Now flooding issues. 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
0: Kumasi e won kan
2: 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ana nka yo ba kasa
0: o mo kwa na o mo nye road you know
2: you see
0: expansion no mo ye wo Ahojo
2: the link to Ahojo run about from
0: Santa
2: Sinia. Oh, you see, your crew is saying, "I a woman." See, we need to let laws and systems work, and some people must sacrifice not their lives, but even their names to do the right thing. See, and to me, and yes, I need a man. Now, it's now for political reasons. You bet what you are, you bet what you are. Eh, minion other politicians. We should all know. Say, you bet what you are, you're a democracy. And your dynasty.
1: And I can't say, you say, oh, but now for
2: 40 years. There's no party in Ghana. I'll be to me a bar. Or better, I'll be to me a kunyasu for even 15 or 20 years.
0: Exactly.
2: Oh. Say, John.
0: Then I. Man for you, I
2: oh, my friends say, Yando, why? The boss one country. 2032, 2036. What is that slogan? Time almost started a party, then it's a movement. What is that? I'm going to say, I'm going to say, irrespective of
1: who you are,
2: a certain kind or group of people be beba. Omo be unu se ni wa yini nina ano ye. Nemu, let's change. Obi kobi timi kasa semnichiro. Oh, they working aye. Ebe boy. Nemu mi unu se ye mo be full frosumra. Anye se they working on pe o. Ah, now if you want to go by analysis, asan kabe kache mi se ba umi an sembia o kikan kikan ni switches a oye aye before 2016 elections. You know what I mean? You be really able to see. And any money be on more, Obi be to me, I should be near to Obama, the late Prof Mills. Based on what?
1: It's a Papa Brent.
2: And I guess I can't come more. What coalition more than 2-3 times were Brent Yen to Abanaman. And then the policy in the near breeding in the no church. And we should understand, say, or mine on your person in ye. It is our dream power trim. Now we decongestate. Aye, quine, I'm a quine about a bois or mine that chia. Naya Bania Becasse, is it a ticromoe? Won't it's a rotary park? Ubay an omo boko jobon subinim. Yaka say, ah, may you be back, Kumasi. Or buy an, or no, despite all the odds on a rotary park mine. And Yenisika de Ba, he did the initiative, and he has been able to do it. And ne only honors. By a bonny ding. So can't trust him now, say, a good name is better than riches. It is not about say nipa no be bold in like I say at the end of the day people will always say ah you nya ban bi buy aban ni buy no obeye a b c d sa ne ma na wo ye ye eboa o man no eboa o man at that time na bi su esu wo honum say o mumpe ana wo ye ye aboa no adwane agu aboa no adwane agu a ye dudu wo no ana adwane ana ye hwehwe enya wo nko anwa no adwane nti sometimes
0: okay
2: we need not to follow these things say yeah to abana. You bet twa betia. You twa betia wa. It's not the end of your life.
0: No,
2: you twa betia wa. It's not the end of your life. You work for 4 years. You try okay every month. Who in your own contract? Who other things? And you should be able to move on after even losing an election.
0: Okay.
2: Now you enfa mwa o mani mo mani nyi.
0: Okay.
2: Because you are many anything. Ni eding go phobia no jise o pesa. You can't stay in power forever.
0: All right.
2: If you do the right thing, even if you go out of power, or chine bino, you be boding. Ni akase wo na wo ye ade we e de bo man Ghana and that is better.
0: Me da say say to Solomon so ohweye free UK. I say good morning and I say Mohammed Mushin. I say good morning say John. Pragia samana wo ken two passengers and also offer. Na on ride and account but how many of them
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0: And we hear ye na asemo nsi. And we see Evelyn, yeah, Evelyn, I'll say, Sayon, good morning. May show UK, and then you say, power for another day. Emmanuel, Tewa, I'll say, good morning, Sayon, I don't support them. Mustafa Seydou, your message is here. Noah, I'll say, Usu, Osheyewo, High School Junction. Minuya, I'll say, good morning, sir. Na, Noble, Kwabena, Esumai, also Osheyewo, Boase. Kwabena, good morning. And Muhammad Council Somo Dia no so Ebeba Nafi. Minuya Emmanuel Ose Uso also share a war
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0: Also share a Kokosu news site Eben 4BN military barracks. Also a Chia Professor Smart Sapon. Okay, ne dia so I don't know. Minuya Paul Yando Atanasi. Minuya
3: Sejo.
0: Bokodia.
3: Bokodia Sasabno. Pregnant too.
0: Okay. Ekwan so te sen.
3: Ba ka se boko a.
0: Ekwan so te sen.
3: Ekwan so de ye. Na sentiment mu ha de ha nye boko.
0: A de de na si, minia.
3: Last week was the last 2 weeks. One is a confirmation emergency center. emergency si homa ni pa was ya de ko kodi aya hwe ne mpe asori fie bi mfa ne ko
1: asori fie fm 87.9
0: asori fie de mante omo meti so omo se ada nearby facilities no mu de omo
3: na nipa no awie jss I was so kwa jss was once I call jss and now we secondary school so kwa tertiary no yes is I call ss kwa trobium wa twa wie enke to na ye omo famu de nyina awie I was so kwa tertiary was a server no call ss ade no he e be ka se ye ye ne politics but ye see ento wa da da obenya emergency case and now you be in emergency situation no say John you learn to appreciate say sa same way and say say kan we see this say obeka ho asem ka be ka kope mu say konfa no che no there was a ba ho aba ho o te dia kan say say say empafo from egu ho eh konfa no che ya na da su si ho it 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
0: oh update o honey says say say ayi
3: apamu bi kofie
0: ayi mu kwai apamu bi kofie
3: ma mi hu update na
0: update say ayi say wi asem na make yes e kwa no contract egusu o ye kwa no ne onti ye
3: na wa ayi e fe ni say bosom twe kwai pramso ni ho pramso ye ye kwai no ye go hospital what are we saying emergency abaya to one and any kwai
0: na dia na
3: dia
0: because
3: me pram so ko town hospital ya ye kwai as we go hospital
0: but se wu kwai no mo time se na no so so ya issue am raise se kwai no enye baba ndidia na se
3: me se ya commission
0: apo
3: e kwai ya issue enye issue ya commission hospital nipa nkom nko enko ye adwuma save nipa
0: commission
3: Fourth of January, Google and other young Sam Johnny. Fourth of January 2025. I could find the commission as an uncle.
0: Some we are also not contractors on handy.
3: May say, President Commission, idea, contractors say.
0: Hey, now contractor no age, man, on handy over my head of commission.
3: In the other President Commission,
0: I don't know. I don't know. I don't know. I don't know. I don't know. I don't know. I don't know. Because, say, we are
3: part of the assembly.
0: Oh, yeah, Atafua Bridge. Mu commission chroma ye hu yo canopies ni red carpet net se ho nya se but afel se wade yi
3: wo na wan ko bia na se se
0: wo pictures a che se fam sam the usual commission na mo do ha let me have it
3: it's president ba no me ni se ni ba
0: me ni se president ba
3: it's all over
0: but
3: na president ba no kwa na ba
0: oni ho na ko ya
3: ahin fo wo ho nyira ko bi me paul me ko bi regional minister ko bi won e bia wanko because that time no munim say e fane say ade na nya ayeka what you say
0: ayeka da be
3: oh na say 4th of January 2025 7th of January is when new president nto obi ade ni wuchi say ye en e bia wanko but I'm telling you che get here en asem kesi asi eh
0: poyando
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3: ayi fari ho e serious na nyame na je me nyame pa me na mo
0: na e wo ben o
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3: 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Now, me, that's the chef for more. Say, John, me share what, chip in the pa! Why, yes, say, Take up the banana, quite the onion, yanka. Let me see him, Jesus.
0: Now, some baby, I'm out to twist the cane, good year.
3: That be send your ebia or two a bar. Like I say, I know, it's me, a clan, a free me home. It's not a defense mechanism, be a me apply.
2: Che,
0: did I know Nanya said to Tusikana
2: Saturday?
0: Two or two,
2: obey
0: to me. Eventually went to Mancun.
3: Me kuna jidian. Madame Mancun, Chere Benia, what ship whom we are been in sea? Tabby, Timmy, then I mean,
0: then a poor crap when you're Bema.
3: Beman is a Mingosia
0: one and went to Mancuno.
3: May see Mingosia one and now wonder who was going to any wildlife club. Wildlife club,
0: wonder in the Binibini school.
3: Oh, and two once in a crown, who couldn't cry a problem?
0: Sir.

0: Yeah, no one on.
1: Okay.
0: Who dear naba ni eka?
1: All right.
0: Let's do the right thing. Because yeka say, eh, ana unti mi no mundi mundi sini suna. Ombe so muche no muse ni nyuma no mye dia. Agreed. Dr. Indium dear by. We all spoke against it. At the end of the day, shenema say ni nyinachi. But we've still pursued it. You could do appeal court. Appeal court say, ah, near we muni high court in some kaini nyina no. Enya no kre.
1: Okay.
0: It is not, they did that thing, it's not fair. Fair as me biana yando king. In the end of the day, this is the law.
1: All right.
0: Let them work. The awareness you say, ne hunti. Asemi no kain, what the ampa, or report to ye, or report to original security council, omu ko check ye, yenya witnesses, omu nina babi, nense, sani emani enji, sani emani indi niye besebe ye juma. Then where do we go from here? So let the law work. You can go to appeal.
1: Yeah, that's a part. Doctor, time that's so. Diabetes, stroke, hypertension. Doc, say, bra. Yeah, they are not saying contumery. Yeah, they be a contumery. And it's about show my what to the brat. So come. A buakwa, Kumase, Mufman, and
2: Chimu, Buakwa, 87 points.
1: A buy school in a shiny moon crown, so no, ye puku as my raquan, so be who ye. Friend number was 0244-774-282. Edupak, Simin Cantros and Quadanenche, na omu ebe ko senior high. No more kono, omu trunk, chop box, plastic one, no, and afi mattress, ni pillow, no, aye anane tono, aye adeswa di amawo fo. We do omu say, to buase. Now, dear, dial *713*821#. *713*821#. And I call ADB branch B. I'm okay. O see Edupak. Edupak, no, who's in the name of my mom? Come on.
2: Now,
1: what you are who's sick? What you are sick? And one. Ebema receipt. Sa receipt, no. But I need be a school. A place in a fako. GS, Adia to Musa, a yentino. Omo de some formation, Ebema Edupak. 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Come. 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Tony Manegum come out, could draw a shen, come. So stress in Nano, Edupak AFU. So for a number, I was 0500-60-060-607. 0302-955-0507.
2: 0302-955-0507.
1: And no AD, Tiano. 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
3: No mika se. 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
1: commission. Okay. Ma we ni ye afari.
3: Afari.
1: Afari na mu hu cement. Ana mu hu cement.
3: Yes. Eho na miko hu wo
1: ho.
3: Okay. Na ma men kan bibi kakra mfa menu ya asem na mi mani hu se. Ye wo mra. You were caught. You were rule of law. So I was say a year, Juma. Won't to me, dear.
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3: No, can be said. You were that chairman, or more hoa. Yen, ye, almost. Hey, mammy, establish be bin show. You see, a Dominic son, or Sunday, in Takrache. You were 11, your friend is saying, seats, and a war bono region, meboa. And be before woman saying, one knows, I say, meboa. Oko ahafwa, I think 6 or 7 constituencies. You will move 1. Oko central region 22, no. Eh, you will move 2. Greater Accra 34 seats, no. You will move 4 with 5.
2: What do you say? Okay, 87.
3: Yes. Oko Ashanti region 47 seats. You will move 39. Minority MPL MPC you will move 87, no. Won't win quite 39.
1: Officer, as I'm reading more, they said
3: 39.
1: And this is Equita 7.
3: And I'm independent.
1: Ah, yo.
3: What you say? 39. Won't win quite, I sir. Now, Bissan said, well, who case ya? Ye dear Nipa Baku. And yes, sir, I call to be now, Cassa, Yanji won't to me, my name lines is.
2: I buy two mina pickups.
3: I season ne excavators. Ne bank account ye freezy. Ne mobile money ye freezy. Or report it 3 days ibia wo yoku. Or report it 2 weeks ibia wo police cells. Police CID.
1: Ne mumu nsoka.
3: Ya blocking ne bibia. Ne bank bibia.

0: Ose enye otan na de yasesa ne ntare yasesa ne mpaboa
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2: military enti de mebo
0: ote ase
2: na de o masesa ne
0: ne yire cars be manan kasa cars ah na o fi say yeden
1: no ma
0: o fi say yeden
1: ay
0: otan ay otan ah bisa bisa bisa bia mai ay de se enti na me su bisa we where e style ben a military and answer a democracy. Democracy musani ayeno.
1: Ne any saying.
0: Democracy ya ma rule of law nye juma. Civil way of inviting people. Civilized way. Ya chokra ta bro. Wa respond it, wa report it. Where the onua kokra ni acheno. No, me pese un hu difference na wo ni case ni muno. The difference is that I am personal.
1: How?
0: Ah, when say a season been tired.
2: Sana uhunu.
0: Me pacho. When we say a season been tired. When we say a season been pam wada. When we say a menye law na dem ni common sense.
1: Four. Na e common sense na court.
0: Four. Na ka e dey na court.
2: Four.
0: Law no e free common sense mu.
1: Dey.
2: Four.
0: Go and check baby a law free by. Law free common sense mu.
1: Say common sense na kind of court dey. I say na ngeng.
0: Four. No, I just want to establish to you say
2: but you feel that dey wa hu nyina no.
0: Yes.
2: Personal.
0: Yes.
2: Okay. That's fine.
0: And on the can was anti o kase ena ensese na yehwe mamra ni mra be ne be yadwuma se kwose sa obi ntare ne ne mpaboa ni mobile money ya freeze nya mra wo aban to me na yesa de no aden ti na ye ni pasa
2: okay
1: aban to me
0: ha another minister
2: that's how we feel is say aban to me
0: minister na ye press conference want ya na
2: anti let's leave that one to
0: and you've not followed the case
2: yeah
0: you've not followed it
2: anti Paul, what can you say?
0: Make a co we say, your best dresser, pepper your any juma, or tie no doors will wound to me so. Say, ye didn't fasa or how near baby say, all because of a so ye national chairman of a party.
2: That's fine.
0: And yes, or pay so ye minister. Or pay so ye national chairman of MPP.
2: Not on no national chairman, a court of ambassador.
0: Court of ambassador. Now, sir, I dear ye dear, it's not fair.
2: Do you think that a be affecting the chairmanship?
0: Ah,
2: so petty.
0: Now time of course also share delegates. Now also a court. Yeah, sir, the way we're here. It's gonna affect.
2: He's still doing well with the campaign.
0: And I'm saying, one ashani who day, ashani won't cry. Because they are two no mean two me, I don't know where I will be.
2: Okay.
0: What do I say? They are all firm no say you block you. Now me freeze my bank account and send you welcome me. Yeah, freeze your account, freeze you mobile money. Oh cars in ya won't me high cars, I know what they're not saying. How they
2: right, Poyando. Brapon, I mean, 2 minutes be. In Suyirin, only at the 2 minutes be.
0: In Suyirin, dear, my catch, I would say. In Suo, I be yiri, dear.
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0: What you say? A natural disaster. I know about Wintimin ya won't say. What you say? I dare natural, no. You can't stop it. In Suo, a toa. Quantity, a better toa goof of you don't have control. What you say? Baby, a better go good soon, who need control or so. Yen fan ye politics. Nansusu yen ny anima omwa bemu se si no, including the president. John Mahama. Ede ye politics. Every time in suobeto. Okaya kan se. Ye kwajizika kra wa World Bank kra noa. Yen fan ye juma. No. Specifically, Ministry for Sanitation now, President Akufo Addo Atina. Was say what the behema is really about from. Na ye gates munia de ade no etime aye yie no onye wo ba obegu no ampazo so wagu no na ode be kwa kwohye local government ase menua senchiche bi wo ho na wo se adewe emwa nemo me de koha ene bebo a it expected say ekoduru ho a that expected results no se wo se isu ana anya sa yes ena yen sanzo entia se se eye nhyehye a wudi begu akwa mu ena ebeboa ma se disaster kura etoa oti ase mu betimi enya 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In the time in so enter enra metie ezuba ewa hase wo se ni excavator bi akotim wo ba bi afei ni wo san akoha excavator foforo akoyi excavator no e kire wo se wo nye proactive se In Sutobre ni muno, I found out the excavator akosim. Say who dey cutting?
2: Say Obeka.
0: It is one in toy, no. And I'll be at the Sultan. I will always praise the former regional minister Simon Semensa on any day. I was Ashanti region. Say Oshé say flat areas here in Sutobre. Eyinini na Oshé see no kwai. No sani MMDC is no kwa pamwa. First quarter of the year biano, omo ye the Sultan and sana nsuo no akwa koto. What you say? Odim say atonsu S line ho na nsuo to a eyiri omo ewo ho pa. What you say?
2: S line Kuwait.
0: Kuwait no unse na e ma sa de ni bi.
2: Eba no they were here.
0: Omo be kai.
2: They were here.
0: But say na bi this year nsuo na kotro pa. But previously no okwa ho a ente se aka no
2: na they were here.
0: Yeah, na say ente se ka no de no. De chem so. What you say? Those places. What's the president? For time, cry there. Yet me, I'm going to go away. I call Soko Bank or Creative Wood Village. Okay. What you say? Okay, Friends Gardens. Honwa. What's the name? So, no, from the quiet roundabout. Honu. ATSC for Marcos and Tal. Oh, say, Honu. Now, you were flooding with power. And that's how you're money. It's a idea. You find your politics. But when you make politics out of it, it buy a I'm a Peniate Task Force. Our deputy chief of staff. I hear he is a member with a chairman.
3: We need to work and enforce the laws. Indiscipline. And I say, Nima be brave or mine. In the floods there, setting up all canana. There's nothing we can do about it. It rains never. And we know the seasons. Like we get the messages around. It will be raining in the evening. And it tells you, we have a plan. And then if we can desert, Ebeyejuma, Nimum, Womu Amu Sinai water path, Womu Amu Tungregu. What do we do about it? How do we enforce the laws? The enforcement of the laws. Because I'm running the air, baby. Men see that in your way, yes, your DNA was here. And I said, before, sir, I'll be see that. Who gave the permit? Should there be punishment? Sanima was saying, I was a cost. And that is why. Na me ka me relate untumi case ya na me nua na me ka say enye democracy enye we you see when people
0: we democracy ma o
3: eh democracy
2: chama no dey we mama
3: say
2: mama
3: eh e dey ah
2: we mama
3: ento wa da sa na mbeka
2: we mama
3: make sure say ento so ye dey ho say we ye do the right thing at the right time
2: yeah
3: it dey matter when say say obi be gi permit na say baby o dey dan e kosi no e ho ye nsu o mu a eni kwasi e ma na kwan near a man, a quiet man, a permit man, he sees a dinosaur. He should be punished. It is a man that is a year, Juma Sani, and forces I'm runner. Sanima win with time on a two bitch.
2: Right, chairman.
3: But then Debiano, ye cham, and soon back, Nafia Bayana, Casana, Bassana, and Tigat animal, and I before, and I buy with no, the laws are already there.
2: The laws are there.
3: Let's enforce it.
2: Let's enforce it.
3: Near punish people about their wrongdoing.
2: Okay.
3: Near punish your man. It will be. I mean, a setup for everybody. Oba na be hunu say I dey we obi here. Ye punish no. We see dan see o ye buyi. The oma permit no so ye chini 2 years and 3 years. Ye like the law work da. Who ma me ye the same thing.
2: But
3: obi aya na mo free. Ni the politics no free ya. And I wa be say no I say ni akasa na ni eja ya. We will have this thing every year.
2: Every year. Chama ne da se pa. Po ye da se. And I said, Zuban, a issue, a disclaimer be. Say, yeah, oh, you know, crying out more yen in Yano Mubuno, and yet oxygen or more yen or nemum, or say, or serewa,
0: and yet crying, and
2: finding me come.
0: May find him become,
2: maybe on us,
0: when him said December, may I not make one alcofabo? When him said December, and a regional minister, I'm a coin a catcher, say, Cassie Bridgie, yeah, Cohe, I am bridging.
2: Okay,
0: me patcho ekwe ukwako untwa mu ho. Ya nya ya. What you say? Just say bridge here ye wo George Echiwei. Eduru say Eduru Santasi bubu run about. Eduru say
2: I don't even know no more.
0: And I'm saying, Drew, same bridge, now, yeah, yo.
2: No, I know you're a different contractor. I know you're shopping, they are Canadian.
0: Now, you're shopping, what
2: you're doing? Jaika for Nebabe. Jaika Nebabe, twice. Oh, Minya. That's important. Thank you. I'm sure for Yami Adam, Father's Day, no, Sunday, so I. Over by home, Paul will be there. Paul will be here. Nti ya mumra na bibianya fine. Nemu I golden bean so so. Enso dia no so ebebaso. O say lunch no. Eye 12:30 to 4. Na dinner so atoaso. Ti bomo den say onso betimi aba. Na odi eja ba be di dikama. Delicious pa. Delicious meal. I mean, and I think so live band chim. And in the Akenina. But I hope I say, or reserve a table, and I say, we didn't come ahead of Mokonwa. Number near 0501-418219. 0501-418219. And I think 0501-333-888. And now, young car, yeah, now you're here. So, your friend Daniel Kofi Dampak, or your manager, the man, Joe Dolls. New West Company or Swami Branch. And Timinia, Manewa, would I friend Wayfria Kwasi and Boache Dampak. I'm someone with Daniel Kofi Dampak. A special birthday. Happy birthday to you, brother. And I think so. And Lady Gaga, who Adansi Apunyase. Wayfree Asunaba Kofi Jemfi. Morning show host, our Cross 105.5 FM Accra. Also, we say well, happy birthday, Lady Gaga. Adanse Apunyase. And anyway, with a happy birthday to you, Laura Fosu Pokia. Mami Pokia, na dodo na frel. Or Basic One. Or Kenatha International School. And anyway, with a happy birthday to you from your mom and dad, Mr. and Mrs. Fosu Pepra. Omuzo Mujina, number 6, 24 to 26. So, coupon in Shao Pa. And I think so, Madam Reggie, oh, yeah, President, Edema Park Ladies, Ewa Offenso. Madam Reggie, happy birthday to you. And Ewa Woda, yes, Alaska, I wish you happy birthday. Honorable Alaska, no Offenso. I also wish you happy birthday. And I think so, and then so, Madam Hannah. Donko, aka Teacher Hannah, Madam, and when you're 94 years, happy birthday to you, Madam Hannah Donko. Happy birthday to you. Sounds so, Anna, we so a Kodiama Ayene, a queer Abigail, and then Wawoda, happy birthday to you. We're a former classmate, senior high school, Edema, Minya Tofik Mohammed, regional correspondent, Edema, Channel One TV. You say. Obompa is in your cup of a cosswitch now. No, you can see Nabia, Bibian Sakoyi, and the amount. Happy birthday to you. Ayene, a queer Abigail. Happy birthday to you. Last one, Ekodiama Maureen Jewel Sisa Nyakon. Maureen, happy birthday to you. Your friend Ohima, we're from Mammy Gifty Asante Nafi. Danny, the hate maker, Ewo Fox FM. Danny, my brother, also I wish you a happy birthday. Abijafo. Emilia, as well as Emilia, our message na be drew. Yada sepa for your message. And I know Pemunina, yada masi. 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Ye ko ni akofa live worship no edi abba. And wachi, Tony Best, ebe twasu. 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Yame nkamu. A gentleman who here, I was sitting in the room, I don't see any either suho, Eddie Kai, yet a gentleman, but Kaya home, was Siada, 21st June 2026. 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
8: 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Akuma World Cup Kentucky Nusun Ubenya analysis papa news BFA World Cup no afe commentary. Yabetson Yomasu, a bra, or predicted near Busso questions, Amoyano. Yet the walk up, Ne Bum Monteso, a bit is a K1 pop, our Sasso, vibration pop, our Dakodom, the village pop, Kenya Siaprim, a Donko 123 pop, our Diasi New Site, Jonathan Sun pop, our Croft Room, Afe Black Castle Grill, our Kumasa City Mall, and then Miawadwa,
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8: 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Yeah, too far. 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
10: Eye ampa se yare buju okwabwane. 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
10: Se mwano mwano, ojeshe wapogu di imu. 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One of some for Beaches, Yogabra, Ensia, a Brahmini, a doctor for any Apromodimo, any defo, ABC in Kunya, Yenam Jumediaso, the Mao Apromodimo Chetre, na a brow a walk was sitting at him. In Poninse, Sanwa, Minnesota, only yet to pay a minty, Shame, who called in Rabia, if you know soon, copy no kuno, na yen tear Apromodi Emre, or Akuma, 87.9.
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3: After commentary, Yabba Chan Yomasu, a bra, or predicted near Busa questions, Amoyano. Yet the walk up near Bam Monteso, a bit is a K1 pop, our Sasso, vibration pop, our Dakodom, the village pop, Kenya Shabrim, a Donko 123 pop, our Diasi New Site, Jonathan Sand pop, our Crawford, after Black Castle Grill, our Kumasa City Mall, and then Miawadua Aka, School for Nusi and Yuan Fim. It's Yabba Piamo KNUST, Kumasa Technical University, University of Skills Training and Development, and then Adapt Tertiary Institutions Aka, Akuma 87.9 FM. I will walk up here for all the excitement, the suspense, the drama, and the Aka.
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0: You may be going through a very sensitive moment of your life where you are filled with complex challenges and difficulties, and it seems there's no hope for you. 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

0: 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The Chimama 54 after 10. 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
1: Tomiyomo.
0: Na chwa se, oni ye dini ye. Na only a dinner in Kuan Sudia,
2: age is so important.
0: Na, it himself, Obeka Samaya, in every situation.
1: Yeah.

0: Cindy Thompson was a radicassa. Oh, how near Maniabia would never be a radicassa be a ye. Mujid, yes, okay, be ye. A very, very important, and somehow Kafa Honey and someone who hear pa. Open pie, Utin is you. Our person, the Papa Wakomuno. Yeah, far, one of Cassan, some of our homes. Now, and in a beman a demo.
1: Some are to me, what made you
0: name? And found only baby at Tibiano. I could do a bit, Master San. Yeah, but Master San at any moment, at any time. But the most important thing is open who they also wear at the right time. Because Arabona moon semi be
1: brave.
0: Adia chin, we have a boy, dear best son, dear best action. A moon semi be brave. Nelson Yamia Dumuti, that's what you say. That is only a dinner.
2: I'm
0: not meeting nine. Not Dubaqua, Dubaqua, the time I'm watching my boy from Crown. And what you know. All the trending news, making headlines, and of course, you're the cartoon, Sam Sebebro. Mitrama Antonio, who's Tony Best? Sam Rebebe, Tony will be a very good morning, my brother.
1: Oh,
0: just part to Sako, they ever joining me in the house. Now, all the entertainment stories and many more. And some of you are social media and also. Nti ye be call na for ya hwede ye wo ho nso na for ye the court on Samuel Bremo as usual. Every Tuesday bia no ye fa live worship and I worship ye the Bremo and watch ni ato aso Samuel ya come meet me and meet me and san na for you ba kwa boy there. I worship no one in one way, different lyrics. When you have live worship Akuma FM 87.9 Akuma Mrenie.
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0: Sensika.
2: 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Mid morning, it's good for that. All right, Adeshimama, just a minute to 11. 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Program Eba, Ajapa, yeah. Japa yada wasi.
0: Yeah,
2: Japa, ubi ani muni su unko ane unimi.
0: Yeah.
2: Each and every day, 24/7. Debi yao koba.
0: One day, baby.
2: Enti yako pa yada coming Sunday, the 21st of June, 2026. Asqua Municipal Assembly direct up seat. Makia Temple. I read me a new paper. Now, Akuma FM Father's Day special. Yadi Bremo. So, emotional. So, now, wherever you are, baby, oh, bia. Mummy and Cassie, baby, so, my man in your
0: fair.
2: And no more, Mutia, Mumfa Janumra.
1: Kuma F.
2: Accompanied them.
1: 7.9.
2: They do Mother's Day. Janum beat me accompany the mothers in the Commander's Day. Oh, be very, very nice.
0: And then, bread.
2: A Jamumra. So,
0: yeah,
2: baby, fair, fair, fair.
0: Minkuma.
2: A gentleman, you've been to see you, my now for your more opportunity. Now you're providing health support.
0: Minkuma.
2: Trainings, I hold draw. The Mawomo.
0: Minkuma.
2: Every day, no.
0: Minkuma.
2: Special, and one more cooking competition because I say, you better know one more.
0: Minkuma.
2: Sometimes I'll be near one more. I say, I'm to be away. I want more boutique. You.
0: Minkuma.
2: One more with a lot of combinations.
0: Yeah, one.
2: And one more cooking competition. Baby, so.
1: It's 7.9.
2: I'm going to be free, prostrate, eye, and dental screening, and other general health conditions, including sugar levels. You're checking in blood pressure, so you're checking them out. Now, I'm a corner by you drama. Oh, as I said, that day, India, how about you, Depa? Kuma FM, Father's Day special, and I bear Depa.
0: Yes,
2: I know better than all my talent in Swedish. So,
0: hey,
2: I feel dancing competitions because
0: the C class,
2: and only my favorite segment, of course. Now, oh, goodies, lovely shit off. What's your scenario? The bro,
0: what's
2: in a light show? Insecticide powder. And also, as your scenario, the bro,
1: 87.
2: Hey, I do my doom ventures. 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Reverend Omono. FM. Father's Day special. I'm going to my coming Sunday. And the mommy and channel soon. Light food supplements. We didn't have any kind of awesome. You can't awesome. We named that. Open vitamins and minerals. I bet wow party. Mama why din amo CPS ita we dey food supplements
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0: amo osie go mi hu
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0: me tin mi
2: calcium wo vitamin D3 in so wo not just any more woman, ye
0: in Saka, Makuma,
2: Yamam, and Mamma, you know, Yamamopa,
0: and it is soon an armor.
2: Oi, Vitamin C, multivitamin tablet, and so on.
0: Do we as a becoming
2: fashions be a becquotiano?
0: Me, oh, my no.
2: I my skin so I look very youthful.
0: To my
2: mama, why FF?
1: Akuma FM.
2: Mama, there a woman say.
1: For nine,
2: Kumasi. I never mentioned you na making you na booming after one glass. I just say.
0: Minkuma.
2: You need gym.
0: Minkuma na dami.
2: Ado. Ghana fana ni na ya tu apiti. Pharmacies.
0: Minkuma.
2: All over Ghana.
0: Minkuma.
2: Open any inquiry. Open any inquiry.
0: Minkuma na dami.
2: I have a Lloyd food supplement in one.
0: I mean, come
2: on. And yeah, now what I say, over free one more. It was 0544 929908. 0544 929908. Now,
1: open
2: beer to call
1: Adia
2: Pharmacy.
1: 87.9 Kumasi.
2: Opposite Asafo Dunkirk Hospital.
0: Me
2: Rams Pharmacy, so we be at all. Hashtag
0: Upsit.
2: 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Luxus Pharmacy, Ahinsan Estate, Alien Clinic, also Benya Biato, Jokat Pharmacy, Kanshi Drug Lane and Crime Memo, also Benya Biato Hall. Be and our Queen Mensa, as usual, sitting in for your regular host, Antonio Usu Tony Best. I'm in Tramming Hutia, I just few minutes and right after that. But just part two, Sakodi. Bema, I send a home for na osa wani munyam. Sana man for come media minimum the atie for bebusam. Oba betena say na all the trending stories no their bread. And then ensem wo pa. Na ensem me hwe bi me kenkan bi music asa. I will say utie bi be the first to know.
3: Yeah.
2: Then what you hear the court and something bebre mo.
3: Miss Daya, not to me, that they'll be.
2: I'll be back after this.
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0: And this mama, I bring us soon. I just part to Sakodi, are you ready? It's about time. I did all the trendy stories. I bring you right here on Akuma FM 87.9. Akuma Mrenie. What's up for Obibi Ninie? The Prince of Breakup, I'm saying, do me a body. Be with us. 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Kwajo Mpomboko.
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0: Na ton do dan nipa.
1: Ah, why not?
0: I see.
1: Ifa mu aso ye kitwe.
0: Ah, ko je mi jine se na ense me bre no ba.
1: Nyame adum.
0: Ene aye de second day of the week.
1: Oh, of course, of course.
0: Na, Nigeria say say the say worship na ye dey fast here. Na, background the firm say na ye worship. Na we say anya worship.
1: Nene eh
0: say na me say high life worship.
1: Na high life we worship.
0: Eh say eno no say say ka say anya me worship, anya me dey organ abo.
1: Eh that form.
0: Eh that form.
1: Yeah.
0: Mhm. Ti na I was trying to make sure say ebisu o ha like there high life music and say
1: yes we say worship.
0: Yeah.
1: Any be our friend is
0: if me will be crowd, I sent me. We are the best out to me.
1: It's in a more active one who say, you will have life and your worship.
0: Oh, yeah, of course.
1: A tearful, a tearful.
0: But you're an answer, and I call you for first story. Now, you're fan too.
1: Obi Nimi Dasi, a patcho, a high Akuma 87.9 FM. Akuma Marini will be near a tear dream major. Could be a spot of some day, a year trending stories in the air, bro. A patcho, Brakuma 87.9 on Facebook. Brandabashi videos and the pictures are. Ye di ema ye tie fo ne di asomo obi ni
0: minia
1: on se enche na Ghana ye boy first game
0: e wo kina on
1: bacho an ye ni Panama
0: 11 pm
1: e bacho an
0: live on Akuma FM
1: e bacho an
0: live commentary beba
1: bacho an pepe mu nya e bo wo je gum kama
0: na se ba fa ho ana
1: na on se World Cup no e ye obi a dream. Country beard dream so about World Cup.
0: Of course.
1: Yako 2006. Yako 2010. Yako 2014. On say yako 2022. So yes, I call it. Now say players need be our money. J Ghana for ye artist ne or my omotuni mo Ghana say no. Meka artist ah.
0: I am to follow.
1: Sako Die, Stone Boy, Shatawale, Black Sheriff, Kwame Eugene, Kidi. Yes, omu fili omu pa. Epacho Brakuma. Facebook never had it. Black Sheriff, Akko, a Black Stars camp in USA.
0: Ah, only you know.
1: Me patcho eye.
0: I was checking kino.
1: Me patcho eye.
0: Okay, ah, back beside the corner.
1: Me patcho eye.
0: Ah, okay.
1: So Black Sheriff, any you know what? Only Black Stars players need tonyum.
0: All the way USA.
1: Yes, sir.
0: US of A.
1: Me patcho eye. Wo USA. Aye, Black Stars camp. Okay. Omo ni aje. Just say omo moral. Just omo mo spirit na kosro.
0: Osho omo din.
1: Ghana phone na tamochi. Mon kolem kuni kunim. It's Black Sheriff. What did I get a phone? You name? I'll catch a Black Sheriff phone. Say, "Mo kama kama to name." I get a phone. Move here. Some more time. Ochi. Today, Emma, it's a phone. Tye. The course. I'll camp home.

0: I'm going to join your life on Facebook. And I bet you see here. The sound and the cloud, Charlie, you know, be small. Black Sharif, all the way US of A. Charlie, it was so nice.
1: It was so nice.
0: Now, background sound, you know, so you're powerful.
1: Oh, yes.
0: Yes.
1: Black Sharif, you're that's it. So, I could join your name, only Black Sharif, no more money, I'm high spirit, almost with the cost of
0: Papa. I'm not going to catch you, I'm going to work on the
1: air. I said, I said, Black Sharif, I'm going
0: to be near. Say,
1: how much?
0: I'm going to call my name.
1: For so be any home. I'm going to call the cap name, bra.
0: Samu.
1: Now, what you ma? Even Panama cry is to say, okay, what you?
0: Wouldn't you say your country's war? Wouldn't you say, Omudia, and Yadio Mokoji, Omoko Yibike?
1: Samu.
0: Ah, there are some countries here, Omudia,
1: Bobidin,
0: Banaja, dear.
1: Bobidin.
0: Well, I can't say Ghana cracker home.
1: Sa.
0: Ghana, Ubi or Ghana, be in him say, Yadio Koya wake up. Okay, African cap, dear.
1: Like
0: most people will wish Sabianke, Beji. But what cap of the assistance now? No. Obi Omu ni say you need that capacity.
1: Any, my man found two anyway. Say, could you cancel the win? And so they are saying, Baby Tuja.
0: As I say,
1: Asma Lewin catch a gun of phone yarn and say, oh no. Oh, did you say gun of four bits? What you work up at the abba?
0: Oh, day.
1: Or so die.
0: No,
1: so then no one say gun of four quarter cap or no, ma. That's a crowd more. Emma, your sponsor, I gun of four some quarter work up in a high sense. Oh, boy, you. Na all caban on or say. Second of four and free group stage. You say group stage of Panama, US, and Croatia. You may free group stage, Michael Aquinim. Na yan queen from a group stage na or no, on your movies, BM. On your Kuma,
0: hey,
1: I ain't living as more canoe. On your movies, BM. No, better movies, no. No, queer, you may be.
0: Or say, Ghana and yeah.
1: Ghana and free group stages ni more.
0: On your movies,
1: on your movies, BM.
0: Sir,
1: I
0: know. What soon that year?
1: Say Ghana for a
0: Ama, Diana, I will say boom.
1: Yes.
0: By hook, by whatsoever.
1: Yes, or say boom.
0: Sir, you
1: know, I say. So when you movies now, or back where you may be, you must have a macro.
2: 2 days ago, I was sleeping. God revealed something to me about the Ghana Blaster for this World Cup 2026. God showed me in the dream who win this World Cup. When I saw that team win World Cup, it's a Ghana Blaster. When I wake up, I think. Ghana Blaster win this World Cup. And all Ghanaians stand up and sabotage Blasters. Blasters, no, your team, government, cancel a lot of things. Now, when I see who sponsor that ball or that Blaster match to win this World Cup, it's Hassan's TV or Hassan's company, Mr. Amadou. I was just, wow. We own our company in Ghana. Hassan's supposed sponsor Blaster to win World Cup 2026. I was shocked. And I pray God. So God, this is the first time. Bless Ghana. Bless our mother Ghana to win this World Cup. People don't believe Ghana can win this World Cup. But me, I believe my God. And I believe still I'm telling young people say we win this World Cup.
3: You say first group in India. See, I'm qualifying three first group. No, I'm next group. Me, just in my people. Just in you. Ah! Me, just in you. Because I'm going to go. I swear, say Ghana, Ghana, me catch up there. Say Ghana, I'm qualifying three first group. We, I'm qualifying group. Me first group. Me, me put no more. I'm a member. I'm a member.
0: I'm a member. 0598870448. And on Akuma FM, your WhatsApp supplier.
1: Yeah.
0: Ubet me also thoughts and also your contribution. Afa. Could you as I'm no maybe voice name or shall I say to camera phone?
1: Yes.
0: Let me say we know any serious matter.
1: Ah, na yeah was a limit on to brofana. Brofuno can want yes.
0: Any serious matter no can master.
1: I didn't serious matter.
0: Massa.
1: Obi any bri eh kase. O Felice was so dice gana for your bedji walk up. O say o diagro. Debio. Obi also on the drum battle. On jump movies beam.
0: Nah, them in the assembly kind of. And then Sony Musa say, is and since I am Sony Musa Chinchinache new Ramu. And I say, Bibian was that?
1: On one Abituja.
0: Oh, my
1: say, say, Angia. And I say, I'm qualified from group stages now. On jump movies beam. Now, see, I'm passing the
0: window. On castle movies beam.
1: Also on jump, also
0: no. See, also on jump when you be no more, but travel for sending you a movie. What about no?
1: Bacono.
0: Ah.
1: Oh, right, back on your movie.
0: Ah, that's a movie.
1: Back on your movie.
0: There be any act form, you're captured in a video form. It's a movie.
1: But any movie, like a trade part.
0: No.
1: On also movies out
0: on and I said, yeah. Comedy be no way.
1: And you said, they wouldn't make a
0: no, no, no, no, no. No, and you're broken to make an assach. But, oh, say, Obika, and a crewman come on, see a phone come on, and kind of brofu.
1: Yes.
0: And some now on a walk on. Say, a serious matter, our oppressor, a man for taking it serious. Nanka, I'm coming out to say, or come brofu, and say, we'll never brofu.
1: Ah, middle level naka, mean you could do naka.
0: Anyway, I tell you, also better to talk about your voice note in 0598-8704-48 for thoughts, Brad. Yeah, Lewin, can you any other stories ever?
1: Obini, on say, Medasuja Blasters,
0: right?
1: On say, Blaster, you for call, and I live in Diaba.
0: Aye.
1: Soft would be a friend of Prophet Eric Boahin Uchi.
0: Ah, Nancy, what can I say about
1: flood?
0: Sir,
1: and Osabeka, Champions League.
0: Champions League ni dia no.
1: Ai. Odi ka ka se PSG ne beje.
0: Beje na twere o se nyame.
1: De na e book up no se nyame aka ka chen se Arsenal de beje.
0: Nyame di na ni mo nyema be ma Arsenal fo. Se de be se bia o me beje.
1: Me pa chon.
0: But an ko ne sa.
1: Me pa chon.
0: And there another thing about.
1: Prophet e ka se walk up here ye be koyi. O ma sha se impu no. FIFA e negotiate se trophy no. Odi be ma spiritually no ka ka ha se mo.
0: Okay.
1: Odi cup no e ma Portugal.
0: Wow.
1: All because of C Ronaldo Ntia.
0: Aye. Say, I'm a bobo you. I can't be a befa some marine or matches beer.
1: Spiritually. FIFA. Ayen could negotiate be cosso. Spiritually. I'm best of more reggae work up with my world because Ronaldo, after this work up, occur retirement. Ntia, some I hear Prophet Uti. And who will soon move yase. And I'll catch a gun of funny yase in yase. Bibi koso zumi ase FIFA ni obi negotiate say or the World Cup no e ma kusa no Ronaldo
0: sa when we gonna ho asem wo ho
1: yeah bi enru ho
0: okay tell me make asem wo ka this FIFA any negotiation versus OG World Cup trophy in the map Portugal because of Cristiano Ronaldo they are negotiating say say about our politics wo sa no wonder say ye FA president person yan te chi China na owo soro Ghana come in sa. Amen. Now they are negotiating percent of J trophy in the map Portugal because of Cristiano Ronaldo. But I saw a left trophy, you know, more retirement out of football. And this is what they are still negotiating. And I'm still watching it. Anytime they are doing a meeting, my spirit is there listening to it. Oh, you know what? Names, scriptures, it's one just say, read the Bible. When they were fighting with Israel, the prophets are there. When they have meeting, the prophet will put one of their ears into the camp of their enemies. And all the discussions, the prophet will hear and come and declare. Anything that will be for, they all come from their check. I do a cousin won't feel. Amen? So what they are doing, now listen to this. It has not concluded. The camp still remain for the state. But they want to. Okay, let's just say, prophet has some more canon. Say, cap, no, dear, you spin for dear.
1: Spin for
0: dear. Name on FIFA.
1: And I'm fine,
0: be so any Portugal for a year, be so on Benjamin, a Portugal
1: because of Cristiano Ronaldo.
0: Because of CRNT,
1: Patron, aye.
0: Because I enter because retirement.
1: Aye.
0: Oh, whom we are see
1: when
0: you name
1: when your name,
0: you don't call you,
1: Enfa.
0: You see, I'm a Kosia or Belgium, and I'm a Kosia or Amsterdam.
1: I'm meeting about court,
0: and I see I'm a Kosia Philadelphia.
1: Debbie,
0: okay,
1: we are spiritual things, and no come
0: and spiritual matters are dealt with. In spiritual,
1: exactly.
0: Okay.
1: And see, me near near me, I could say, I'm passing funny every get them up.
0: And you know, Sabia, per what he's saying, you know, say, I near Portugal, but you spin.
1: Exactly.
0: Because Peru can, like,

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1: mama me so da be pro wo be pro wan pa na so sa wa ni timi nkata na bia chi because damn it, don't get away. 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
2: To mommy, the patron man to mommy, to be mommy.
1: What it's your only partner?
0: That could be a humor, be a humor. 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So I pet a human MC. 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A one hour say good me. Uncle Uncle Buena, no, I was your friend, your best sweetie. Eh, sweetie. 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Fawako, mammy. 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Yen, Mamma, say who sell dope, had dear dinner, Kumem, Medi Macumen in a mount. Sweetie, Medi Macumen in a mount. Sweetie, Ubekume. I end in
3: adieu.
2: Adieu.
3: Oh, ma, my friend said, it didn't make me your breath. Maybe I'm a deba. So I said, maybe I'm a deba. My friend said, oh, your coast or mammy, me, mutu, my Yamaka Fakaya, the name could don't know me. My dad, Doma. Oh, by young crow, ye, by my young crow, ye, young crow, ye, young crow, ye, mutuanam, nama, ye, namna, some year before my camp, proposed for my nurse, but I am the Pamakada.
2: Oh, let us say, I don't know, said you will see pie and face in a
3: just.
2: Oh, what's the pie is then?
3: Oh, by young crow, ye, by my young crow, ye, young crow, ye, young crow, ye, child,
2: I said to the ye,
3: ya,
2: young crow,
3: oh, ye. Namda to an amnaman, mean the nation, Mobaram, the Kamaka, the nature, Musa, or Musa, some movie, or pony in the nation, mean I'm from Yaminamijano, on Nankasa, no sounds to the jam.
2: And I ain't five German and Amotona.
3: Ya do come cross and cross anywhere. I said, where do Kumasna branch branch? On Ankasa and Shadan, to me, woman and me, cross and cross in the Yakora, Minaja. Why won't
2: you?
3: Why is I would drive in the middle of the
2: year? You're
3: crying. Yeah, I'll cut on your bank and in the nature in San Caba. I was saying, maybe, Mammy, maybe I'm the Comacada, scaring you. 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
2: 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answer YouTube Facebook eye akuma 87.9 FM akuma 87.9 FM yen Facebook page no me nua dofo a sabre wo hwe me na wutie me wada ma wo hwa eye ahye ma me why aha na wa like yen page no like ma me follow yen Facebook like comment no wa share wo follow no like no wa comment na wa share YouTube eye akuma 879 subscribe ne me a notification bell no so a breast one obey your notification. No, now I shall my fofro and your be ashe. Say one me a notification bell. No, so a breast one win your notification. What da roma and unty a yammy a domaket one a dawn no so. Na brano so a bo gona ama won't so wakai. Na what to me abba. 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I run my own race. I have no desire to play the game of being better than anyone. I just aim to improve, to be better than I was before. 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
8: Yo, Marco, Mamma Chia, no achieve for. Sabre, Dr. Grofa Trust is Maca Cray before tea upon me. What's him? Grofa in with your draw, Eddie Yankas, your cool. And he had great friends dying to Xylem, dying to the ladies. Afra, I yen him with your draws from. 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year, body plume and no son or sorry. 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Then a diabet tomb, and now diabet crumb, I am a grow from my drone and suto. Obedru farmers in our community seal. Hair bar shop, now cabaco, a ye menstrual dis or dis. 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On no grow from a jadrono, and ne a near tikama. Ne de ama and ne any a man able say. No money adje, and he say. Obisu a family plan in a wee, a finie, infirm unie, or train in mojani and ma. On no grow from a jadrono, and a baby drew. Obisu a pepper, a pa pa pa winya. No be catcher and say, call no grow from a jadrono. If it's what to say, Doctor Grofine, air canoe marcos a feed you say. O baby ni wa Yakupon Boni, ni mum or ba one show mentions ya, a woe bit me abo. Mark Wadu was here, your yoke pig grew from a gedrono, and there badan and also, and no baby for fruit, and I'm grofanti. No grow from a gedrono, said Baba Boa, a money pedrian, I come. And no two tier radio, no, a genomber no. Who shed TV no, and now do phone, a camera fret TV no, said the bayer, or call pharmacy, ombre. Doctor Grofan, no benny. 0244 5965 65 32 0244 5965 32 0244 5965 32 Doc, The be a bar near two a boas yabby chirichiru mu. See a bar yin him de eka. If he's a doctor for what you say, and son of Bemsa won't sa enum naiotiti, you know. That's right, the bonny and a friend of cholesterol, a decay grow nipedrianum, wouldn't not turn 15 to 20 years. And ye are a bonny, and wanting a hunsons and so on, a doctor for now to dinny silent killers. You can silent killers, and let you say, you're rear betting go out free, a free, we are saying, profimo, while bread when in now also. 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
0: 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By be a turn, drew beer, also be grow fine with your drew any ointment, you know. The number no, Nebeno, Iabe. 0244 59 65 32 0244 59 65 62 0244 59 65 32 32
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0: 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Yeah, can you say but then fayen mu asem ni agro. 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
1: What is this kind of member? Martin. If you don't, I'm
0: Yawaha.
1: I'm going to go to the bar. Mate, it's a baby, many important about
0: the phone. I'm a lawyer, boy, a crack out to Obama. Don't say, I'm
1: a shasta. Mate, mama. Bye bye.
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0: no more crab. Don't put me to say,
2: you're
0: the Christian. And the other time you're ready, I effect.
2: What do you say?
0: Imperial, the other
2: Congo, Congo, no power crowns answering it with the idea. Come
0: on. Imperial, I
2: cool.
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2: Yes,
1: and Timmy Uncle. The Congo, no, we didn't want to dance with TV and radio soon. Name Toby.
2: Yes.
1: Or this hard time can all contain him. The banner you saw, and him Pimples, and you know, into one or Toby. Ah, or be banner a Pimples on one and Hanwa. Now, watch and say when you saw a Congo intimate and Ebeco, Nano Quasam, you saw so bia woman to be bia, Sababi Toby, said Congo, no, eh, papa. And the Congo intimate a cradier, Nanny Papa, if for be to say a dream
2: be
1: a member of the gym worker, so I and care better. Now, so young person, my best saying, a mouse, a canna would require quack or tonaco or how the amount, you
2: know.
1: Yet, now, and now, so I near Bodero. Yam, my mouth was a Congo intimate, that's all. 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
0: Yami in sharp, papa. We didn't baby, I got set free. Kafra went to me and you know, so Josie fashion at Dauroma or no, and I shammy at Tadi Josie, a wokumase bomason, meet me the sports no, and a edition, and my friend no, now one pin pam when you mean, I'm a brutal now when you're bonny, would your friend, baby, I would be a bepa mama. We didn't baby, I got set
2: free.
0: Yeah,
2: yeah, Captain Bengal, what do you think I should have? Baku, on Saturday, we do a new one. I do a call, also on that phone, on Safa. I said, the one who said, who said, was in the man, who are in Jeskan. On Abu Sakuma, the Bodjuma, who would be a block, was a sick. International action, I know the Mikasu, and I want my mepany, but you can see what the bank is full. No, two banks need be, I told you, now on a whole channel. Nabi ya gbe ko eni we wa ma mi le ko so gbo bi ya we wa ko wa de bentu don ka unu anu afi ya se e de ka we sa ma ko na mi shira unu wa ju papa we ye
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Afe commentary. Yabetson your maso a bra or predict near busa or questions and we yano. Yet the walk up ne bum one teso by bitches K1 pop, our sesso, vibration pop, our dakodon, the village pop, Kenya Seprim, a donko 1, 2, 3 pop, our Tiasa new site, Jonathan Sand pop, our cough room, Afe Black Castle Crew, our Kumasa City Mall, and then Miawa Dua Aka, school follows the anyone film, it's your PMO K and UST, University of Skills Training and Development, and then Abdatasha Institutions Aka. 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
1: I could mock up 2026 on the 11th and I shall see and then a 16th. Kakran Kakran, the tournament is on. So far, 16 games and Abaso. Saying it here, statistics no, any the won't be, you know, you're the one, some Ebro Wakuman.

0: Ofa 16 games and abaso senate ye statistics no any the won be ano ya de hon sem ebro wakoma 87.9 FM so kai so walk up home e akoma 87.9 FM ya trance this is akoma sports as usual ya kwa manane akofa manin sem kakra 87.9 FM ya trance this is akoma sports as usual ya kwa manane akofa manin sem kakra aba Sanso and a woke up no one sem yina. Jade bam nafe ye refuse so black stars are say ye air coso our mo base Rhode Island wonyano ya the one sem ever but the latest on Thomas Tay Party and any issues no ninano yade ba some few days na races Urempa and that's one fa filler time now ma no move you be hobby to waha a just of good to a Richardo Suarez Pepe at the bedroom, fellow time, and somewhere, of course, so, Messiah, and yet the usual presentation of local news, Nemum, a fella, mufella, and a paper charades, at the airband, Yevia, walk up no so far, Tim Bay, and a impresso, pa, and Ra, Cabo Vandi, a debutant, and the European champions, a walk up winner, Spain, at 9, Yevia, and yet the first goalless draw, a war. The World Cup num a honsem yadeba plus other games abasunya ni team ben impressive when so na a disappointed pa so far in 16 games your 46 goals 8 wins 8 draws 8 defeats a honsem plus other issues a World Cup num yadeba your former busapanyi samia champion I am your host for the show mene Richardo Pepe Suarez the leader of the team. And I feel the Don's Tivo and a ye did me. As I can say, come up production team, no, led by Emmanuel Ousu Little, ably assisted by DJ China, Kabir Mohammed, and I feel the other team members, no, me not a yet in the day. Yabakwaman, a brand champion, Pierre, and so at Nansen, joining our Facebook at Akuma 87.9 FM. The Akosu Studio, Hebbia, Ubenyan Live. 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
1: Also, which we made the transaction, no?
0: Yeah.
1: But no, what to watch, eh?
0: Felix,
1: yeah, we'll be doofy.
0: No, yeah, yeah, yeah. I crack, yeah, you so, yeah, you go so, yeah, bomb pie. For God and for country.
1: Nice one.
0: Sir, you be sleeper. Brand new part, Danny, a gym formation. The fact that I've been in this business for a very long time. One thing I pride myself with is a new story. MOB, I'm a challenge.
1: Debbie.
0: Me in fact, when Bonnie me come, we want some young farming. In fact, retraction. Crown, so be a trucker. Edia basse. A people why a story. And you know, cringe retract it. And so, quite a bit of court to crown retraction. Could be unfair. Be
1: Emma. And the more your original fellow
0: man. And you know, the idea of fine.
1: Yes.
0: There are times that we've had to speak about people that we love.
1: Yeah.
0: But a seven form we are near Becca.
1: Fantastic.
0: I had you fine any day. Yes, Rina, Miss Uncle Swan, my dear. In the beginning, 2016, January. Empire, I'm a butchering and crop on Chidian Pony, sir. A compadre, a moment be a near da.
1: Amen.
0: Now, a comedia, it's me, a new man, and the year.
1: Yes.
0: Tim Empire, Miss Serocas, and if three Sabrin Bissis Abrosia, ye gentlemen,
1: dum
0: 2016.
1: Yes.
0: First, the year 2016, my first words on radio. I'm on team is that time or in Chile from Rebecca.
1: Yes.
0: Say, I'm Pesebe Yame. Say, you know, you show me Yame Jayako before. Say, I mean, could you be sick of me Chantron?
1: Yes.
0: So, guys, I'm Kaza.
1: Fantastic. Richardo Pepe Chavez, the fellow man. This is Akuma Sports. Fella time, ni a quine up the name of Kubia Dalma and a Pepe, and the fella time, no banner. Pepe.
0: I'm Japanese, a brandy ho, but you may adjuma, and eh?
1: Sure.
0: You may rum a war. Canada, CCA, a war. Or you ever can Ottawa, or Mom can Urawa. O double T A W A, or Mokan Urawa, as a moment to ho. To Zero Moka Toronto, near Ka Toronto. Utata criminal to Quana, Quay Toronto, and go for Janier Jazz. Ay, who young go a great, none of your cobby have. It's he. Yeah, fan to just report be a working cannibal, be a hunibe, be as a Thomas Patiaman Visa Biano on Akuma 87.9 FM on filler time. Yes, and Yanu Kre.
1: Fantastic.
0: Now, young faster than my goodest lovely shito.
1: Pepe, this should be what is it?
0: Oh, dear, baby, goodest lovely shito. Yeah, the shrimps, monko.
1: Shito, papa, pa.
0: And yet, yeah,
1: yes.
0: Now, it has been packaged in a glass jar, making it easy to store. And no person to come and be able to
1: fantastic.
0: Obaso di fanti kinki, ga kinki, banku, plain rice, jollof rice, wache, unim se bimo e de shito di bread, pache to se da, uti di di bread a e she.
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0: 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Certified Notary Public Expert. So wano ode wong krata atum. Nwa stamposwa. Ya respected person. Sa papano. Ni qualification. Nasa bketwa. A bossa immigration lawyers. Ya kwan a corona okosono. Wamu emra as far as omu immigration laws ya concern. Oma chede shunya. Omu di tumwa. Obe ko. A yaswe bako pe Edufly Travel Consult. 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
1: Richard Do Pepe Sharis, the Fellaman,
0: Midasi, Young Fun Tuja, sir. Mr. Rose, I can be a beer. Sir Thomas Pate, Judge no, I grant visa. At your man, and I say, I'm a coin, sir. Immigration for an accept ni visa na. Me pachopi. And Tessa, 87 points. And Yano crazy. And Papa, na, a betoja. No, Makaza case, and I am 9 a.m. our Canada. A bono pay 9 long of us as your air information, Mr. Canada. You knew time difference in Emuapa. Sabrea abo 3:21 away. Abo 11:21 our Canada. Especially Corona, as I'm going to tell you, minimum other provinces, any more time. But baby, I had the assembly time no, 11:21 our Japan. Now, no question, sir. Thomas Partey, Ghana Blasters team, Akwa Kodru, Canada, Dada. Thomas Partey, Ankobi, yes, sir. Oni kra time, man, kwain, emani tu kwain, eko piyem, ewo Canada. And no, ana Thomas Partey, in fact, a GFA, no, ni Ghana, bain, bibiana, omo, afa two lawyers. Ediama Thomas Tay Partey, ebu japeni. Na interesting discussions and I say interesting debate and akoso e court one judge na ebaya and we say obema obia 20 minutes at best 25 minutes to make your case akuma fm eh tunim say the plaintiff you don't ask court eh Thomas Partey
2: okay
0: the petition we court eh Canada immigration for no
2: yes
0: and in this instance Canada immigration for Mutu Mufi, but Omuna, the defense team, is also Omuna, Yadioma court. Na lawyer for the Japanese, Omuko Jasim Nunyas of Katwao. The old Jim de Mapatero teams were Nimra, or your bar, Wilimimra Kron, and a Canada for some infants or more, Attorney General, the Yasuan Zome German, oh, of Japanese Jai. Or the Tuha. Now we're the Atuha, not the Atuha, now we're the Atuha, and I'm going to give you details of Ensema, I see El Koto. But Kaise, Richard Pepper, so I say, Thomas Partey say, Thomas Partey has not been granted entry to Canada.
2: Nice man.
0: Yeah, because I got a team in Canada. I'm a Nipadom, the Ghana community. I'm a Japanese Nipakatoa. Omo. Eba ebe siamo on arrival we aye Black Stars ebe drew here. In fact, it took a hell of a time for the security to be able to allow any bars ni nyabe bigina here.
2: Wow.
0: Emma mranchiri sia omo FM. 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Wa omo scan ya uza pateni Thomas ni. 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
2: yeah
0: let me tell you and state my position here I am disappointed in the FA and the ministry and the government and all the hula balua omoye about sa visa denial we and niyo omoye me kwakwa jump I'm not happy with it. At this point, we should be concentrating on the game.
2: What you say?
0: Assume it's a Partey plan one in the game. Want to be more and Kadiyan. Yeah, po yam po. Adian Emma says attention in our quiet. And a Partey and a court. I mean, I don't agree with them.

0: Party forms of Philly had the bars of a pervisor. Your trouble, baby, sir. We will be a Ujina who stand the trial for any criminal offense. Titi, one state, one drop. Tiaquan and a call for my lord. Hey, Jay, what your mark court clerk? No, Munyan Kwama, a plaintiff, no, a lawyer, an ocean. Sir Branch and a Philly, one canoe, one chinem, but your form, no, our baby, I show state, sir. You are standing trial for a criminal offense, beer, as you were before, Patel, Andro, Engino, or Gatta Zedevi, Adia Patti, Omdiaba Mumpre.
1: The original Philemon.
0: Hey, I'm the Pena Samayadi.
1: Hey,
0: sorry. I want a Patti, a lawyer, sorry, Jana. So, what's your Gratano? A GF for a filly. Now, GF for a filly on behalf of Patti, because a group application on Moya. And no number Patti and Statis Adiano, because no one a filly form. Defense lawyer, sorry, no, sorry, I cannot say Bema. Mumfa Kratan in Tre Namunshasa signature and one signature. No, so much to the party signature, no, an adult, 33-year-old. Your Philip for Mawa Unkin Kans and Wasai. To once a potato in Sasha Sendia, the forms belong to party, not the GFA, because almost a mumra no apply visa, a case by case, individual. Ye new group visa biao, a to patan status adiano. Na afi asamna bo patelo yes na kakra mose still wo mu jomo na so
1: wow
0: esa defense counsel no eti ase se patelo nyo no na eba kro nu nya eni je bi no de ba na patelo yes no ase the application was filed by a secondary party on his behalf, so he cannot be liable for the absence of information on the UK charges. Judge says case law shows if you sign the document, it's yours. It's judge, you know. Who's a penuna chia? Not judge, abem. It's two counsels, no lawyers. Wait, no, judge, they say, Bema. Could document you know, Sasha, say, I want ya. Information be able to be your information. It's judge, and it's Rima. I want your judge to say, party, and information, and one farmer. I'm a penny. I'm sorry, no, I'm say. My lord, my lady, Patten ni plea or the nominee say not guilty. He has pleaded not guilty to the charges. And in Canada, from Ran, who pleaded not guilty to a charge, he had ball baby before Fra. And Chesa would do me rack and the crew.
1: Yes.
0: Now, defense lawyers, not sorry. I can't sorry. I don't want to
1: say that.
0: That's my lady. That's my mini. You can't answer the way I'm going
1: to
0: say. The way I'm going to say, you want evidence of. Nipa charges down musunti ya refuse of officer and a judge they say oh man no examples of cases
1: okay
0: and will be a book like be no start here
1: wow
0: obo wedding no achire date no achire year or they or apply visa I am for money because
1: for the charge
0: that case dano so no obo wedding no obo wedding abuja panyi ya ka asem ni nyina bobo yeye no me say judge no medical card so mo bia 25 minutes if I your case
1: okay
0: ti judge ni yeye no and o say obo pija de mu kakra. Na wako akwakufa ni decision e diaba. Ewana party a lawyer no sorry no say my lady consider speed in your decision since my client needs time. If the decision goes in his favor, he needs time to fly to Canada to join his colleagues for the game tomorrow. O raise this issue no at the MR judge na judge na say obo consider ni nyina. Now, ordinary judgment about after some few minutes, and a judge baro a pigeon who say, or court, no, I could train a decision. No, now for be ready at the other. A two court to demoa, yeah, say, still two set of parties. Now, I was a penny refi bako. Prosper Harrison Addo.
1: Aha.
0: I know, yeah, General Secretary of the Magana Football Association. And kwa the affidavit be kwa kama sana judge ni striking out and they be elite. Me jitu menye ye.
1: Wow.
0: Tama mo fali ya de nesa mo de kamo. Iti the judge ni flatly. Refusu se obe mo mo kwa yin. Na onum a file further document.
1: Okay.
0: Adi ababeka wa mo a case. No na afi omu di ay meki omu case. And the judge did that on the fact that wa mo adi an elite. Oma va mantem.
1: Okay.
0: Inti we eye sadi ya mtapenyi. And seven, a tear, any diamond, we patch out. So, what to do, baby?

0: CSC, Thomas, and your access to enter Oman and did Canada, and Tessa, and Yano Cressa, Judge, no, a pigeon muse, or quack with 20 decision at Yaba. Judge dismisses a late affidavit from Pate's team. It's not a proper as an adult, any the lawyers, no. Now, come on, file a late affidavit by Judge Nanyantum. Inti, yeah, you are training him. I mean, first, I'm from a mini penny, girlfriend, a cotobuff or court to demo.
1: Okay,
0: and more report to the Ecosso. Inti, yeah, you are not any court one. What do you fast in me free? Tiacobase, Mizzi or Momkan and upon nine near the nominee, a car case in nine. But say, CFN about 11:35. Our Canada mine. I'm sure, young far first part of Phyllis on Patidiano. And face enough, young room. Na yenye other fellas, no, and for my in Ashafon. I wish your pains, I'm a chapel.
2: Original fellow man, Richard Pepe Suarez.
0: Fantastic, I'm your pain.
2: Pepe Suarez. Oh, bad boys, and we see off my boys,
0: Kabiru,
2: that's everyone, Tim. Sabre, what Tim?
0: Is that Kabiru, that's why I think. Kabiru, that's why I think. Charo, Pepe Suarez. I don't know what I mean. Charo, Pepe Suarez,
2: the original fellow man.
0: Eighty. 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
2: So.
3: Ebusha peni sare e jampo. 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
2: Yes, champion Eva. I don't know. Richard Pepe Suarez.
0: Charo Pepe Suarez the Philamon. Fantastic. I'm just playing some example.
2: Pepe Suarez. Yamubon Philamon.
0: Yamubon Sinibi. Now, you run a war. Accra has a folk. Accra has
2: phobia.
0: I'm just playing.
2: Yes, sir.
0: Coach Abu Bakar Ouattara. Ebe tu mame ki yu tenu.
2: Hey.
0: Abu Bakar Ouattara. Ebet Mamiki U10 to the Continental Club Masters.
2: Wow.
0: Watara bit me Amiki U10 of Japan.
2: As
0: Hatsufuk board chair. 7.9 Kumasi. Hatsufuk board chairman. Togbe Afede.
2: The 16th.
0: Oh yeah, paramount chief of the Asogli traditional area.
2: Yeah.
0: Catch them penny for no more Ben is a Ouattara no unfinished business at a crash of folk.
2: Wow.
0: Umpersomade Ouattara eba as the technical director, TD.
2: Hey.
0: Omey had to folk technical director.
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0: At the same time, no. Nations FC4, Dr. Kwame Che. Direct conversation between Dr. Che and Abu Bakar Ouattara Akoso. And some direct conversation, you know, I say, Nations, a person, Abu Bakar Ouattara. Ebe ye juman, at the MO.
2: Ewo Division 1.
0: Ewo Division 1.
2: Hey, na Ouattara, omuru Division 1. So.
0: Ouattara, hey, interested in the project now. Nations for Eton, at the Amano.
2: Wow.
0: Ninyi nana say, Nations for no. In fact, my infant to just say nations are confirming our participation in the African Confederations Cup
2: as every cup winners.
0: Sansura Midiema are confirming our participation in the CAF Champions League,
2: yeah,
0: as league winners in Ghana. And Ouattara actually had the prospect of playing in the CAF Confederations Cup. Then Obesan so associate team no Ediaba, Dr. Che Ameki promise now we are Thanksgiving service. Nations score relegation, you know, as you know, Papa, a Thanksgiving service.
2: Wow.
0: Or J. Mike, you know, so I have been a controlling the day to tour. Next year, we bought your body vision, you need to believe for Fra, yeah, Nations.
2: This is
0: the you have qualified by people.
2: Fantastic.
0: Dr. Chase said, Tim, no, I had a pass on my relegation. Hey, mom, your body, where you are 2026, 2027, 2027, 2028, or so on any team, no. About the Bogana Premier League,
2: not be that, intro.
0: And Nuna, Omoyadia convince
2: Ouattara.
0: Ouattara is getting interested in the conversation. Nemum, has it, so Ouattara, Nemse, a 3 year deal am so sign here enti owura no ayi na eda so eda ho abuja panyi enya asem keto eda so eda ho enti we eye said e ho sem no esi etie
2: nice one
0: me ba Facebook se here na ye exactly 4 years I mean, interview Dr. Chi. Exactly 4 years. Facebook for her, no, my camera.
2: Wow.
0: Yeah. Was it 4 years ago today?
2: I don't know.
0: Yeah, exactly 4 years.
2: Fantastic.
0: And now, I'm not a board chairman. And now, I'm a doctor.
2: Yeah.
0: I'm going to pay some example.
2: Richard Opepe shall raise the fellow man.
0: How's the folk transfers? No? Mm-hmm. Still, me am some questions. My some I'm going to pay for more has there. Oma sato mataba kuna biana. The reason omo ye so confidence omo asati din come about players no. Oma sato mataba kuna biana. Na eno aye conversation as we speak abuja peni met maka se omo sato matano enye. But has a hofu se ombe wiye matano.
2: Yeah.
0: Has a hofu se onu ebe sato matano. But they have not yet settled the matter. That is what we know as we speak. I'm supposed to be a jumper.
2: Richard Opepe shall raise the fellow man.
0: May trust a Benjamin, sorry, a young deal be.
2: Eh.
0: Now, how's him paying for gladly allow Benjamin Asare to leave? With the hope, sir, Omo ever formalize it at Bessie? No man, a long term contract at Accra's folk. Omo him Zag Bessie, ever number one goalkeeper. At Bessie, eh, okay. To amutu tuli sika semini bibia wye. Na a branch di dide Asare enye deal na. They will allow Asare to leave. And then Agbesi will take over. And they believe that Agbesi will take over. There is no problem at all with one of them 18. Ebusha pay some example.
2: Richard Pepe Charest. Asare. Eh kosen has a ton no. Or kone free. Has ban no. Eh affected that deal.
0: Enti. Ena meka se. Medika kase mpe nifonzo mese tel matan.
2: Okay.
0: Asare, yeah, 1 year extension be. Terms a woo. So he may leave on a free. And Makasa has for to say, do you know, bar? Are we ready to allow Benjamin Asare to move on? And no, eh, dear Matthew. I'm Japan.
2: Pepe, sorry.
0: How are United for our striker be anything a day? And I say, Omo captain, Osman, Safian, Unimbono Bobruta. Dear Matthew, and it's a Ghana Premier League team in Ashasia. Omo a bopina branch. Kaisa ho ho ifono papa no John Peter Mewu ozo mpa rough bia ne mo rough na makọ ba adwene se makọ religi ma frim de mpa no amomfa omusi the consequences was ya consider dada
2: inti
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0: we aye de betimi ade atujwa se Sofian no Osman kotoko had to fuck Midiema and two other clubs. In a branch of the penny, one of Epa, we ache cry if you're Epa. Now to Kumasia San Tekotoko, Krobia, a San Tekotko Metema.
2: The Abuja Prince of the Jambo. Richard Opepe shall raise the fellow man.
0: Sir, make a Jose Menzo no Ebequaba. 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
2: okay
0: opanya ni din ade Stanley Menzo and nanu wo hana mbeka cho se na ohwe some of the games na kotoko e boy no se mbeka cho
2: yes
0: sa game na papa ni hwehwe na no mbeka cho se ohwe game no with Obi otin nje. 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No abusa question. Where hwan? Ni position kasa ye in this game. Mu deploy as there. Na obusa. No obusa. E na me catch us papa na abusa question on Pyramid Aqua. So guys them yes sorry.
2: Yes.
0: Make video to just Stanley Menzo. Wa recommended your son take on board of directors ne say abusa pany. Omunye de ombetimi bia. Sir Peter Amidu Aqua. Peter Amidu Aqua. Kotkobe standing in the stadium.
2: Fantastic.
0: Oma man players from contract. Euni nina.
2: Okay.
0: Samba, Kamara, Baba Yaya, Anuansu. Obi on the contract. Ewu Obia. Papa, you have videos. I have videos. You have videos. You know what I say?
2: Why we did?
0: When Muslim age near saying, I'm so 19 to 20 was okay, no, at all. No, she Peter runs Libby. Or she delivers Libby. No, the Muslim state says, yeah, the other club. No, he signed a 3-year contract, and the 3-year contract, you know, at the end of this season. And I was say, can something be done about it? Stanley Menzo, a charge Kotoko board of directors, you know. Through the board, the executive chairman said, "Omanya di ombe tibi biya." Now, one extended the stay of a branch, and I said, "Omu renew the contract of Peter Amiduakwa." Now, wasan chirim, so omu kwa omu kancha ziya bezi renew keke. Omu kancha branch said the new Kotoko no, ebe developing after a year or two. Or fly ako Europe direct or no edit our promise no edit air count. Indeed, sa branch and it's yes, we bought a san ticket cono based on the age no one and then a bono. Papa is a branch in your polishing. I said, when me can yammy blame me, I'm a prosper. Say, ah, boy, you boy, I say, or be Johnny Cotco. Run out, bona, do time be a zito me blame you. What me bought his idea no about execution, no, yan a poor. Stanley Menzo a promises onya kwadano 2 years under the philosophy akurano e de nam ene nkwan ebebefie
2: okay
0: it is the first charge on player but player specifica kotoko football director asi ohia abranchere de din ate Peter Amidu akwa e wa asante kotoko owie ya ene obusa about I branched the dinner Albert Amoa and the situation. 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A loan as soon.
2: Okay.
0: Peter Amiduakwa, a 3-year contract was as an integral as soon. Opinion I specific a day at home.
2: Wow.
0: I'm the person of example.
2: Richard Opepe shall raise the fellow man.
0: Stanley Menzo. As I see, as an integral wish list. I'll say, I am, you know, one of my aircon. Omuja information about Kotoko players, Bibia. And Omuja information on players. Oma jirimu no. Oma fit into protocol structure going forward. Kotoko beti ni oma ye juma. Stanley so by makacho se one kotoko mpenye for edin koma pa. Kotoko board ye mse penye omu scouting jimu.
2: Yes.
0: Ena Stanley nangasa so the scout aba.
2: Okay.
0: Stanley the scout ye feno se hitu tu. Uti. Afak gane ni o se hitu tu as the scout.
2: Okay.
0: Enona list na mse penye. Stanley Ashas, yeah. Or review videos of players. Yalinki omu tu asante kotoko. By the time obeko, no obe her videos, let me obe yeno. Obe kache boche man se, player A, munko fano. Where di amon drop interest, no?
2: Yes.
0: Enti, wa take videos of players. Yalinki omu tu asante kotoko, bisepe yin. My main front, Joseph Papano, our videos of Razak Simpson, Nations. Center back now. What did 27 years now?
2: Okay.
0: Yeah. Our the video. Yeah, I started airship videos in Japan. Razak Simpson. Papa no ope midfielders in Japan. I'm a caress ball. So, Obi of free ayas ni total football there.
2: Yes.
0: Ope midfielders, I'm a caress ball. Oya ragged midfielder. Omo number says kura ya omo pedi. Oya deep liner playmaker. Oje ball na o bobo nye di odi angwadi kucha. Na ura no enya recommendation about Heart of Lions. Omo midfielder I friend Ishmael Ado. Meno wakasei. Ishmael Ado videos. Ewa papa ni laptop swa. Ebuza pani oje bre na washe sa videos no.
2: The fellow man.
0: Kofi Tompo of Bechem United. Papa no e review videos of Kofi Tompo. Na unse videos ribi owa. Ya ye unwe jumani ya kikasi ya ni. Stanley Menzo say on best videos 2 minutes video. We are about to have 5 matches. Ni aye play in 2 minutes. I said the Papa Nkwa di eja. Anti game chrono. Aye koto koni bechema. Ono di a perfume video unza last season. Na TV3 for extreme matches no.
2: Yeah.
0: Anti matches kra. Kofi to mpo boy no. Opanyino wa access eno anzo obenya link no. Oso a person sha brand jeno. Over 90 minutes, born or born, and yet 3 matches are Yakikabum and your 2 minute video, 1 minute video, 30 seconds, and you don't know. And Kofi Tompo of Bechem United, Minoka say, on also Abzabani, Opinionity at the Stanley Menzo, review the videos.
2: Fantastic.
0: Kaiser Makajos or permit for the Zah, and Yahoo day, and Yigidigidi. 1 more day, Adjani Yansa, and a board, the Adomacha, and Yamamono, and the Ebono, and no other was us here. Yes, Edwin. I was a place of it.
2: Richard do people read the fellow.
0: So, anyone I know, was the Academy Nations.
2: Yes,
0: as Antico attack, no, on the beefy up.
2: Okay,
0: on the beefy up almost a more player or better than the Nobono. Emmanuel, not the bank, and a coach, Abusa, the videos. It's a play, Papa, over her videos. Ten a Juma and a Juma over her videos, pa. And the Emmanuel are not of Nations FC. Ono so e idea coach no abjapani was as here and also on videos no and also over games. In fact, Ghana echo South Africa ko boy in South Africa proud to have gone. So much ni nyina no papa no e videos na ohwe owia no aka champion form was ante godko. After closely watching these players, A me peno.
2: Yes.
0: B Mundrope. C aye D aye. E no Astaris da home. Mumma me more options. Seminya better options that E ni Yamfano. Ya nya be ebe fano. Nya be no juma. We aye juma. Stanley. Menzo.
2: The director of football.
0: Asante kotiko director of football no. Ugusua oye mwojuma. 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Meme transiyan ubi frem si ya se. Stanley e ko menjia. Nwa ko chia utumfo. And I'm Sir Debbie, His Royal Majesty. Uni Ghana. Nyami aduma chila Ghana bo ni ebe bono. He will be at the stadium. Or a special guest of honor invited by Canada.
2: Wow.
0: Na Canada for a program. We say Canada beyond the World Cup. No?
2: Mm-hmm.
0: Business in Yoma and His Royal Majesty. Ya tun sa friend. Oko Poland. O free Poland. No? O busim e o U.S. And wako PM ewo Canada. Na minu yambu yomu ya juma wo opem so TV na ya omu streaming no kabilu. Omu nina wo ewo UK.
2: Wow.
0: Omu wa Canada ho. Omu ne opem so ane namu.
2: That is why.
0: Ya omu nina wo.
2: That is why.
0: Enti mesremo se menzu komensi ya ne anase china nwako chia utumfazan wako utumfu ni nikureimu. In fact, the images na mahu videos na mahenu.
2: Yes,
0: Menzia is still running, mm-hmm. But if such a big occasion say kutoko football director ne kuchira, it wouldn't be in the absence of His Royal Majesty, yes. And the sole shareholder of Asante kutoko.
2: Pemswa na nkasa.
0: Ese Asante hene tinasi.
2: Yes.
0: Ni adwa kuchire ni aichiri chirim. Ono zo e denya mese. 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Enti. Mesre mumu wa mubu sasa a question no. Filler time so. Ya mfantu ya say His Royal Majesty is not in the country as we speak. He's not in Ghana. He's not in Asante region. He's not in Kumasi. He's not at Menzia. To receive visitor. And I say, Obeko, Akwachia will be a Ojano, a Kakrebus, and so if you are a Paya de Etuja, a Phyllis Yidi Gua, and so a brandy de Ejuma, and to Mamma Quine, Nebus Yamin Fancy, na young comrade Ba, yet the Akan ever toss so high, 87.9 FM.
2: Richard Pepe Suarez, the original fella man, yes, a do fella time, say, and not big Oshi, big Oshi, who do you want Abuja, se fela time no so. 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Yet was so
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2: Say walk up home dear. And one ya kuma 87.9 FM. Na ene. Me say akuma walk up to you know. A drop our crow from now. Udu crow from my Janet and Sans Pub. A ho and a yejna game near 7 PM. 7 PM and a game no a basso. Now, okay, 7 PM game no a France or Mone Senegal, the African champions and a de Bueni. Sa game no any a de life coming to the battle. Mamma Nami Homrasi, see ya. Nothing.
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2: 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Yes, I want other issues. 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
2: Happy Father's Day to you
3: yetwa so o se watching you live from Achim Asafo piaga piaga die eni watching you live more fire akuma sports anane kunsu kwajo krum more fire abijapany is campus we every campus dan so ono so ni die ah odia ban eni fantastic show we every fosu gloria ya sewa no the fire emojis no ato aso ya sewa ya da asinyami chao Isaac Akroma was a good evening abijapany samia champo and your crew. I'm watching you live from Germany. More fire. Glory be to God. More fire. Okay. Sir, and Isaac Akroma. And so, there are Martin Nyako. I said, more fire. Mr. Penny, my regards to your crew. Paper Charisse. You do more and continue doing it. I'm watching you live from London, UK. Martin Nyako. And so, there are UK. And yet, Chia, Nana Yao, Sumua Mamma, why? Sanson, a easy for Sedu. Junior, Omina, Chomo, and my Castro, and you'll be saying, I was here, Chomo. I think the Ghana government is thinking of if Ghana qualifies and we need to play another game at Canada against and Canada again. Maybe that's why they are trying to get him. The visa, Junior, Kwame Eugene, good afternoon, boss. The show is loud and clear at Kasi Twitter filling station. Frames, Daniel, Enye, yes. What's it, Udru, Kasi Twitter filling station. Wow. Ye biem kuwa, Danny. Mo, yami, enisa opa, ye guso. Mami, Kwame, nene, 10 minutes, pe, nama sabba. Nafi, ya bete, sim, Kasi. Oh, yeah.
4: I was saying I'm not going
3: to be
4: a school book. I'm not going to
3: be okay. Now, teacher, do you know?
4: Huh?
3: We'll be a time of a father.
4: David.
3: That's a child.
4: David.
5: 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Kumas.
3: If I saw Mufa Cabra and introduce that, we'll be a ready. Jinawi. Why would ya?
4: Oh, yeah.
3: David.
4: Oh, I was saying, I say, see ya.
3: That's what it was there for you.
4: I was going to say, I'm a mom pencil.
3: What a little. Is that your torso coin?
4: I'm a mom pencil.
3: Definitely. We're your pencil. Because we all said this.
4: And I saw who in our sense.
3: We know one said 2D that I'm going to
4: remember. What's wrong with you?
3: Champion Piero, and you remember the Yako.
6: Okay, T. Yako Bana, the Akaninano, your Timmy, and the Assos, and some out of OP. And so, and I air to Jawat will be walk up to Media, and also Egusu air to Jawan somehow to Ano, and some Kobasa start to walk up and say, Yadrubi, a drama, Timatis, and also Paso Kobasa. I run and some in New Zealand, Abonia, and no air to one somehow to one Pierre say, walk Asia, Tim Samufi Asia, and some Ba walk up among Guamuani Masi, and one somehow to bet to my man, San and Ray Gamer, and also Basel France, my no. On my body at yesterday, Gasamacha, and on my boss, I've been PM one somehow drono, and some net to Yakanyata, and the actors at New York, New Jersey, Stad, German Sonia, and on the New Jersey on a side Gemlo, and also Betamato, Jamil Fantas, Sorana, Nitin Ariza, and no, I am in Fantas of Vigani, on the Becca Quadi Samacha, and to chatter when some out to know. I don't some to me demo or some samata. I'm about to some France apple. Eddie Chasson and Gamani, you know. I mean, front to us and it's out of the answer and etota. Who can't him back? I must squat, you know. I must some no damn time. I mean, front to us some France and some let me be amateur mediano. And you must sweat to me costume today. Rudwana start to be so runa. Needing the dearly Sam's Nessa squat to pay. And what drum we had to more Sakima. I must some was son and so. Say Uram and some no Seneca. I mean, front and say France, my no. And some no colonize in here. And some no Seneca and eh. I mean, some no French speaking country. Almost Saint Siabono. Almost some no one as Aquanima. Jumadia would transfer to Jaffe. I mean, front and San Sadie. Yenim did the South Contumadia Basso. A yet team and a dinner Seneca. And some no Timet Edison and Asua. Say Calf. And some no Tia Samia Chenis Rania Basaniate. Amakas and some no Bamini Nano. I mean, Francois Sanwata, you have a catcher and Bobby, I say. So I came and also my basso and Nelly Nano, and the game on the Fana Hokunoso, as I'm a body at African champion, and I'm Nelson a car. I mean, Francois a squad and two teams, you know, or be on some nuts milk crabby coach, and some nut demand as the blue, I know, and some nut France, I'm an assassin, no. Did you hear some reporter? Memesa can a Sanyaman, you know, go as plan, I say. I don't know some nabets, my room, I have 4-2-3-1. I'm a Jumadia Udua, I'm a Sim Ned Mac Menyan, and some no go person him, and I'm Ned Jumadia Fluaba, back for El Quadra Majua Skundi, William Saliba, Daryl Pamicano, and some Nanitio Hernandez Omo, and some Nabetama complete one year, and I'm now back at one Samano, and I'm Ned Timao, or William Chuameni, Andy Rabio, and some Amitua, Mami Francois Samako Olisi, Duzaro Due, Afem Usman Dembele, and then Mbappe, I am players, and you may not some answers, on betting me as I start to I mean, Francois Papitao, a coach, and some Matamas and a guy on my no. Now, Uran reporter, I about Jason. When you see room, I have 4-2-3-1. Now, me Francois and some Morido, or no, and a bit to my quack with them, and damn my team and a dinner Seneca. I mean, Francois and some Malik Diop, and some Abbas Tatua today. Yebena Musa Yakite, and so as I came, I don't some Abbaso, Mama Dusa, a bit to Master Tua Chansana player, the dinner creeping the other, and some not complete. I'm back for no, Medo, Echo, and Dama Papisa. I feel my Francois and some player, the dinner Lamini. Camara and some more side came him. You been out necessary your money. I was side came off a Habib Diarra and some more to Maria Basso player. Nidina Ismala Sa and Sana Pliana Nidina Nicola Jackson and Solid is attacking her. And no man is our dua. To try and one semi out to know. I don't some let me dim our son or so. Adam Matis, I don't saka. Ebasa Basso, I won't do. You been out Iraq, I'm a man. I'm a body at Yano way. Now side came and I'm not to die. I mean, Francois is almost a Saudi Raya Koso, our Boston Stadion. I mean, Francois and Pierre Nasser Gristin, and I'm no copium Ochi, on the back of Samata. You don't want some out when you know, and some let him Dima and Sana, and Humati Diaka, and some let him out Twasso, and Debate Urama, and I'm no mommy Francois and Wednesday, Argentina, Alpo, Eddie Atiam, Algeria, and a game Albus 1 o'clock AM. I mean, Francois and him, Austria. Body at Jordan, and some that game of Basua, yet doing some out, you know, and some that's a make demand, son, or Tanadia Caninano, and some Nassan Twasso. Now, Mommy Frontran is Salmon, some out, you are, and to Tanis is out of El Crosso, Mommy Frontran, San Nicolas, or Tamenti, Nanik, I say, young Caimo, Biantis, Argentina, Omum, and a Sna Timno, a team, Omuan Casano, Omu believe in Omuan Casa, I was and say, Omay be done, none want to walk up. A Basson Ukopima, our Bretons, or Murama walk up here, or Mubas, the defending champion, Dudwana and Tarati Argentina, a Riasia no Mati, Adia Summon, Asuma Fan Sama, or Mokanesa Biatea Dridia, Dombatia, and Omotiano, Nick Asse, Yamo Biante, Sir, Omia Nesna Tima, Omun Givi up, Afel Crampono, Oma. Hey, national team, they were born to compete. Our Bretons, Omum, a sound fight, and Jumadian swim natural quasso, and to say a baya or more, a bed you or two, a more jama or mino, or mine at Daramba Cosso, and some Nasaya Nicholas or Tamendi, and other San Samau Jorenano, and some Natu Jawan Samau Jano, was some Natimete, Leonor Andrea Messi, Ebet Master Sagema, and my team, and us El Basso, Namay Francois and Sagema, or more bomb Nadia Tao, Girenino, Yasem, Yadicola, Messi Feta, Bibian some Natutum. Now report I'm inside can say Messi captain Timno and some mama kwako ball or musu game El Basso against Algeria no many can catch that say or no ever try the first player ever all ball six FIFA World Cup and some mama Jamadi across the sun so Ronaldo another players no or musu home team no or munya and start or mu game since Messi and some ID can atiano no or my first ever I mean French as a player or yeah last Saturday 2006 2010 2014 2018 2022 and at this particular year I don't want some out to know I don't some to my team out to my dear so I'm a Jamadian some not to my course now across South Korea near to that just and almost walk up on my bay on my boycott press our be at any say a press conference I would want to almost some not boycott we know I had domestic air press yet doing some I would want to now reporting the Nam Sua I'm a South Korea man and some not boycott is a domestic press yet doing some answer to me one in a leak audio at that one thing our breath and say audio nam at that one channel journalist Bako Mwake captain and Dine Urama son you mean now son about that one thing you say son and some may ignore I'm gonna make zone all breath and say I'm gonna say check Sagema and some boss son and so I'm report ever and it's a KF you know I cancel players interview public Nasam Luko Pima Pressa you don't some out to them all afre team no omo chief press officer am in front of so no sorry say ninyina no en sama odua efua el by the one sama odua no aro so ngati me demand South Korea man no domestic press conference there omo chem ani aduma dia efua so el by the one sama no eno ngati me demand ebeto just a tino livramento en so kwa kopra our presence are all call England omo squad dinima group eyo group L eho na Ghana yebutua nyami Duman Wednesday, yesterday against Panama. I'm a Jumadia Crossing to Rival Watch, and oh, I am not doing some out of Pino and some let's make them out. Now, call the feelings of England, almost some Nakamba, better say Tino, Livramento, and some Nakako Pla, all free Campano, reporter Elba at Sessa Travis Shaloba, or no, and I replace Mami Francois Livramento, I want some out, yet to be not Emma, and your friend player. The team and the travel shaloba, set on my replace bueno, and I update a few alba. Yet, don't somehow drano, I don't some netime demo son or so. Now, call United States of America, I'm in front to him say, I'm a president, Aurama Rana, the dinner, His Excellency Donald, and that's a Trump. Now, report I'm in, sir, can I say, study a CM, our FIFA club walk up, our Britain say, I've been at Chelsea, I did. Adi asua manaso amane saudu anseti mikwaso na urana nidim anu kopiema Donald Trump and some na presented trophy no report amensa kanisa FIFA a presented a dini Gianni Infantino and some na di FIFA 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and some Makosua, you are doing some out to know. I want to say for this time, you say, Urana, you didn't Trump, Adia Tuta, Sir Ukopia presentation as no, on Briti, near Canada, presentation protocol, Bia, Nanwa, a Koba, Sir Uraman, Yate, Truff, Emma Chelsea, after Sir Truff, Lieutenant, and some out Ropi, and the Betrota, our pretense, Sir Atambi, a big farm, Jenny Fantino, Opa, this time, yes, Urano, a bit deep procedures. Protocols to be so. I'm a Jumadian, some let's my camera. You don't somehow drano. I don't some let's my demo to my Casso. I'm a Jumadian, set to my castle. Capo Verdi and I have bought on my Nom, and Jamam from Enua, Etam, Edibano, Pay, Ray, Jam, and Rumira, Menor Casanin, and say, Omonem La Roche House Pen, Action at Time. Emanet is a Ta, Na, Korean, Zara, Zara, win some dear what to be a Juba B, Nico Williams, Mo, and some Manila Mini Yama, Omobabe Jamam for say, and amongst that, Omanitayan Juma, dear W. Dimawa, Yakatro, son. Basa fono and a spin for an essay, Kevat Gemini, initially a mofani falla. Emma, near my son, a crocama. Now, a cobas a mofani falla, a catcher, say, Laminia man a squadra would be a wa, a monom, a mumo game the full time. It is 30 minutes on my brother bra. Yabesu's one case or more, only identity day. One cassay, 0-0 a mocotri, now come and as a Kevat Cronima. I la no so bra and one not drawn any assembly. Hey. Man for chairman asia simo meme jinam amania man so etime kwaso what he say 7.4 kan no on to nam ta na watobia bo bi a onko world cup da ne first world cup on a european champion and on la roche spain adi see ni a man for akwan di cup 2 kever da say tretia Come on, and follow down all brothers and wa. And you must some that you go here, you here. Now, Kivet, Mammy Fantrain, sir, or Mugoyu Pani, Dinu Vazia, or no, and I don't want to answer nobody because save, sir. And now, go you power, yeah, yeah. And my Jumadia cross after Saurus, I came no, or quite a hand to our idea. Nanum, I have 50,000, 50K followers after the game, and okay, say, a jump 6 million, all brothers, sir, the followers, no, and some I increase. I want some of the said here on one cast and followers in a dross with China on my Nancasina. San Somono, America, Krabi, and on the Jumadia would draw a bar or San Tua Simon and Jumadia would draw a tea and a man from across a reporter. To draw a chess on one Casana and why any Sue and yet draw any kind of tears of joy and on the Jumadia would draw a bar. Yet don't want some out to know and some let him at him our son or so. I'm a Jumadia stretch my Totana. I mean, front run in Sauko. Yeah, my country was saying. Omono, omo team samo dwamo ba. Ugrama won poya walk up so far. Omo entesty defeat our better and say enya dan ono ba twene tan amanati. I mean fansuan say Japan, nasa South Korea, Ubena Iran mo, Saudi Arabia, Australia mo, nanu kopie ma Qatar. Omo nyina nsom ngakrama enya same to akwa. I mean fansuan say omo tuma dia wotu a, omo team o kind of federation AFC. Omo kra Ugrama 10 points. Omujumadi Audra Mudiniama Cross UEFA and also Amukra 14 points. CONCACAF A class 7 points. Ubena or senior Fono Omukra 1 point. Afe CAF Yan Suedian class 6 points. And on the Jumadi Fu Alba after said Tunisia, Elusini Gemno, all African countries, Amun Sabamu Games, Dudwana, Chidwana, Ubinso, Faweniate, Omusum no class 6. 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the first game and then Adama Chesa went to my ball and Sana Ora Sa squad and I say walk up I'm a Jumadian sweat my cosso and Tim Yase Uramo Manchester Nasam and Pay Foul Dwani Pino and Swastati a rim I'm a Jumadian sweat my cosso some on my strengthening Nase Manchester United Timno I'm a Jumadia Cosson as West Ham for say I'm asking price and almost but Nasam 50 million pounds equivalent to 58 million euros. Yeah, don't want some out running, you know. I don't some let me demo on the subject, you know. What's some let me take? Nina is out to try. Matias Fernandez are receiving 5 years contract offer from Manchester United and also a worth 8 million pounds per season. And I'm not what's time I caught Dana. Yeah, didn't want some out running, you know. I don't some let me demo on the subject. I want some know what's some let me take. You know, so the
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3: 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The walk up home. You go so. I did you mana Ebremo Kai Ebono Numa. Yabe sorry. Na and that commentary no. 7 PM. 7 PM. Gema Ewohono. Eye. Gema no si ye pa. So far. The African brothers no essay they are doing war.
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3: South Africa Ebo opening game no against Mexico. Ankoyi, Enra, Kevin, ese ubiye ni munyam. 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Ka ise, omo ye debutants. Na omo bo against former world champions. 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Nya, ye ye ye. Edu bebe na Spain. E struggle. 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France, Ebo, Senegal. Senegal, Eye, African champion.
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3: Omu kwa yen se nje nibi. 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The Ivory Coast, Abo omu game. 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Nyami adema tina ni Ebo. Otina yaba yebe seda Eddie Ghana game no onkomo. Enra Egypt against Belgium. Edu bebe nese Egypt game ni di agrodudu. Chances are no mu kriti. I kept saying he said on your best chances nese. I took all ya.
5: Baku
3: na Belgium di akotika ampa na edem. Inti so far in 16 games over World Cup 2026 year so far. You have bought 16 games. 16 games, no? You have 46 goals. It is a two-hour cover.
8: I was here. Bibi Aboko. Yami Adom, Bibi Aboko.
3: So far, woke up. It is a country's being impressive. Or be disappointed.
8: I was here. I'm going to say. So far, countries need to be impressive with the sort of football or my ball over this competition. Ebini Australia in a game that I felt very, very difficult for them. But Omo puti up a very nice show. US of A, so I'm a maniaje. Say as a host nation, the style of football now was almost selling at this competition, coupled with goals, because US Aya Omaya scoring a lot of goals at the World Cup and Yadi Omutimiya. But this time, you know, their decision to go in for an European manager, and then the fact that Oman and you call the key players now, mobile all the most the big most European sides, you know. And also Abba Mutimni Yipa. Oh, you're more free. My friend Capo Verde. Unzen Rana may come as a Omedim Bonnie, but and we the heroes are my show on a field of nature. I a lot of countries at the JB sign a might be Omunina Yeho. It is oh, yeah, Ghana. Oh, yeah. Burkina, now yeah, other nations are we noted in African football. No, I know Munyome, yeah, Niomabe sound. I think one of those nations are Antimia, sorry, because of Murphy president and I, Madagascar, Amada, Mad Befa, CAF presidency, no more born by Comoros and so. Into Capo Verde, I am one of Sahamine. Now, we know Adi Omuyi almost 13 years ago in 2013, and Omuki almost first AFCON appearance. From there, no, I know more. I think at the 2013 AFCON, Ghana and the say in the free move was it quarter final? I was just how much.

0: I said, somewhere, somehow, it's synchronized with what is accepted. In the same fact, so called territorial waters, and I say, Ebia, dear, Ghana bit me, I can say, yay, ye per se, ye say, oh, Ebia, yay, see, baby, and soon, baby, yeah, dear. Oh, I was a year at a boom raso, and I didn't know more. If you look at it from every legal jurisdiction, I'll be saying, yeah, the asama to be so. Only for what's the umbrana say? Say, you accuse you of being pa. Only you cry so. How? Mendy was accused. Eventually, we know what you're clear. A mile more than some tune is in your ears only for. So, how do you repair the damage our cause in the panel? And then again, I say, or might be a unim say at the Ghana to mean Koshem Ra. A boo international law, so especially say a signatory to say international law and answer conventions and treaties. Bia, won't to mean sham ramanimbu so. Not just say, and rebia or my BDA, Joanna, and say, say, boo, we are simra a boon enemy. And this is what I feel that if somebody is accused and he has not been proven, he's not been because the presumption is that. Yanka Emran Yanyani was a maun kodru bebre kasi wa defa. It's just a unifo. So for on what basis and now be bed naswakas and nun fu me maun round to see you know what you bima. Na ma masai a reverse time na ma reverse it. It doesn't it is not logical. And if Sam Ran will be untested here, and I am many aje. So as of mine. Yeah, so mummy and fan is enye she. Na yemu ya ninguso ni yemfa ne se eye omumra. I feel that it is important that we test it within the jurisdiction of internal public international law. Ni yemi se ye ho se ade na omoye no. Se ye fa mra mra kuni na wiase nyina sha ase na. Ni ye bisa ye ho se wala ye omra uno wa ye omra. Can every nation also decide that onon so ni immigration law de ope bia obeye? Ana se mra bi ope bia obe shesha na. Because at the end of the day we are in a global space. What is Pate doing there? Pate has no senior ball. Pate is on your adjunct or Kogana. And your ball and didn't drew Honma. And there's a reason for me disappointment for the Canada and some of the Ompe. But my disappointment is with FIFA. Ah, what's now on the organized tournament? None interest in the course when you know, and they say, well, you will be Mirana or Yentino. We have nothing to do with it. I think it is very disappointing.
1: Okay. Pepe.
2: Abuja.
1: Blasters come. But who's a BBC and EJBPO?
2: Oh, yes. Sir, your status should be catch us His Royal Majesty. Canada.
1: Yeah.
2: Nah. In fact, Ebra. His Royal Majesty be free Kumasi in the state 23 Ministerial Communication Department by the Chiles or called Poland. Of Poland, he has been invited as a special guest for World Cup. No,
1: wow,
2: in the Obeka Kupim. Now, and pay me who the convoy a day His Royal Majesty and Nam Turono Montezo.
1: Fantastic,
2: I'm say yes. Nyasam Ketua, and
3: we're waiting there.
2: Obepim Ewo, Black Stars. Campo. Now, the Vice President of the Republic of Ghana, His Excellency Professor Nana Jane Opuku Ajimai. Wano, Her Excellency, Wano Akupim, Ewo Black Stars. This is the video. Ewo Black Stars Hotel, Wano.
1: Okay.
2: And Vice President, Wano Akupim, Ewo Black Stars, Wano Campo. And of course, security in the top notch security.
1: Fantastic.
2: And a war Black Stars or more a camp with the Braha Excellency a making way or no, and I share I'm say African print or the good Black Star Jason Sosano and a Ketokriku or the side then Penifaka and so in it we a Braha Excellency Eco PM a war Black Stars and these are live images and a day man with a Kosus Abria ye Kaseya and a yate sab videos in Yano. Eddie Mount CCA. Then His Royal Majesty. Now, open for trip with him to Penny.
1: Wow.
2: Mahoo.
1: About all Bracoma 87.9 FM on Facebook. Now, so we should be. We said the people can live videos. Any day, Mamma Bra. Now, baby.
2: Can't think cringy, you know. Can't think cringy. Can't think cringy.

0: nyina ka ho.
1: Wow.
0: Then urua manhia omo ayo mo yesa appellations no. Obi nya sadia ko be. I think that is a trip that the Canadian government specially invited for special event because a whole entourage from the Manchia Palace and abusiom akwako piem ewo Canada and beyond Black Stars game no achna His Royal Majesty abekwako hwe bi no almost Canada beyond the World Cup as a BB and also a event of organizing and the special guest of honor eko deliver message on it and live images from Black Stars a hotel and the vice president visiting His Royal Majesty visiting me sure says I'm not telling you any extrinsic motivational we visit muni eh ade a ebe mom atimi anya sa motivational abuja wonum epeniti Black Stars camp said all kinds of good news and appear with yes. The visit now akopiemu no zopa me mani age pa and me bompa is ebe motivate mranche no kra more ebe motivate emranche more na ama Ghana he gave ni ebo no the most important Black Stars game at this World Cup eh match na ye be born chira no most of our African brothers zopa ni omo first game na no o she most of the African brothers yeye de no so de aye twabutu yeye de de fo pa o group no no
1: yeah
0: and aye nya na first
1: yeah
0: but Morocco ebo Brazil ye nyina ni age bo Morocco abaso but me wanya 3 points o but ye ni age because ya ansha omo on said na ma Ghana for everybody as we are happy with results na buy no not because they got the 3 points but because they were not defeated enti eno aye ba kwa as ye de gi ani other results na ba no a difficult games and African nations the boy her game and ra given boy difficult but Ghana the chair you say your group no there ne modem from pa no
1: or risk for
0: no na yan na ebo your first game and so playing our first game versus team na ne modem ever form no e che say as yeje sa 3 points na objopanyi e di free ho ekwa it is my prayer that we get the 3 maximum points tomorrow and His Royal Majesty visit and the vice president a visit you know I think I be call a long way na amotivity ye mranche na e kire mo e be jiram na omo abo game no e betimi amotivity obo na fe wo mo etimi abo now I'm the case here we are our court on me a sure pass and when I listen to Samuel Okudjeto Ablakwa I least expected that case na be call court I least expected. Now, because elsewhere, who's up on judge now would dear seven. Say, as would dear seven, Litia, Canada, by now. Obey apply the rules to the latter, like I say, Canada, phony case, or when I pretty man, me recruit. Yeah, I had here, better now, it was a penny, she said, Ebiaco will be free. I gave it almost all by Ghana. And yes, yeah, my name, if I could have a fally case or a crack court. Na kra ko to be dia dia Ghana ban ya hanu unya bata ho ne possible say or the mran ne be ya adwuma
1: yeah
0: following the case baby a me yam shi me kakra ye bra the defense counsel no ebusa de ntia form na pate fele ye no one fan she so say oh case e wo UK and case ne ye criminal charges on rape and sexual assault I want the counsel for party. I'm here the plaintiff. I'm going to ask them to court. I try something water at the end down. I can say, oh, form, you want to fill it. Forms, no, I'm going to fill it a GF phone because a third party and a fill it form, no man. But judge, in quickly, I'm going to say, yes, even though the forms were filled by a third party in the FA or the ministry and I said whoever did it. But once our signature says any day, it is your document. And so Pate maybe also be an honest with you one. Name Omumra no Zoom say. So any case be a criminal case. ese wo state at the time o apply for onum a visa no mi jiri is a sanki handa de no the diploma because I watched Okujeto long speech also afraid Canada I was at said the war minister of foreign affairs omo de no fe no minister of global affairs and Okujeto say I just left the phone with the minister of global affairs and we had a nice discussion and it's them guys umbe able living at the level of diplomacy where diplomatic talks no able determine say be umbe press where the idea no amana na so bomfa man na me nim say be call this hall say you go be in court e go di asem no court but whatever it is for Canada omo ministry ni issue statement say omo ntiti obi as special when it comes to applying for visa into their country. Yes. And in a court today, that's assemblies are perhaps why should Pate be treated differently? A honor Patelo as no Edabatum say he should be treated differently because a baby at Nabakurum, a born over by man in India, that's what you are, and a person about Canada, a born over Bonitino Obaho. And it is the reason, sir, Omu a treatino differently. Then quickly. Defense counsel na sa sorry am san say debi patino kra no in fact me nim say lady ni mistake no yeah lady no kokka say a chance to play at the World Cup na patemo World Cup da inty such opportunity the age no ana ba kro be ka say debi World Cup ba kro bo bi documents ko check it e wabo World Cup ni bi da na if you talk about reputation damage or say that isn't a burden cause because it is the UK charge. If found not guilty, he can always enter Canada on irreparable damage. In Jomosi, say, Yamene Ngurem Zabriya, and I say, next time we wait to Mabasi, you di assembly, you know, Nifa. But next time, not born in you, not work up in you, not Ghana and friend. So, my age, my enfa, my age. Or more, my expert in Zadia, we didn't answer, we can say, and you're likely, say, judge, you know, if he, ne, chamber oba oba be deliver a judgment in favor of party inti adie ba kwa me dey japan me di nkoboru ho no e ya ha dwen ye sa particular portion na was as of Philia case as of Philia party am Philia omo rely on the fact that it's a secondary party and a failure on his behalf no as a Yama case, right? But we are waiting for the judgment. Mameno Edibaba. Me crowd, yes, sir. And he says, me say, okay, so Patebe fly and I do a barbe, abbe, there will.
1: Oh, so
0: we're
1: bogging,
0: oh,
1: we do them
0: there. That is a Patenima in Dimensia, you. I want to make you know, call there. It's a Patenima. Yeah, in to me, and Panama. Oh, Debbie. In fact, I'm going to visit an Ukraman Ukraine as a form of showing that they were unfair to him. That's a particular champion for all Macronum. Even if a visa is granted, monk, na ya mobono.
1: Okay.
0: Ya boy, yeah. And it will be the message by say, eh, Biana, you qualify, you are not matches in the Ebeco. Walk up near Boa America. Ya Bobo group said you any, you know, round of one, you are. Ya Bobo in our America. Tin will be any about that. Kevin for any amount of Chow America, Ubiani Abre. It's hard in miniatures and so yeah, factor, but
1: okay.
0: Omo audio case in your can you change a judge, you know, judgment.
1: Olivet, or say, good job, Abisapania and the crew. Several American celebrities have reportedly been denied entry to Canada, usually because on criminal records or immigration issues. Na jese net patin kwa EBS pen. Okay. Also wadrin chen no no. Yeah, that's it. But me we every Benji. Benji is saying. Was he a numeri? Abisha? This is Benji from Mfeng Sisevia. Senegal will beat France by 3-2. Actually din. Okay. Was he good afternoon, Abisha Penny? John Khalifa. I go fame. Onosu ni die awo dia ba
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1: radio dem yegusu Barowski from Asisiwa or say Asisiwa or she should not the day de Baski Mo Nyame in Shao na on your kesipa watching you live more fire Akoma Sports we if we anane kunsu kwajo krum or say hey only your voice the beleza amakwata and so any Maminya birthday wish we me no na afisele me kan e bo no numa ye sorry no numa kase bo no beba kai se ene game no eye 7 pm na ne 7 pm no ye rem ewo crowroom jenetan sans pub eho ene e de comment ni free ba we every me ankasa me boss mr yao ajuma brefo o say happy birthday to Apostle Emmanuel Donko of Congress. Those calling, Mr. Mom, I'm using. Okay, let me retake it. Kabiru, my man, I'm fan of Fufro. Way Efri, my boss, Mr. Yao, Mr. Yao, Ajuma Brefo, I say, happy birthday to Apostle Emmanuel Donko of Congress Covenant Chapel. Or see, may God give you more grace, more oil, more anointing, and more money. And the Apostle Emmanuel Donko, who is our head pastor, our Covenant Chapel, Congress, I don't know, one kasa oyonko, Mr. Yajima Brefo, and the Akuma Sports screening, I know. The kaboom, I was so happy. Happy birthday, Apostle. Yami Inshaw. So happy birthday to you, Apostle Emmanuel Donko of Congress Covenant Chapel. Eradi Inshaw. Afi maminko the next one also. When so aye. Happy birthday, Kasia Pan. Osi. His Excellency David Ofori Kwe. Aye. SRC President. Ewo Kumasi Technical University. And eye o birthday. Inti happy birthday. Enko mao. E radin shao. Na onyo kese. 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Tabia TV manager. 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Enko ema David Ofori Kwe, the SRC president for Kumasi Technical University, Radin Shao, na onyo kese. Maminche, once we drink, kakra, woke up nako de nim kakra, so far in 16 games, we have 46 goals. Pate is, you know, ya brief mo Ghana bebotina, ena enumerating so, ye rem ewo Jonathan Sands Pub, share ya woho ewo group room, 0322, 87.9, Kumasi, 0322-4-98035, 0243-114497. Hello, good evening.
2: Hello, good evening. I'm going to go to the house. And yet, possible soon between the Amai.
1: Okay, so what's the money? I see. Kissafu, Canada. Hey, Kwagu, Mamento won't go, Mamento won't go. Hello.
3: Good evening, Abu Japanese Samir Champon.
1: I'm a friend, Pon,
3: Abu Tuja, and I make a safety. I'm a crumpet, I make a say. Kotoko, put in our banner. I'm a say, oh, yeah, you know, I want to get a Bible from Tamil Bantama, Kayapa.
1: Your coach, oh, yeah, director of football.
4: I was going to say, I'm going to say, I'm going to say, I'm going to say, I'm going to say, I'm going to say, I'm going to say, I'm going to say, I'm going to say, I'm going to say, I'm going to say, I'm going to say, I'm going to say, I'm going to say, I'm going to say, I'm going to say, I'm going to say, I'm going to say, I'm going to say, I'm going to say, I'm going to say, I'm going to say, I'm going to say, I'm going to say, I'm going to say, I'm going to say, I'm going to say, I'm going to say, I'm going to say, I'm going to say, I'm going to say, I'm going to say, I'm going to say, I'm going to say, I'm going to say, I'm going to say, I'm going to say, I'm going to say, I'm going to say, I'm going to say, I'm going to say, I'm going to say, I'm going to say, I'm going to say, I'm going to say, I'm going to say, I'm going to say, I'm going to say, I'm going to say, I'm going to say, I'm going to say, I'm going to say, I'm going to say, I'm going to say, I nim de ntia ono ya man kwa man anko nti we ye ntia so na pati the last 3 matches bo player papa ben na patabo mayenia ati mu ne su player da ye nyina ye ni da na su pati ja ye forget ni en fa ningo en kwa na su 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
1: me da si we from me boss ya bo nso husu ansa Virginia ya she say Mrs. Awunjo if you say please I want to buy one of your jerseys please. How much will you was re was this is the seven by a boy fee iti basa de ko yo we did this madam ni abofra no mu jina ho ye yada ma say hello
5: good evening Simon Ajay asisura bonglo
1: yes sir
5: yo me ba abase ni juma de mu jama sante mane gana mai
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5: ah dear catch kotoko company fund ko supporters ni na say yin yin nya butira ma apeni na waba no san say normal wodi kotoko FM no me ni me say bibia be kama na blast and so party you nyal life man no kam ka me konkura den kam sie nyin bi kam bo me fa player for from kushim
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6: o de yan ka akuma ntu ya wo party ho but I'm yes ka 2023 film and you obi anyo bi abo de ebo no obi anyo bi abo ne ebo no who show be men kwaye won se na dara se na party na re debi I born so for my Ghana you need serious say if it wan bobo no because no bia no bia bo na say red cap you know yeah but we when the dia me throw abuja Ghana for any serious no money party them me da say
1: this we da say hello good evening
7: hello good evening abuja penini
1: maldini
7: abuja maldini ni ajoso kwa mu abuja dey make am say yet a cotton company for Nazi, and I'm to no mood to the macro be a commercial and take to Kono. Yes, supporters no. Die has supporters no. 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Nothing to pay a feather in Thomas Tepatinsono, a feather peninfono, young or more macano make macro bono. Young fire concentration, nanny and pipe ball, and if you will be a fan support to Omo, to the Bayer, you've been a victory at the Abagana, and we shall in a minima.
1: Okay, Madini. Yada ase unso komenta wodi abani medical team se walk up home there eno ane akoma 87.9 FM emre no so a yewrem ba bia game no obi aye de ba ebo 7 pm a ye transi wey eye France omo ene Senegal ene de ebo ani na game wey one game a emu beye de emu beye se ere nti sia yen ewo Crofum Jonathan Sands Pub. Eho ani ye disa comment we. 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Ye from Abuja panin Samuel Champion. I am your host for the show. Ye de musi ni asorwa menu team no. 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

0: No, no, my boy, I'm a muni na juma mu akwa badi abakuma 87.9 FM suabraso. So, man, you moon, some way and saka, ya boa, no, na samu for samu krajeno. 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
1: And nay and nay. Now, you see, a thrillers, I can see him, you know. I can see any tree. It will be a first quote for you in the DNS.
0: Yo, Nanny Pansia, be your most amoyas raff. 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Upon Chian and you saw the Nanka, now quasi in Abobuano, and one I will call you Crochia Crochia. 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

0: Sofia, Mamma, you know, Quamba, be my fair and Gibran and some no young Tunisre, any Abasa and Fa and Mamma Nedia. And I'm sir, some World Cup games, a bit to Melco Swinging and in the live commentary, you know.
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2: I just saw the moon, Mirai,
0: you said,
2: if you say then I can afford that, what would I can?
0: There is that a poo chair, check it. 70s. More baby, so
2: 70 pay
0: 70s. Hey, when you're a cra.
2: Eyi law firm bi e wo Ghana hanum sei wo mode ensem bi abetu ja kire mu se yewra eye Kenneth nana ya oforiata kane finance minister nei jese wo yi Ghana fo suli ya akwatna eye USA abrochimemu no na 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more wa bo yera cano foriata one.
0: When you're a crater, you're from America.
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1: that the contractor Erojet Invest EDI is demanding 85 million United States dollars before returning to site is a manufactured crisis. Let the facts be clear. No records at the Ministry of Finance or the Ministry of Defense support this outrageous claim. The financial facts are as follows. The original contract term of $180 million was a loan that has been fully paid. The negotiated additional funding of $19.3 million, that is from the government of Ghana, GOG, for delays caused by the NDC's misguided relocations has been fully paid. Out of a subsequent $3 million claim negotiated down from over 6.5 million, $2.5 million has been paid. The only outstanding amount owed to the contractor is $500,000. Any attempt to use the back door to pay this newly generated justified amount of $85 million can only be described by the popular Ghanaian cliche, create, loot, and share. We will fiercely resist this scheme. We demand value for money, and we will protect the public purse. The government must immediately abandon this fraudulent $85 million claim, pay the outstanding $500,000, and ensure that the contractor completes the remaining 2% of the work without delay for use by the Ghanaian people. Thank you.
0: Yo, what I say, I am so thank you.
2: I thank you,
0: honorable.
2: Thank you for the words so sweet.
0: More fire. Anything, was it the catcher of $500,000 NS will meet me to a set of your meeting maybe a ferry military air as you pitch in the set of a year. A month for more touch the car so I will be a your friends be a confanocha by your sabia and knee and numb soon po Emma doctors. I'll do you now so it's me. I don't feel the good for me now. And so she bet me na onominyam fo kofi amankwa mem wa mana no ana wa de tosum yenu sem de pi no kan nemum de bokotodwom yenu emu ba ko ene se wose udu woni kirim ewo ho no mu a omu gwie kura be se omu 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
1: The narrative being peddled that the 500 bed facility is only 60% complete is a complete fabrication designed to justify an outrageous financial demand. Official records from the project implementation unit, of which I was the chair, of the Ministry of Defense, confirmed that as of September 2024, The core hospital was 92.5% complete. By January 2025, under the previous administration of the NPP, the overall completion rate stood at an impressive 98%. The breakdown of works completed as of September 2024 speak for itself. Civil works, core hospital, 97.5%. Architectural works, 87%. Support facilities, staff housing, 77% overall. Roads and landscaping, 80% and 77% respectively.
0: Enti dia kechere ndie radio simusi muni na muni ni nyinanso emfemfruo wei eye onomnyamfo Kofi Amankwa menu ni nsem ne bi na ekokoti ye no
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1: you know I was the chairman for defense and interior this hospital ndc it was started by president Kufuor the locations and all those things NDC came to start it, and about when we came, I'm an MPP, but I have to tell you the truth. We're talking about Ghana and nobody. We didn't do anything. Read my lips. I'm telling you the gospel truth. I was the chairman for defense and engineering. When we decided to go and inspect Afari, they stopped us. We didn't go. So I heard somebody talking 15 months. Has Afari Hospital been there for 15 months? We were there for 8 years. You didn't do it. Don't blink your eye. See, we are not doing politics. I'm speaking the truth. This is Ghana. Stop that. We will criticize NDC. We will criticize MPP. That's the only way to go. I was chairman. NDC started this. Why didn't you complete it? You were there for 8 years. You didn't complete it. When somebody comes for 15 months, then you have a problem. Please, give me a break. Ghana, we should love our nation and stop playing politics with everything and do the right thing for the country. And that is what I'm doing. You see, when I mentioned MPP, he was blinking his eye. Why do you want me to criticize NDC and leave MPP? When I know that both parties, they didn't do the right thing for the country.
0: Kasai, so now yeah.
2: Me bo MPP di no o bobo wani chire me se ade na nya NDC.
0: Enu kwa so o kasa.
2: E mo wani chire me. 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So not you know. They say question that social media. You know, why are they born and need to can see when I can?
0: Not focus. You need to know.
2: Oh, that be don't blink your eye. No, you are blinking your eye. No, I saw the show.
0: But before I say be, I'll bet my tene or camera no. Ede ababo chi no na wonim ni pakro pot wo bo wonani ede chi
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0: yenye na chinye
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I say, baby, I will be an old Becca Tim in home. I will Janet and Sans Pop. I want a live commentary, Eddie Free about the FIFA World Cup 2026. France versus Senegal. Big, big, big game, Nitoja.

0: France team no mo bono sere na meka no e kamia ko yesa coach no ne need that goal so because attackers na dozen four attackers Michael Lee said Dembele they said Dwayne Kylian Mbappe omunyina e wo anim wo and obo just two holding midfielders. Is it a balanced squad for them, especially against Senegal? Untimi right to off almost who are very, very experienced players. I'm about top football.
1: My first and as a initial answer, by say a bit dangerous because Russia Didier Deschamps, the teams are their ball tournament from 2016 in Ebana. There be an obo a target man. Say Obebo Olivier Giroud and as whoever obey you soon Christopher Pierre Andre Ignat in that position. No? But this time around, no? Or call into the tournament where decided say on more a target man into Obo Kylian Mbappe. Why should not the goal contribution of Kylian Mbappe because of Oye, the leader, only the attack, but he is also the player they can bet on to get them going in terms of goals, in terms of BBR. But say Kylian Mbappe say Kobasi Yenyana Sadia, then there should be an outlet Umbetimia make it up for Kylian no ni inefficiency, not because onyadia, but because of the system anyhow.

0: or in favor. No. Therefore, Obo Michael, he say, Obo Dembele and Desiree Doué, Omu nina, ebet mi enya goes amount. Inti, Oshé team na, two in midfield, and not just say, Omu ye more of a defensive shield. Side you man no more ye, Omu nya, Omu release Dembele, Obo, that position, Obo, not just say, number 10. Unzo Omu o quality ankasa, Ewo, up front. I think almost there as many as 9 attackers in the core, and only 5 midfielders. Yeah. Also. In the France, for no, I'm placing premium. I want my attack. No, feel say I don't beg beat me. I get to almost over the line. But I'm sure my attackers in the year. You ask yourself, say Michael Olise, and then Desiree Doué, Kylian Mbappe off the ball. No, they don't add up to start the defense and as a pressing. Joshua Enra, Kylian Mbappe, as someone who can command OD before the game, they say, obey more of a defensive work. Unim say, can the game, no? Into a person, obua team, no? But say, obey more, no? And they say, obi yedadana. How well that does that help a team in moments like this? So, France, the team, no? A team so rich in talent in terms of attackers, no? But at the moment, there, I think, Sana Papano, a change you or change you from a target man to an all round attacker, Obia Betimiashe. Just like now, Liverpool, Ewo, the Fabulous Four, Firmino, Mane, Salah, Coutinho, no more. I'm tempted to believe it's a similar fashion and our personal ball, but I know about with a risk. So, when the players are almost so best, Timia started attacking deep in the opponent's half. Little, see a bossy woman, Nancy, four, and a way any more, dear. Out of the 10, not just say all shot it by four men. On the other side, so almost starting game, you know, so now say France also to me keep pressure affronter. Then it can be disaster for Senegal because all these four names are maybe winning, you know, almost a very clinical and they can equally score. And also, yeah, they are here to the advantage of France. But also the flip side of it. It can also come to hurt them. So, in the first 15, 20 minutes, I would want to see how I all utilize the 4-year Wabubu Omudin. Whether in the ultra attacking mode and all use Omo, and I say, I'll call for the half press or the full press. Ninina, me present, me share a game. But on paper, it looks a very dangerous attacker. It bet me, aha, Senegal. This is how I see Omo team in terms of names, yeah. Omo presente our attack for the French national side.
1: Sadio Mane enya a good season head man team anasa ana oremu obwai you contribute see or AFCON ya assistance mo kuna even though on people na but
2: bona ya she dey nice guy
1: here. He was the main man na Olidio mo push mo amoje here. Can he do the magic for Senegal in tonight's game?
0: Sadio Mane approve is a Mr. Reliable at the man Senegal. Generations will be by before or no. Yenya Dembaba Papis Sisse check to Otia when you're the baby call. Yamin Fanny ye yenya a host of other big names. How you do for Munina Baba Omodia? But none of these names in any generation in the Demoji or AFCON. But Sadio Mane are on two occasions. Make us AFCON, a Omodia. So they've won it 2 times. Only do Omo. He's an inspiration and somebody who gets them going. Okay, do you see Morocco? He was the one at Cloluwa. Then Okoka Sawi, you know. Okoya boys in Ingina. Esanaba back. So, how he plays tonight, ebe playing to how the eventual outcome will be. So, Sadio Mane in the game, it means he will be relentless. He will be pushing the French team, they say, Ombeye mistakes. I'm on my team, I capitalize it. I won't. In the end, yeah, in doubt, says money, I was Senegal gamer. You name what he brings to the party. So I'm hoping, sir, the former when you're over the years, Senior Oba national team, na the impact was thrown way and quite different from the Eritrea previously, even though. Age in air costume to beggar say ABR the energy levels at some point a bed draw, which is natural, but me per money at the food element. So, when yes, the food element, our game here, let you trust me, he will be difficult for Drew Koundé. So, I better handle and answer even the French. And one thing about Sadio Mane, he said. he's very mobile and he can adapt to every position at what up front. So Nicholas Jackson Bass, yes. So call right side. So about 10th position. Ninina, he's always mobile. That is one thing, good thing about Sadio Mane and in the game. You see, to us of Mane in any performance there, I think he's very key. He's very key to the team. And near Obeye on the field of play, no, it will go a long way to play into the advantage of Senegal and Enumeri.
1: Senegal, Remo, for their fourth time appearance in the FIFA World Cup, I'm about 3 games so far in the opening matches. The first one against France in the year 2002. They won 1-0. 2018, they won 2-1 against Poland. 2022, they lost 2-0 against Netherlands. I should say most of the times, no. Ayana, a difficult for Senegal to lose a game. As compared to France, yeah, majority of them games, they managed to win. Out of 13 games, in opening matches, no. They've won 8, they've drawn 2, they've lost 3. Among 10, lose 2. Stasi, April 2, France much ahead of Senegal. Now, I say a few numbers of Senegal games I'm going to look more dangerous.
0: You see, France, France. Oh, can Omoka the very beginning of World Cup. No, everything about the World Cup, France womb. In on any day, say France air call a game, they are the favorite. They are the favorite to win. Starts now, Wabono. It goes to the advantage, but football is football. And Senegal, for even though we knew the rich history of France at the World Cup, you know, I think they are a side that is very capable of also hurting them. Yes, they can do something. They can do something, and starts in the Oho, but I think Senegal beats me. Senegal beats me. BB and Umri.
1: What should be the key thing as Senegal for targeting in the first half of the game?
0: I was say Senegal try to avoid silly tackles or more area, defensive area, no. And then they shouldn't waste so much time on the ball when they are transiting to attack. When we need ball no from area, so more transition. Nicholas Jackson. I think. And then also Timmy open a clinical boot, no. He can't afford to be playing the game boss no way was any
1: because
0: also call Bayern. That be also Bayern there say Hurricane on out today. Understandable. Say any other mean or being ball ahead of him, it raises concern. But I think one thing I also want more how to get their conversion rate higher, because chances they may be. But so many to me and take chances now. That is something that will come to hurt them. But I fancy a game as Senegal. Ebeye in it, pa. That's how I see it.
1: All right, mommy, for a few calls, and sana you travel a remo a war a
3: year. Atwasu
1: 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Hello, good evening.
4: Hello, good evening, Little.
1: Yes, sir, good evening, Odin. Baby, I can say free.
4: Little, your family, Maudini, because I feel this so problem.
1: Maudini, meet you.
4: Little, the American say, and you very much in the day. I'm not you, France, and it's Senegal.
1: Hello, good evening.
5: Hello, later.
1: Yes, sir.
5: Good evening.
1: Good evening, opinion. Udin, baby, I guess every.
5: I'm a college in Pastor Fratton. And you may find the winning born 2-1.
1: Every need 2-1.
5: And France, you need 2-1.
1: That's a power. Hello, good evening.
6: Good evening, later.
1: Yes, sir. Penny Benny.
6: Captain Bengoni, you do it with Saman.
1: Capito, meet you.
6: Later. We see this term, I can say 2026. Wake up, you know. Obia, no, be a letter. It's a time, be a someone over my comment here. I can't even see. But many of the problems are very much here and the matter. And fact, it's Obia, no, be a. That's it.
1: Captain, say Obia, no, be a. Hello, good evening.
7: Good evening,
1: Hello, good evening.
7: I'm going to go to the house. Inga pa what much paramana ko bodra e yo wadi so ko singa ne inga tin wo pa de maza kan ne nyeso so bi lutwa shawo ba na
1: akuma fm 87.9 hello good evening there went many as 0243 114497 very soon you be cross over near remo crow from na comment na to us hello good evening
8: good evening
1: Yes, I would be baby. I guess every
8: midende zagidi bogidi.
1: Zach, patch me to
8: let me chiao. Michia, me name or two inches, Steven, Michiano. And my own say a more macano or more far away, Michiao or more. Pepin in India. And I can't make can say. They will wake up with you, Queen. Africa countries, you know, or more African. Multi African in situation Ghana ebeduye so na e kwie no kutu in fact kebashi me pa kebashi me ye the most place no en monyam na Africans omo amobo so far no omo de ma Africa no Ghana yentwaso boko medase
1: So, Medas, a Zagidi, Eti, you Ramo, a crew from Nafia, coming to Natua, so that I'm alive on a Kuma 87.
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Yakuaba and Fama Crawford, aha, a Jonathan Sands Park. Big game. A big game. So with not meaning saying as a calf AFCON champions are you mean if I say calf so much I don't know if you mean some and see a calf AFCON champions are you from some moment and a libris of France and a DC and you're some kitokra Richard Opopo Suarez Mio, Mio, referee GK Manu, once a referee, always a referee, NFL Santi Koroko coach, Hamza Obi, Awamincheha, Yemi Asani Yekabona, Eric Wadion, Ari Abroad, Biawo Piano, join us, Ewo, Crofum, Jonathan Sands Park, Echina Ghana Bebo, Enyasam Ketua Krawaha, Echina Ghana Game No,

0: sound clarity no ehu hia pa enti yemiemi amfidie num emu to mu pepepepepe yemiemu wi a yeremba ko crow from Jonathan Sounds eh Mark Mignon Tio Hernandez William Saliba Dayo Opamecano Du Kunde Andron Rabio Orelin Tiomani Desiree Dwe Osman Dembele Michael Wallis and I'm for Kylian Mbappe Lutin. Omo and I started Akenzino. A 4-2-3-1 formation and a Didier Richon. A ball at the Amali. The Blues of France. Senegal. Omo Soya Edouard Mendy. El Hadju Malik Diouf. Moussa Niakite. Kalidou Koulibaly. Crepin Diata. Papi Gueye. Idrissa Gana Gueye. Lami Kamara. Sadio Mane. And I'm for Nicolas Jackson and Ismail Assar. One more name, Rantier. In Dubai, four more so Eshas, the Abbasinaga, the Teranga Lions, a 4-3-3 formation. 4-3-3 formation. Mawusia coach, Didier Deschamps, Watunu Tuase, Papano Abedina Bench. Didier Deschamps, he was a former player, Wano, and I had the first captain, what the France, Ecuador, our first World Cup, and they were your coach. What's up with the World Cup in the Papi Tiao, of course, in the opposite dugout, one also LED, the Lions of Taranga, of Senegal, and the Accords are gaming. Stadium no Bia Boma said Deng. Stadium no Bia Boma said Deng. Bia Boma, Bia Boma. Lions Taranga, again the Blue of France. Commentary no if I had a free Jonathan Sounds I will crow from name on me a check it you need when you ye a trouble pepper pet yeah the mobile call now make I will say ABA Herbal Clinic Josen Fashion House Kibo Gary Kibo Pepe one more and a boy a boy a chi Sanso na Adumu Adum Ventures Adumu Adum Ewana Okwadi Adumu Adum Curtains Mapapa Vie Obeko Akwa Akwa Chibi Oho Yashan Ben Refi Bono Yashasio 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the way back. Wapia Adiama, Niakite, Niakite so, Wajemu Diama, Papi Gueye, Papi Gueye, Wasuma Bonum Diabani Fafasu, one echo, 87.9, Crepin Diata, Wajemu Diama, Lami Kamara, Senegal on the move, they are playing some decent football, Senegal on the move, Sadio Mane, Wasuma Adiama, Malik Diouf, Malik, Nenso, the Senegalese have forced the first corner in the game. The Senegalese, they've won the first corner of the game. And Etio Hernandez, when they intercepted that cross, Emma Bono attach here. Into a corner kick here, ball at here. The Blues of France, ale, ale, ale. What was that? Pepe, pepe, no more can. Ale, ale, ale. Adumu Adum Ventures. Phytoscience, Wamona Kofa, stem cell, and do papa, pa, weno, and sayaria, more than 200. What do you need? Hepatitis, hypertension, and how? What do you know? Diabetes, what would you tuna say? A Congo ointment, say a nantema propro, a Congo ointment, say a pompona power, what do you need? Nina. Kajiri kajiri pasa Fabi Faso when you are hot Malik Diouf wapeja bona simo na Rafi mawuse goalkeeper Mark Mignon what a form Rafi aji infringement
1: akuma efe
0: Rafi aji infringement wanu akasa ni teammate Dabi Abranti ya France ya Nico Jassi wanu neko tiaro enti Rafi ashana bay and a free kick ya ball adi atia. The Lions of Taranga, Senegal, Bono Ekuta, William Saliba, Saliba Jemu Diama, Diop Opamecano, back to Saliba, Jemu Waloketi, Abrantia France, Aurelio Chomani, Chomani Sudadano, Wasempia Diakoma, Diop Opamecano, Diop, or Cabo de Chincacra, what the call the Fafaso, Jew Kunde, back to Dio Pamicano. Dio Pamicano, what the boy the way, Danny.
1: The judge
0: has won it from Akuma 87.9 live commentary, where you FIFA World Cup, first round of matches. A France against Senegal. Senegal for a pressy yepa. France for a pepe on mafem. Nanso Senegal for a pressy. Wabobona tubo naso. Bono Abedi. We Germany and Makilian Mbappe naso. Bona Tonechi. Senegal for a retrieving possession or more on half. Senegal in possession. Khalidou Koulibaly. Wabono Chesadio Mani naso. And Nabi Akosro. Adrian Rabiot. We Refi Mani Yellow Card and Yamanga. If he said, I'm born over him and what
1: 29
0: what in the Naya Kosi Sadio Mane Kokoso Rafi Bedeni a foul and advantage goes to the Senegalese. Look at that once again. Kylian Mbappe, where you see control born on us when you hear born on Tonechi. 4 minutes Obiyan Timin Twatana. Angel Rock Misha for male vitality, for male vitality. So we are Bema, Nakwaso Krono, Emwaya D, Adi Amawa, and a group of companies. One more and Akofa, Angel Rock Misha, Adi Abba, Bubobi, Bubobi, Sessi Yadia, and Ehawa, and Angel Rock Misha, Nemum Kai, National So. So we are Ba, Wafafru, and Nasa Uma Banufua. Angel Rock Mishano, Wintimi Numbi. Sa Pepe Penetti. Yeah, to against him, so. A Tomu, our Kronfoma, Mahandi over Adiama, Richardo Suarez Pepe. Yeah, Chess Signano, Sa Signano Tomu, yeah. Yeah, my Kronfom from Janet and Sound. I want a live comment to the Befiaba.
1: Akuma
0: says, yeah, yeah, yeah, yeah, yeah, yeah, yeah, yeah, yeah, yeah, yeah, Adiama, Richardo Suarez Pepe, Wani Abusia Penny Samia Champo, Sana Coach, Hamza Opein of Asante Kotoko, Rafi Kemanu, Wamunina, the captain and the crew on the ship. In the Anjaya Beswichi, Adiako Krofun, Buonukuta Edward Mendy, Wajemu Diama Idrissa Gana Gay to Krepin Diata, Diata, Wajemu Diama Isla, Ismail Asa, Wanusuwa Wasulia, Buoniko Onesu. France of one, I don't match you. Bonafrom
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0: 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Grow fine. Grow fine, Mojadro. What's it? Grow fine, oh, then day. Grow fine, oh, then day. Open, Mojadro, papa, papa. I had the cocoa, Naya. And why grow fine? Ebema, what all? I want it, papa.
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0: He works natural health care. 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
0: 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Of course, we are partnered by DSTV. What's it so much more? Yeah, to us, 8 minutes. Make a signal from Crowfrom. Paul Obebaha, no mama who signal na toma na yenko. Yen switch it over. Bono Ekuta, William Saliba. William Saliba, Oje William, Dion Upamecano. Dion Upamecano. France Fono Bobon Woma Femua. Wawobono Suoka Kremiama, goalkeeper. Mark Mignon. 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Michael Olise. Hey, mistake Biabo and a goalkeeper. Mark Mignon. What did we catch and tell Piabo Bonafio? France Fono Katana, Petrol Station, Swadjot. Iti de yeye sem frama bedum jotu no.
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0: 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Your friend is there. 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
0: 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That's what my prime name is born after. Nicolas Jassin. We're born on the

0: Akuma FM 87.9 Kumasi. Yeah, two accounts here, so. Pono Ekita Drisa Ganake, Wapo 1-2, Bonabedi, Lami Kamara, all the way back to the goalkeeper, Edward Mendy, Wajemu Diama, Niakite, Wanosuwa Sweche Diama, Lami Kamara, he's playing without pressure. Bono Kutakeke, Khalidu Koulibaly, Kripin Diata, Nanka, Oshuche, the playmaker, Nasu Bonet, Bonabedi Kuta, Adrian Rabio. 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They are switching play, passing, possessing in the half of Senegalese. Nelson, Obien Timishemi, 11 minutes, Obien Timishemi. 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And you throw in a battle at here. Senegal, Osman Dembele, a ball, fine true ball. Adema Kylian Mbappe, kili. That's Kylian Timian control here. Kylian Timian control ball. Bono Kuta. Adrian Rabio. Nanso. Or the born aqua trash here. Kivo Gary Miss. Kivo no your womb bebre. Ya wa dear 3-1 and Indian Katia wom a sichira womb. And a milk womb. And ye won pakwa no so. And katia nim. It is all your bia won we katia to semi amitiya. What the other no waji another one more back to swa. And no woman day. You got to be nayo, a strawberry, and the papa. So when you are punching me now, the young pussuswa, keep your hot pepper. Bono Kuta Osman Dembele, Wapo Oje Kylian Mbappe, Nansu passing the walk. Edward Mendy, Wapia Beso Bodum Sechiche. Edward Mendy, Wapo Bonasim, Bono Kuta Mikey Olise. Michael Olise, with Germany and Chomani. Chomani so allocated Saliba about all the way to a brand new friend, desired way. The desired gift, desired way. One also the Ama Upamecano. Upamecano so Adema Jukunde, Bonabedi Olise. Olise, Wabo Adema. Desired way, that's what I can assure. A foul, of course, a free kick. Dembele, Waboy Simo, Naso, Senegal for a Makwai, Waboy Tiberi, Senegal for a Tianibo, who you need to know my winning possession. Senegal, Oshuche, Abrantia friend Nicola Justin, Naso, France for a defending Yepa, France for a defending Yepa, and Chakra, your best switchy, Akko. Club from Jonathan Sounds. A whole and an air. Your bad demo. Nemum, your check it sound at all. Your per sound in the quality, Kakrabi. And your Toma. Your back all. A real Chomani. Chomani at the bottom of Kuma.
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0: Who's on the belly? Back to the bizzle. Dembele, one also the Ama Saliba to Upamecano. Say France of one air bot. Senegal for the one more half. We will be a pian bond was Senegal for the Femua. And one more ball. Senegal for no Obia Wachiri. MZ. Terrible Jack and Yumana and a 5-5 in Yumano Matiabi. Mujabaya. 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Edward Mendio.
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0: Coach Papi Tiao, what about a white shirt? 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And this Senegal for money in a Obia Rano. Bonabedi Kalidu. 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France for a pima floor. Abedi Lami Kamara. 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Nanko Chessa Dio Mani. There's a personal power woman also.
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0: 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A tuna say deku. Bono Kuta, Dizari Dwe, 87.9. Jemu Yama, Kylian Mbappe, Kilikili,
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0: Kylian Mbappe, Bono Abedi Chomani, Chomani Jemu, Michael Olise, Obeti Machana, what a bona say, Dembele, that's so, Ako Bonipa, Senegal for Nabo Bonifio, Senegal for Nabo Bonifio. 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

0: Aye, goal kick. 19 minutes of action. 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Akuma 87.9. Live commentary. Yeah, chain. Senior technician on duty. Timo, I'm a green light now. I have a switch. One cast on your channel. On my signal to pet. You may be free from him. Niako Fan, Richardo Suarez Pepe. Grove Fine Herbal Tonic. Where you the young cast on your cocoa now? So, whoop, would you grow papa? I a Grove Fine. Now, who now? Who's the Grove Fine? Oh, then they will cast on another. I didn't know crowd on 50% to call. Grow fine.
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0: Che. 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Ya cruise ni ni omo fo bia wo. Eye ni eno ma deny. And a goal kick with down 21 minutes. Francis Chebi, Senegal Zoom TV Chebi, Bonabedi, Sadio Mane, Rafi, watching infringement. 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
0: Watching infringement, Etiano. It's a free kick, I am born at here. France Fono, our center circle. We're born in Tempasso. Born Abedi, Lami Kamara. We're born in goalkeeper. Edward Mendy, Dimrika Tantaba, we're born in Setu. Born Abedi, Jules Kundeho. It's finally, you're crossing over to grow from Jonathan Son. Ricardo Suarez Pepe is your captain. So get seated and enjoy the live commentary.
2: 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Seneca and Shebi. Francis Shebi. This is the French national team. Kylian Mbappe. Lotin. 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This is Le Blues, the French national team, Wakakolu Subono. Now Senegal, Wamu Ebreki, Noma Kwa Senegal, Wamu Depone Epomonim, inside the center circle, Wapenja Pone Tentente, Nansu. Kunate, Real Madrid, Wanum Afa Brantiano, on a free transfer. 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We chop on a simultaneous team when I call Debbie Senegal for the defending year. We hear the command goalkeeper. One also a Piabono 23 minutes and Chebia. Center referee or Bessena Pay. Goalkeeper.
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2: 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Edward Mendy. You ought to be very careful. It's a sir. France Fono. Womu and one day. Womu Hohini. We at least mistake on by Panisho. Jonathan Sons. Crow from Ha and Yabutu. 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Richardo Pepe Suarez in ye. Abusia Penny Samia Champoa. Refugee K. Manuaha. Asante Kotoko coach. Hamza Opinwaha. Yeni Akabo Editorian at the April with technical support from. Engineer one, Mr. Timothy Akoso, on the ground production work, DJ China Kabiru, and of course, big support every GM driver on duty, Aya Michael Yantrasu, but Pierre Boron and Zerebi, Oma Ipone de Frio, and Temps of Senegal, Omo attended defense into attack. This could be dangerous. But in a Porto, Ura Ponsonomo, Nanso. Bonaco Pimpo, Nicolas Jackson. We're not Chelsea for a man called Gofar Delap. Hey, Nicolas Jackson on his unfavorite left foot. On his left foot, he had the ball.

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0: Na obedu Maresa.
1: 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It is only who my one idea. I didn't say what's the awesome. Now, Canadian, we are getting what's one idea at 12.
2: Okay.
1: Sabe pepe, and who two, as a sister, cosway.
0: Now, as a free, a dikusiano. Now, buy one in Pesua Moo, Safata, Bunhamu.
1: Hey, let's just say, Bunhano, a yes, Safata, what is so much better to our far? Just say, wouldn't mean chum, would be in Timin Chum when you day, and come back, cosway.
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0: 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Yen, yes, you can see him. Now, some of my tears say, you were a police for attending a gramophobia, just so who a moment, eh? And go for Timmy Bowen, pardon, who knew a well, who knew why is why they wouldn't ask for your bear, my Sandy, who won one walk of them. It says, you can't see what back walk would cheer. Am I a day? Yababe Kwaman. Yabe Kwaman. A cool was on a yanko pokum. Nayan in an a yes uncle for an air day. A pa bokum. It's on yako bofu. It's a cool way a meku. 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And way sika. 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Who's sweet? A friend, I'm by. Sabre and a domino sopa. Then yammy bofu. Cosway.
1: Now, if we say. They will call you. I could hear my mouth so.
0: Hey, when you go pocket us, I say, as a man come out, be with that. Why are so ding? Why are so ding? Free says I could hear my mouth so. It's in a midi in the kitchen, so when you go post, I could hear my mouth so. No one feel that. Won't come out, beam. So we scat. It's the be out of the baby party, would you have papa? No one won't come out. Say, when your baby acts now will be a sicker way, you're in my wine and crony baby be a boosachum. We see when quite a week away by neighbor. 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
0: 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We used to walk with we, Shannon, be or no, and Nancy beer, or no, or the best show, and come say, Ukunu, Bompayaman, or what to win Mompaya work and it's what to win. Oh, man, Castle Man Chubb, you cry, Namakoya, Major Marchinius, eh, or Conchiniba, eh, or Conchiniba, Conchiniba, one month. We do an anucunet one, eh, and to Mercurino. And to Anna. Well, yeah, and I'm saying, day, baby, and I want to you was mamma, baby. I want to be giddy, I want to be pa. And I'm saying, one more dress, one more dress in jay. Oh, and I'm saying, your hospital was see a hospital, may bob one who say, may my number do the check across a sign, the idea, my cousin's here. Into a bob one who call hospital. I dear chimney do a yes, mamma, be cool, and then call yard, a jay, the two who I'm soon. Be made the whole best week, the man, because I'm going to kind of jay, I'm going to be back for. 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No banachi. And to acquire the idea, child knows. Ah. Now they don't miss who they be. No honey, Jenny. Into train, train, train, train, train, train, train, train, train, train, train, train, train, train, train, train, train, train, train, train, train, train, train, train, train, train, train, train, 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
0: 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Quotation now, ye and a quotation being one aroma.
2: Second Chronicles,
0: okay.
2: Chapter 14 to 16.
0: Okay. Anna, another one, business second one. On a suede.
2: And also a second Chronicles, chapter 15.
1: You can count 14.
0: Okay.
1: 14, 9. And now 15, and now 16.
2: Now 16. Mm-hmm. So that's right. Chapter 14, chapter 15, chapter 16.
0: Okay. And that's it. It's a messer. Next to go by. Now, oh, yeah, the chino. Now the English is so calm on me. And then, you know, yeah, the chino. How about the chino? But say, it be a chronicles, no? The chino.
1: I see.
0: Okay. And any kind, my fat no man soon to be an obi etiquette ma. What do I be a orco? Pacho, Odifo ba Victoria Pokuya prophetess. The number no a 0245 830 869 0245 830 869 Kese be our honor, offer a man in brimo, offer how beam, be a how down that. Bibi jejina oso to me be how odaroma for the four bar prophetess Victoria our da eye the miracle power church of God odano the number ba ko pe no didi dwuma die 0245 830 869 0245 830 869 Odifo ba mpacho yenko.
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0: how ne amane bia o fa bia betimi afre o di for by our life here the studio of akuma ye atwa o course sisi e 0 245 830 869 So one day I am a slow free 0245 830 869
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0: Good evening.
5: 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Could you, my bedroom?
0: Prophetess. 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
1: Joe, Yamia, what's your see, and none a dream, Papa, what about what I wish I was sat? 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Then someone a dream, what about what if and some sort of a joke about one qua. Manasum genesis in a bravo. What about where sick as some? Nabrabu in Iowa, dear. How not drinking, I just saw you see your bawa. And was Sanya Juma, your first dam, drop by Jesus Christ to meet it.
0: Amen. Amen. Hello? Hello?
3: Hello. Good evening.
0: Good evening, Bemena. Pacho Udini, baby, I'll cast every.
3: Pacho, we've been meeting.
0: Any problem? Okay, any problem. And I'll defer by it, you.
3: Pacho. I'll defer by me, Kana. And then you can go for the amen. The bomb price and you can go for anything that you need to do now. And you can go for to my head. But I mean, how the demo about some part. Anyhow, I do money me wallet. Damn it. You must say wallet. And let me do my tennis. Also, bet me about 0245 830 8869 0245 830 8869. Hello. Good evening. Oba him and Patrick Mawane so kakrama ye why? Paulina. Patrick, what's your friend? Okay. Mawane so kakrama mina. O voice will form. Okay. Mr. Wa, why? Okay. Oh, Pacho Tenenga.
1: What's with him, Pipe?
0: Pipe. Okay, Pacho Casa, you too. Okay. Oh, me, in the meeting, say, in the Juma Sem, send in the Juma Bacosso. Aha, it's a piece of one Pipe.
1: You, Yamia, what to me, what's on our crown? What buffalo to me, blue to me, and also, and Nanaji, what about what say? Ne Juma Sem, the Juma Sem, riding the Juma. My home and a soul in a page waba wani be a jumapono. Be a jumapono ready be a jumapono wabawa. Na ye wabawa kesi, yami guama. Wabawa mwa wadi so drew if you waba wani metri so. No one more than ye juma on so. Mwaba wani kuni mwana brabum. Yem fasted them out. Drop by ye excuse to mujinti. Amen.
0: Amen. Paulina, ya bon pa ya ma ma mesre wa ya me adomo a kena bra e apie du apemoso
6: Hello.